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2: Stocks rallied to records on Wall Street as companies kept piling up profits and as oil prices fell. The S&P 500 jumped 1.8% Tuesday. The Dow added 907 points. That's about 1.7%. The Dow had set its own record the day before. The Nasdaq Composite jumped 2.6%. Palantir Technologies and Caterpillar helped lead the way after becoming the latest companies to deliver surprisingly strong profits for the spring. Palantir soared 29.5%. Caterpillar rose 5.6%. Brent crude fell below $80 a barrel. Seth Suto, New York.
1: Maryland voters will decide in November whether to clear the way for a new congressional map that would favor Democrats in all 8 of the state's U.S. House districts. News and analysis at townhall.com. From Washington, I'm Keith Peters reporting. A House ethics panel recommends censure for a member of the House of Representatives. We hear more on the story from correspondent Mike Hempen reporting from Washington.
3: The House Ethics Committee has recommended a censure for Republican Representative Chuck Edwards. It found that Edwards engaged in unprofessional and inappropriate conduct toward 2 young female aides. A censure registers the House's deep disapproval of a lawmaker's conduct, but it does not meet the threshold for expulsion. Edwards has denied any of his conduct was intended as a sexual or romantic advance. The committee highlighted numerous examples of actions it considers inappropriate. They include Edwards providing the young women with lavish gifts, making comments regarding their appearance, and sending notes regarding his affection. Mike Hempen, Washington.
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5: Here's your evening weather forecast. Today's high was near 87 degrees, while tonight, patchy fog after 1 a.m., otherwise partly cloudy with a low around 68. Wednesday, a 50% chance of showers and thunderstorms, patchy fog before 8 a.m., otherwise mostly sunny with a high near 87. Wednesday night, a 30% chance of showers and thunderstorms, partly cloudy with a low around 69 degrees.

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Be By You, latest. Luke Holmes there. What's up? It's Chris Matthews. Just checking in. Happy to be hanging in on second Monday, first Tuesday, whatever it is. It's all done. South of Sanity, New Country, Zach Hoff on the way. Happy to play that for you after Randy House. Here's Goodnight Kiss.

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0: Zach Top there, south of Sanity. What's up? It's Chris Matthews. Happy end of Tuesday. Good news story coming into your life out of Newark, New Jersey. A preschooler recently slipped into a lake at Branch Brook Park. This was a scary situation. Park goers, police officers jumped into action, actually managed to pull this kid out of the water. She was breathing and conscious when emergency crews rushed her to University Hospital. Sheriff says she appeared to sneak off, though. She waded into the lake. She was under the watchful eye of her grandfather, but the grandfather was buckling a sibling into the family car. This one sneaks away. There was enough people on hand, though, to have prevented this. Enough heroes on hand to have made this a good news story.
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0: Hey, this is Dolly Parton, and you're listening to Country 102. 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
2: Here's your evening weather forecast. Today's high was near 87 degrees, while tonight, patchy fog after 1 a.m., otherwise partly cloudy with a low around 68. Wednesday, a 50% chance of showers and thunderstorms, patchy fog before 8 a.m., otherwise mostly sunny with a high near 87. Wednesday night, a 30% chance of showers and thunderstorms, partly cloudy with a low around 69 degrees.
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0: Straight from the heart, she's Alexandra Kay, New Country. 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Bailey Zimmerman's going to try to sell you a truck. 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
3: 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He's fat, I'm not going to lie. He was a man of few words. You know, he'd give me that one word advice like, hey, come here. Don't. And a lot of people, when they find out my mother's Mexican, they start speaking Spanish to me. They go, oh, your mom's Mexican? Hablas español porque mi amigo quiere Taco Bell. I don't know why people do that, you know? I don't go up to some Irish guy and go, hey, your mom's Irish? Hey, let's river dance.
2: 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I'm Tim DeTellis, president of New Missions, wishing you a joyful day.
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7: Here's your evening weather forecast. Today's high was near 87 degrees, while tonight, patchy fog after 1 a.m., otherwise partly cloudy with a low around 68. Wednesday, a 50% chance of showers and thunderstorms, patchy fog before 8 a.m., otherwise mostly sunny with a high near 87. Wednesday night, a 30% chance of showers and thunderstorms, partly cloudy with a low around 69 degrees.
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0: There you go, singing about his favorite vehicle. It's Bailey Zimmerman. I am Chris Matthews, thanking you. You got a lot of choices for how you want to spend your evening. Certainly, you know, what do you want to do on a Tuesday night? You want to listen to the radio? You want to hang out with me? And let me play you some more good music? Cool. I'm down with that because it keeps me having a job. Taylor Swift off the Toy Story 5 soundtracks on the way, and Morgan Wallen just for you next.
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0: I knew it. I knew you, Taylor Swift, Chris Matthews. What's up? It's off the Toy Story 5 soundtrack, by the way. I am Chris Matthews. We got Megan Maroney on the way next.
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2: 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Brother James Harrison will preach at Emmanuel Missionary Baptist Church in Portland Sunday at 11. The Mount Hermon Community Center will have a dance Saturday night featuring Junction South. Doors open at 6 and the dance starts at 7. Lafette Masonic Lodge No. 543 will have their regular business meeting Thursday night at 7. A blood drive will be held in honor of Gina Smith at Macon County Chamber of Commerce today from 1 until 7. 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
13: Here's your evening weather forecast. Today's high was near 87 degrees, while tonight, patchy fog after 1 a.m., otherwise partly cloudy with a low around 68. Wednesday, a 50% chance of showers and thunderstorms, patchy fog before 8 a.m., otherwise mostly sunny with a high near 87. Wednesday night, a 30% chance of showers and thunderstorms, partly cloudy with a low around 69 degrees.
14: 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We're

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4: News this hour from Town Hall. I'm Keith Peters in Washington. A man carrying ammunition and with a gun in his car was arrested Sunday at President Trump's Los Angeles area golf course after appearing to monitor security preparations 2 days ahead of Trump's fundraiser there. The Los Angeles County Sheriff's Department said Janine John Taylor, 38, was taking photos and video and had a 16-round magazine with ammunition in his pocket. Authorities recovered a loaded pistol in his car. Law enforcement searched his home in the nearby city of Downey on Monday and found a plethora of firearms, magazines, and ammunition, body armor, and notebooks with concerning statements. Chipotle Mexican Grill is removing jalapenos from some of its restaurants.
5: Jalapenos could potentially be tied to a salmonella outbreak. The Minnesota Department of Health confirmed an outbreak there is tied to several Mexican-style quick-service restaurants, and jalapenos are the suspected source. Officials identified 110 cases in Minnesota, with Chipotle involved in most. Chipotle says it pulled the jalapenos out of an abundance of caution and replaced them with products from a different grower in all locations. Symptoms of salmonella poisoning include diarrhea, fever, severe vomiting, dehydration, and stomach cramps. But infections can be more severe in young children, older adults, and people with weakened immune systems. I'm Ed Donahue.
4: Michigan will offer the country its clearest gauge yet on the direction of the Democratic Party. Although there have been similar contests around the country, this one will hold extra weight because Michigan is a key state in presidential races. Abdul El Said, backed by Senator Bernie Sanders, is up against four-term Representative Haley Stevens, supported by Senate Democratic leader Chuck Schumer. More on these stories at townhall.com.
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4: A decision that impacts border wall construction, correspondent John Scott reports.
16: Customs and Border Protection has ordered construction crews building a second border wall to stop drilling wells in drought-stricken New Mexico, after ranchers said pumping the groundwater needed to mix cement could threaten their livestock. Cattle ranchers in the area say the drought has already forced them to reduce their herd size. The New Mexico Office of the State Engineer says they've identified 8 wells drilled without their permission, and ranchers report the wells could pump up to 350 gallons per minute. CPB did not say whether wells already drilled could be pumped. John Scott reporting.
4: Big oil companies continue to book massive profits as fighting in Iran disrupts energy markets and sends oil and gasoline prices sharply higher. News and analysis at townhall.com. From Washington, I'm Keith Peters. McDonald's profits were up in the second quarter.
17: McDonald's posted a strong profit in its second quarter and named a new chief of U.S. operations, Sky Anderson. With sales at home under pressure as many Americans are growing more cautious about spending, McDonald's says same-store sales, or sales at locations open at least a year, edged up 0.8% in the U.S. That's still a sharp slowdown from the 2.5% increase a year ago, when the company had a big win with a meal tied to a Minecraft movie. activity. Global same-store sales rose 1.3%. I'm Lisa Dwyer.
4: Investors in Elon Musk's space company get a chance to question him today in his first quarterly earnings call since an initial public offering. Stock in SpaceX is down by half from its June peak as investors worry Musk had oversold investors on his future profits. More on these stories at townhall.com.
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14: Here's your evening weather forecast. Today's high was near 87 degrees, while tonight, patchy fog after 1 a.m., otherwise partly cloudy with a low around 68. Wednesday, a 50% chance of showers and thunderstorms, patchy fog before 8 a.m., otherwise mostly sunny with a high near 87. Wednesday night, a 30% chance of showers and thunderstorms, partly cloudy with a low around 69 degrees.

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We're in the country. Country 102.

0: Are you feeling country all over? 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

0: Water at a Wedding is that new song. I'm Chris Matthews. Happy second Monday, regular Tuesday. It's all done, though, and good news story coming your way as well on Tuesday. In Pennsylvania, firefighter was heading to Home Depot when he found five ducklings in a storm drain. This is not the first ducklings in a storm drain story. This is not the second or third. I don't know what ducklings are doing in storm drains, but they need to steer clear at least. Matt Klein, firefighter in Pennsylvania, jumped in to help. The ducklings were rescued. The last one was 30 feet down the drain, though. All of them, though, reunited with their mom. And that is my message to all ducklings listening to the radio right now. Guys, quack, quack, all right? Stay away from storm drains.
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2: Here's your evening weather forecast. Today's high was near 87 degrees, while tonight, patchy fog after 1 a.m., otherwise partly cloudy with a low around 68. Wednesday, a 50% chance of showers and thunderstorms, patchy fog before 8 a.m., otherwise mostly sunny with a high near 87. Wednesday night, a 30% chance of showers and thunderstorms, partly cloudy with a low around 69 degrees.
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0: 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Jesus and George Jones, her phone, her keys, her wallet. 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
9: On the other side of the door lay my daughter. She was giving birth to my grandbaby, my first grandbaby. By the way, that process is totally different than it used to be.
10: Man, you remember this? We couldn't be in the room. There was an injunction against us even approaching the hospital. You had to pace around outside till someone came and said, you know, you got a boy or you got a girl. Nothing like that. Do you know we had 20 people in that room 10 minutes before the baby was born? We're celebrating and singing, and I got a little concerned, you know. I turned to my daughter. I said, you okay? Are you having one of them contraction things? And she looked up at a machine, and she said, yep, look it, right there, I'm having one. When my first daughter was born, I remember I leaned over and said to my wife, you having one of them contraction things? That's the last thing I remember. Yep, just had one right there.
8: My first granddaughter was born that day. God knew about her and loved her before the earth was formed. Today she's 13, and God still loves her. So do I. Lighten up and live.
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3: Here's your evening weather forecast. Today's high was near 87 degrees, while tonight, patchy fog after 1 a.m., otherwise partly cloudy with a low around 68. Wednesday, a 50% chance of showers and thunderstorms, patchy fog before 8 a.m., otherwise mostly sunny with a high near 87. Wednesday night, a 30% chance of showers and thunderstorms, partly cloudy with a low around 69 degrees.
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0: All my exes will agree. Lauren Elena there. It is Chris Matthews. They'll agree to stick around because New Country from Kenny Chesney's up next.
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2: 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Brother James Harrison will preach at Emmanuel Missionary Baptist Church in Portland Sunday at 11. The Mount Hermon Community Center will have a dance Saturday night featuring Junction South. 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Lafette Masonic Lodge No. 543 will have their regular business meeting Thursday night at 7. A blood drive will be held in honor of Gina Smith at Macon County Chamber of Commerce today from 1 until 7. 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
13: Here's your evening weather forecast. Today's high was near 87 degrees, while tonight, patchy fog after 1 a.m., otherwise partly cloudy with a low around 68. Wednesday, a 50% chance of showers and thunderstorms, patchy fog before 8 a.m., otherwise mostly sunny with a high near 87. Wednesday night, a 30% chance of showers and thunderstorms, partly cloudy with a low around 69 degrees.
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0: Standing tall on the Highland Rim, Weir Country 102, WLCT, Lafayette.
1: News this hour from Town Hall. I'm Keith Peters in Washington. Missouri's Secretary of State waits until the last day allowed by law to announce his decision on a referendum over redrawn U.S. House districts.
2: Missouri's top election official, Republican Denny Hoskins, has rejected a citizen's petition seeking a November referendum on a new congressional district map approved by Republicans.
3: Challenging a congressional map is unconstitutional under Missouri law.
2: Hoskins says the hundreds of thousands of petition signatures don't matter. The new map being used in the current primaries stretches a Kansas City House district held by Democrat Emanuel Cleaver into rural central Missouri in hopes of flipping the seat. A group backing the referendum effort says Hoskins is trying to silence the people's voice and they will contest the decision in court. I'm Jennifer King.
1: Representative Wesley Bell has won the Democratic primary in Missouri's 1st congressional district against former Congresswoman Cori Bush. The rematch Tuesday offered a test of America's evolving viewpoints on Israel. Bell was backed by a group affiliated with the American-Israel Public Affairs Committee. The pro-Israeli group also financed his ouster of Bush in the 2024 primary after Bush criticized Israel's response to Hamas's initial attack. Michigan is offering the country its clearest gauge yet on the direction of the Democratic Party as primary voters in the battleground state choose between a left-wing standard-bearer and an establishment candidate. Although there have been similar contests around the country, this one is holding extra weight because Michigan is a key state in presidential races. Abdul El Said, backed by Senator Bernie Sanders, is up against four-term Representative Haley Stevens, supported by Senate Democratic leader Chuck Schumer. Results so far show El Said in the lead over Stevens with a little over 20% of the vote counted. More at townhall.com.
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1: Lebanese and Israeli negotiators are talking again about a ceasefire agreement for Lebanon.
5: Lebanese and Israeli negotiators are here inside the U.S. Embassy in Rome for the seventh round of negotiations on a ceasefire agreement for Lebanon. This was an agreement that was reached in June, but still has a long way to go. As part of the agreement, Israel would withdraw from land in southern Lebanon, the Lebanese military would take over, and would disarm Hezbollah. Hezbollah is the Iranian-backed militia that operates in southern Lebanon.
1: Correspondent Tricia Thomas reporting. Hundreds of people were evacuated after Guatemala's Fuego volcano erupted, sending ash, gas, and lava down its slopes. The volcano continues to pose a threat to nearby communities. News and analysis at townhall.com. From Washington, I'm Keith Peters. 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
6: Foundations funded by Leonardo DiCaprio and Jeff Bezos have launched a $200 million initiative to revive 100 of Earth's most threatened species. DiCaprio's Rewild and Bezos's Earth Fund are leading the Phoenix Species Project that seeks to support smaller but successful efforts around the globe. Billed as the largest single fund dedicated to recovering critically endangered species across continents. The initiative aims to sustain species like the golden-crowned sifaka, a type of lemur, the hickory nut gorge green salamander, and the Visayan warty pig. I'm Lisa Dwyer.
1: Princess Eugenie has given birth to a baby girl, her third child and first daughter. Buckingham Palace announced the news on Tuesday. More on these stories at townhall.com. From Washington, I'm Keith Peters.

0: this is Jeannie Pruitt from the Grand Ole Opry. I want to tell you folks hello in Macon County, and thanks for listening to Country 102.
1: Here's your evening with the forecast. Today's high was near 87 degrees, while tonight, patchy fog after 1 a.m., otherwise partly cloudy with a low around 68. Wednesday, a 50% chance of showers and thunderstorms, patchy fog before 8 a.m., otherwise mostly sunny with a high near 87. Wednesday night, a 30% chance of showers and thunderstorms, partly cloudy with a low around 69 degrees.

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the kid myself. That is John Morgan. I'm Chris Matthews. Hey, she's country and she knows it. Luke Bryan's going to tell us all about her after Keith Urban.

0: bet you never thought you'd be such a wonderful, irresistible human being listening to all this great country music, but we have always had faith in you, and you are killing it. So how about another song?
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0: Country and She Knows It. Luke Bryan there. What's up? It's Chris Matthews. Second Monday, first Tuesday, throwing some good news out into your world. Out of Miami, a man named Nate recently broke a 306-year-old record. Nate became the world's youngest professor. Nate teaches at Miami-Dade College. He beat the youngest female professor by 16 days. He does not factor age into teaching. He just focuses, wants to do his job and helping students in whatever way that they can. This news story, though, does not say how old he is as the youngest professor, so I'm guessing like 3.5 years old.
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1: Here's your evening weather forecast. Today's high was near 87 degrees, while tonight, patchy fog after 1 a.m., otherwise partly cloudy with a low around 68. Wednesday, a 50% chance of showers and thunderstorms, patchy fog before 8 a.m., otherwise mostly sunny with a high near 87. Wednesday night, a 30% chance of showers and thunderstorms, partly cloudy with a low around 69 degrees.
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0: Easy to love, Dustin Lynch there. Chris Matthews, just want to be her so bad. It hurts so bad. It hurts. It's Ella Langley. But first, Billy Currington.
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2: 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Brother James Harrison will preach at Emmanuel Missionary Baptist Church in Portland Sunday at 11. The Mount Hermon Community Center will have a dance Saturday night featuring Junction South. 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Lafette Masonic Lodge No. 543 will have their regular business meeting Thursday night at 7. A blood drive will be held in honor of Gina Smith at Macon County Chamber of Commerce today from 1 until 7. 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
10: Here's your evening weather forecast. Today's high was near 87 degrees, while tonight, patchy fog after 1 a.m., otherwise partly cloudy with a low around 68. Wednesday, a 50% chance of showers and thunderstorms, patchy fog before 8 a.m., otherwise mostly sunny with a high near 87. Wednesday night, a 30% chance of showers and thunderstorms, partly cloudy with a low around 69 degrees.
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0: She's considering a line of beers, making some Ella Langley beers to go along with the Dandelion brand, that her latest album. And she has got a perfume already, which she sent me a sample of. It smells lovely, by the way. I wouldn't be able to test the beer I don't drink anymore, so if she sends me any beer, I'll let you try it.
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0: You got a woman there, Kane Brown, Chris Matthews, Jelly Roll. He ain't nothing but a liar. He's going to tell us all about it. Coming up with some Cody Johnson as well. Just a big thank you as we get into the end of Tuesday. You got a lot of choices of who and what and how and when you want to listen. We certainly just appreciate you taking us along with you, whatever it is you got going on.
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2: 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Brother James Harrison will preach at Emmanuel Missionary Baptist Church in Portland Sunday at 11. The Mount Hermon Community Center will have a dance Saturday night featuring Junction South. Doors open at 6 and the dance starts at 7. Lafayette Masonic Lodge No. 543 will have their regular business meeting Thursday night at 7. A blood drive will be held in honor of Gina Smith at Macon County Chamber of Commerce today from 1 until 7. 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
14: Here's your evening weather forecast. Today's high was near 87 degrees, while tonight, patchy fog after 1 a.m., otherwise partly cloudy with a low around 68. Wednesday, a 50% chance of showers and thunderstorms, patchy fog before 8 a.m., otherwise mostly sunny with a high near 87. Wednesday night, a 30% chance of showers and thunderstorms, partly cloudy with a low around 69 degrees.
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3: News this hour from Town Hall. I'm Jason Walker. Another Tuesday of primaries. Voters have gone to the polls in Michigan, Kansas, Virginia, Missouri, and Washington State. Senate Judiciary Committee has voted 12-10 to advance the nomination of Acting Attorney General Todd Blanche to the full Senate for final confirmation.
4: The nomination will be favorably reported. The meeting's adjourned.
5: Senate Judiciary Committee Chairman Chuck Grassley of Iowa announcing results of the vote to advance the nomination to the full Senate. Tuesday's vote followed a deal struck late Sunday between Blanche and two Republican senators who threatened to block his confirmation until Blanche formally rescinded a $1.8 billion fund meant to compensate some who felt they were unfairly targeted by the Justice Department. Bernie Bennett in Washington.
3: Drone attacks between Ukraine and Russia claiming yet more civilian lives.
6: Russia and Ukraine are trading accusations that drone attacks are causing civilian deaths. In eerie footage reposted by Ukraine's president, a vegetable vendor in Kherson is seen running around his minivan set up as a produce stand, trying to escape what Zelensky says is a Russian drone. The man known as Yuri suffered wounds to his back, legs, and arms. In an interview with the regional military administration, he says it was a terrifying ordeal. Meanwhile, Russian officials say a drone strike at a crowded Black Sea beach killed seven people on Monday, while five were killed Tuesday in the Moscow region. Neighboring countries are expressing concern that escalating attacks endanger shipping and could put food supply chains at risk. I'm Jennifer King.
3: Authorities have arrested a man who was walking the grounds and appeared to be monitoring security planning at President Trump's golf course in California 2 days ahead of the presidential visit. Officials say the man was taking photos, also videos, and had a 16-round magazine with ammo in his pocket. A loaded pistol was found in his car. More on these stories, Town Hall.
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9: Toyota's profits almost doubled in its fiscal first quarter. Solid demand in the U.S. and India, combined with a favorable exchange rate, boosting the bottom line. The automaker, whose line includes the Prius hybrid and Lexus luxury models, reports a $9.4 billion net profit April through June, up substantially from the same quarter a year ago. Quarterly sales rose 10% on year to $85 billion. Rich Thomason reporting.
3: Guatemalan authorities remain on alert at this hour and have evacuated residents from eight villages. That follows the eruption of the Fuego volcano, one of Central America's most active volcanoes. Country's disaster management agency says nearly 700 people evacuated. Breaking news and analysis, townhall.com. Authorities have a suspect in custody in one of the wildfires that has destroyed some 700 buildings in and around Spokane. Spokane County Sheriff John Novels says they did apprehend a suspect.
10: The witness, a citizen, very good citizen, noticed a male standing on the side of the road looking into the trees as he was going to pick somebody up. About 10 minutes later, as he was coming back through the area, he noticed the male was bending down near some grass. At that point, the male stood up and looked very nervous, according to our citizen witness. At that point, the male walked away. The citizen returned to their house. A short time later, after being at home, they saw smoke coming from what they believed was the area that they had seen the male bending down by the side of the road.
3: And more on these stories at townhall.com.
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12: Here's your evening weather forecast. Today's high was near 87 degrees, while tonight, patchy fog after 1 a.m., otherwise partly cloudy with a low around 68. Wednesday, a 50% chance of showers and thunderstorms, patchy fog before 8 a.m., otherwise mostly sunny with a high near 87. Wednesday night, a 30% chance of showers and thunderstorms, partly cloudy with a low around 69 degrees.

0: Fucking Mountain Low, you got Co Wetzel, Corey Kent there, you got Chris Matthews. That new country song, Riley Green, it's an homage to every, certainly like the I Ain't As Good As I Once Was, But I'm As Good Once As I Ever Was, Toby Keith.
1: Yeah.
0: Think As You Drunk, Riley's next.

0: 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But maybe this song will help clear things up.
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0: I do like that song, Riley Green, and Think As You Drunk. Chris Matthews, happy to be hanging with you. So if you end up flying soon, let me advise you what not to do. A live snake was found hidden inside a computer hard drive during a baggage screening at a recent U.S. airport. TSA joked, hey, you can't bring knives and snakes through security. With one person on the internet, some wiseacre saying, but what if it's my emotional support snake?
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10: 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Lafette Masonic Lodge No. 543 will have their regular business meeting Thursday night at 7. 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
18: Here's your evening weather forecast. Today's high was near 87 degrees, while tonight, patchy fog after 1 a.m., otherwise partly cloudy with a low around 68. Wednesday, a 50% chance of showers and thunderstorms. Patchy fog before 8 a.m., otherwise mostly sunny with a high near 87. Wednesday night, a 30% chance of showers and thunderstorms. Partly cloudy with a low around 69 degrees.
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0: Don't we need some Morgan Wallen? We do, and we did, and we're all good to go there. It's Chris Matthews thanking you. We do need some a good message song from Dan and Shay. If you need someone, say so. Got Dan and Shay on the way. Parmalee, though, up first.
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15: Here's your evening weather forecast. Today's high was near 87 degrees, while tonight, patchy fog after 1 a.m., otherwise partly cloudy with a low around 68. Wednesday, a 50% chance of showers and thunderstorms, patchy fog before 8 a.m., otherwise mostly sunny with a high near 87. Wednesday night, a 30% chance of showers and thunderstorms, partly cloudy with the low around 69 degrees.
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0: Yeah, if you need someone, say so. It's Dan and Shay. I'm Chris Matthews. Big thanks for letting me hang out with you and finish things up. Also, good news, if you're ready for fall already, I'm really getting there. 25th of April, the pumpkin spice latte is going to return to Starbucks. They're also going to have an iced pumpkin cream shaken espresso and a hedgehog cake pop. So all in all, if you like hedgehogs and pumpkin, boy oh boy, get ready, August 25th.
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2: 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They're eligible for a prize drawing from our sponsors. Someone will win a $10 in-store gift certificate to Latia's, and another will win a large pizza any way they want it from Pepperoni's. And right now, we're going to say happy birthday to Chase Eller. Chase, that's called in from Granny. Hope you have an awesome birthday. And a happy birthday going out to Chrissy Cawthorn. Chrissy, that's called in from Ricky and all those folks at Pace Setters. Hope you have a terrific birthday. And remember, folks, all birthdays are special.
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2: Here's your evening weather forecast. Today's high was near 87 degrees, while tonight, patchy fog after 1 a.m., otherwise partly cloudy with a low around 68. Wednesday, a 50% chance of showers and thunderstorms. Patchy fog before 8 a.m., otherwise mostly sunny with a high near 87. Wednesday night, a 30% chance of showers and thunderstorms. Partly cloudy with the low around 69 degrees.
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0: It's a story, a tale, a beat, some licks, a tune that stays in your head. A journey shared, a soul that's bared, words that just need to be said. It's a friend and a lover, a memory uncovered, a family, a house, and a dog. A six-string guitar and a little dive bar.
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2: News this hour from Town Hall. I'm Jason Walker. Representative Wesley Bell winning the Democratic primary in Missouri's 1st Congressional District against former Representative Cori Bush. Now, the rematch offered a test of America's evolving viewpoints on Israel. Bell was backed by a group affiliated with the American-Israel Public Affairs Committee. That group also financed

0: That's his ouster of Bush in the 24 primary after Bush had criticized Israel's response to Hamas' initial attack. Latest job numbers have dropped slightly. Here's Lisa Dwyer.
1: U.S. job openings fell slightly in June, but the labor market continued to show resilience in the face of an economic shock from the fighting in Iran. The Labor Department says that employers posted 7.36 million vacancies in June, down from 7.5 million in May, but still in line with expectations. Layoffs were little changed at 1.8 million. Openings rose at warehouse, transportation, and utility companies, and at federal government agencies. Openings dropped at wholesalers and manufacturers of non-durable goods. I'm Lisa Dwyer.
0: Senate Majority Leader John Thune was asked Tuesday if he agrees with GOP colleague Bernie Moreno that Max Miller should not serve in Congress following some domestic abuse allegations.
2: It's a very sad and unfortunate case. It is a family matter, and I don't have any observations beyond that.
0: California authorities still investigating after arresting a man who was walking on the grounds and appeared to be monitoring security at President Trump's California golf course 2 days ahead of the president's visit. Officials say the man was taking photos and had a 16-round magazine with ammo in his pocket. More on these stories, townhall.com.
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0: There is possible trouble for a member of the House of Representatives with some serious allegations as well. We hear more on the story now from correspondent Mike Hempen in Washington.
5: The House Ethics Committee has recommended a censure for Republican Representative Chuck Edwards. It found that Edwards engaged in unprofessional and inappropriate conduct toward two young female aides. A censure registers the House's deep disapproval of a lawmaker's conduct, but it does not meet the threshold for expulsion. Edwards has denied any of his conduct was intended as a sexual or romantic advance. The committee highlighted numerous examples of actions it considers inappropriate. They include Edwards providing the young women with lavish gifts, making comments regarding their appearance, and sending notes regarding his affection. Mike Hempen, Washington.
0: Breaking news and analysis, townhall.com. Stocks have skyrocketed.
6: Stocks rallied to records on Wall Street as companies kept piling up profits and as oil prices fell. The S&P 500 jumped 1.8% Tuesday. The Dow added 907 points. That's about 1.7%. The Dow had set its own record the day before. The Nasdaq Composite jumped 2.6%. Palantir Technologies and Caterpillar helped lead the way after becoming the latest companies to deliver surprisingly strong profits for the spring. Palantir soared 29.5%. Caterpillar rose 5.6%. Brent crude fell below $80 a barrel. Seth Sutel, New York.
0: SpaceX has reported a smaller loss than Wall Street had expected, along with a surge in revenue in the first quarterly report as a public company. The firm, run by Elon Musk, did post a loss of $541 million. More on these stories, Town Hall.
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9: Here's your evening weather forecast. Today's high was near 87 degrees, while tonight, patchy fog after 1 a.m., otherwise partly cloudy with a low around 68. Wednesday, a 50% chance of showers and thunderstorms, patchy fog before 8 a.m., otherwise mostly sunny with a high near 87. Wednesday night, a 30% chance of showers and thunderstorms, partly cloudy with a low around 69 degrees.

What he'll never have, new country there. Dylan Scott, Chris Matthews, end of Tuesday. Thanking you. Cody Johnson just wants his horse back. We're going to see how we can help him out next.

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11: 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Brother James Harrison will preach at Emmanuel Missionary Baptist Church in Portland Sunday at 11. The Mount Hermon Community Center will have a dance Saturday night featuring Junction South. 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Lafitte Masonic Lodge No. 543 will have their regular business meeting Thursday night at 7. 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
19: Here's your evening weather forecast. Today's high was near 87 degrees, while tonight, patchy fog after 1 a.m., otherwise partly cloudy with a low around 68. Wednesday, a 50% chance of showers and thunderstorms, patchy fog before 8 a.m., otherwise mostly sunny with a high near 87. Wednesday night, a 30% chance of showers and thunderstorms, partly cloudy with a low around 69 degrees.
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This concludes this test of the emergency alert system.

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6: Here's your evening weather forecast. Today's high was near 87 degrees, while tonight, patchy fog after 1 a.m., otherwise partly cloudy with a low around 68. Wednesday, a 50% chance of showers and thunderstorms, patchy fog before 8 a.m., otherwise mostly sunny with a high near 87. Wednesday night, a 30% chance of showers and thunderstorms, partly cloudy with a low around 69 degrees.
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2: In your calendar of events today, Lafette Missionary Baptist Church will have Bring a Friend to Sunday School and Church Day on Sunday, and then they'll have a baptizing service immediately after church. Brother James Harrison will preach at Emmanuel Missionary Baptist Church in Portland Sunday at 11. The Mount Hermon Community Center will have a dance Saturday night featuring Junction South. Doors open at 6 and the dance starts at 7. Lafette Masonic Lodge No. 543 will have their regular business meeting Thursday night at 7. A blood drive will be held in honor of Gina Smith at Macon County Chamber of Commerce today from 1 until 7. 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
12: Here's your evening weather forecast. Today's high was near 87 degrees, while tonight, patchy fog after 1 a.m., otherwise partly cloudy with a low around 68. Wednesday, a 50% chance of showers and thunderstorms, patchy fog before 8 a.m., otherwise mostly sunny with a high near 87. Wednesday night, a 30% chance of showers and thunderstorms, partly cloudy with a low around 69 degrees.
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6: Here's your overnight weather forecast. Patchy fog after 1 a.m., otherwise partly cloudy with a low around 68. Wednesday, a 50% chance of showers and thunderstorms. Patchy fog before 8 a.m., otherwise mostly sunny with a high near 87. Wednesday night, a 30% chance of showers and thunderstorms, partly cloudy with a low around 69. And Thursday, a 30% chance of showers and thunderstorms continue, mostly sunny with a high near 89.

0: In your calendar of events today, Lafette Missionary Baptist Church will have Bring a Friend to Sunday School and Church Day on Sunday, and then they'll have a baptizing service immediately after church. Brother James Harrison will preach at Emmanuel Missionary Baptist Church in Portland Sunday at 11. The Mount Hermon Community Center will have a dance Saturday night featuring Junction South. Doors open at 6 and the dance starts at 7. Lafette Masonic Lodge No. 543 will have their regular business meeting Thursday night at 7. A blood drive will be held in honor of Gina Smith at Macon County Chamber of Commerce today from 1 until 7. 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
7: Here's your overnight weather forecast. Patchy fog after 1 a.m., otherwise partly cloudy with a low around 68. Wednesday, a 50% chance of showers and thunderstorms. Patchy fog before 8 a.m., otherwise mostly sunny with a high near 87. Wednesday night, a 30% chance of showers and thunderstorms, partly cloudy with a low around 69. And Thursday, a 30% chance of showers and thunderstorms continue, mostly sunny with a high near 89.

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Kenny Chesney and Carry On. Hi there, I'm Bobby G. Hope you're having a great morning. Got Zach Top South of Sanity on the way. But first, it's Rodney Atkins. Take a bath.

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0: Zach Top and South of Sanity. Hi, I'm Bobby G. Well, it's almost comedic that folks that aren't singers want to do a country album. It's bad enough that some people want to do country albums that do sing, and it doesn't work. But Travis Kelce allegedly wants to make a country album, and an insider says Taylor Swift's friends in the industry think, well, he's underestimating how difficult it is. So, I've never heard him sing. So maybe I'm putting the cart before the horse, but I don't see it.
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12: Brother Austin Smith will be preaching at Meadowville Missionary Baptist Church Sunday morning at 11. Brother Mike Carver will preach at Friendship Missionary Baptist Church Sunday morning at 11. Brother Alan Miller will preach at Union Missionary Baptist Church Sunday morning at 11 o'clock. Lafayette Missionary Church will have Bring a Friend to Sunday School and Church Day Sunday, and then they'll have baptizing services immediately after church. Brother James Harrison will preach at Emmanuel Missionary Baptist Church in Portland Sunday morning at 11. Lafette Masonic Lodge number 543 will have their regular business meeting Thursday night at 7 o'clock. 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Now, their hours are Mondays through Saturdays from 10 a.m. until 7 p.m. Nights to Recovery Narcotics Anonymous meetings are held every Thursday night at 7 o'clock at 224 River Street in Hartsville. Macon County Public Library has story time every Tuesday morning at 10, and the Red Bowling Springs Branch Library, their story time is every Wednesday morning at 10. 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And that's Calendar of Events.
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23: Here's your overnight weather forecast. Patchy fog after 1 a.m., otherwise partly cloudy with a low around 68. Wednesday, a 50% chance of showers and thunderstorms. Patchy fog before 8 a.m., otherwise mostly sunny with a high near 87. Wednesday night, a 30% chance of showers and thunderstorms, partly cloudy with a low around 69. And Thursday, a 30% chance of showers and thunderstorms continue, mostly sunny with a high near 89.

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1: John Party and Boots Off. Hi there, I'm Bobby G. Well, country music has the top five spots on the Billboard Hot 100 for the first time ever. Boston, Stella left it number five. Ella and Morgan, I Can't Love You Anymore. Taylor Swift, I Knew It, I Knew You. Morgan Wallen, Been By Now. And for 16 weeks now at number one, Ella Langley and Choosing Texas. 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

0: Morgan Wallen and Ben by now, his latest. Well, Spider-Man, Brand New Day, set a new record for the biggest domestic box office opening ever with 360 million. Avengers Endgame held the previous record with $357 million. I still haven't seen the movie, but I hear it's great.
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10: Brother Austin Smith will be preaching at Meadowville Missionary Baptist Church Sunday morning at 11. Brother Mike Carver will preach at Friendship Missionary Baptist Church Sunday morning at 11. Brother Alan Miller will preach at Union Missionary Baptist Church Sunday morning at 11 o'clock. Lafayette Missionary Church will have Bring a Friend to Sunday School and Church Day Sunday, and then they'll have baptizing services immediately after church. Brother James Harrison will preach at Emmanuel Missionary Baptist Church in Portland Sunday morning at 11. Lafayette Masonic Lodge number 543 will have their regular business meeting Thursday night at 7 o'clock. 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Macon County Public Library has story time every Tuesday morning at 10, and the Red Bowling Springs Branch Library, their story time is every Wednesday morning at 10. 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And that's Calendar of Events.
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5: Here's your overnight weather forecast. Patchy fog after 1 a.m., otherwise partly cloudy with a low around 68. Wednesday, a 50% chance of showers and thunderstorms. Patchy fog before 8 a.m., otherwise mostly sunny with a high near 87. Wednesday night, a 30% chance of showers and thunderstorms, partly cloudy with a low around 69. And Thursday, a 30% chance of showers and thunderstorms continue, mostly sunny with a high near 89.
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0: Taylor Swift, I knew it. I knew you. I'm Bobby G. Still to come, got John Morgan and Jason Aldean next.
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0: With SRN News, I'm Jason Walker. The Democratic Senate race between Representative Haley Stevens and Abdu El Sayed is a clear test, yet one of the clearest of the party's future. El Sayed is a progressive who's run against much of the Democratic machine. Stevens has establishment support and millions in funding, and that race at this hour still too close to call. Authorities have arrested a man who was walking the grounds and appeared to be monitoring security at President Trump's California golf course 2 days ahead of the president's visit. L.A. County Sheriff's Department says the man was taking photos, even some videos. He also had a 16-round magazine with ammo in his pocket. A loaded pistol was found in his car. This is SRN News.
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2: Here's your overnight weather forecast. Patchy fog after 1 a.m., otherwise partly cloudy with a low around 68. Wednesday, a 50% chance of showers and thunderstorms. Patchy fog before 8 a.m., otherwise mostly sunny with a high near 87. Wednesday night, a 30% chance of showers and thunderstorms, partly cloudy with a low around 69. And Thursday, a 30% chance of showers and thunderstorms continue, mostly sunny with a high near 89.

Brother Austin Smith will be preaching at Meadowville Missionary Baptist Church Sunday morning at 11. Brother Mike Carver will preach at Friendship Missionary Baptist Church Sunday morning at 11. Brother Alan Miller will preach at Union Missionary Baptist Church Sunday morning at 11 o'clock. Lafayette Missionary Church will have Bring a Friend to Sunday School and Church Day Sunday, and then they'll have baptizing services immediately after church. Brother James Harrison will preach at Emmanuel Missionary Baptist Church in Portland Sunday morning at 11. Lafayette Masonic Lodge number 543 will have their regular business meeting Thursday night at 7 o'clock. 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Now, their hours are Mondays through Saturdays from 10 a.m. until 7 p.m. Nights to Recovery Narcotics Anonymous meetings are held every Thursday night at 7 o'clock at 224 River Street in Hartsville. Macon County Public Library has story time every Tuesday morning at 10, and the Red Bowling Springs Branch Library, their story time is every Wednesday morning at 10. Waymakers Center on Alton Hill Road invites you to come and be part of their weekly meetings. Every

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1: Here's your overnight weather forecast. Patchy fog after 1 a.m., otherwise partly cloudy with a low around 68. Wednesday, a 50% chance of showers and thunderstorms. Patchy fog before 8 a.m., otherwise mostly sunny with a high near 87. Wednesday night, a 30% chance of showers and thunderstorms, partly cloudy with a low around 69. And Thursday, a 30% chance of showers and thunderstorms continue, mostly sunny with a high near 89.

0: Brother Austin Smith will be preaching at Meadowville Missionary Baptist Church Sunday morning at 11. Brother Mike Carver will preach at Friendship Missionary Baptist Church Sunday morning at 11. Brother Alan Miller will preach at Union Missionary Baptist Church Sunday morning at 11 o'clock. Lafayette Missionary Church will have Bring a Friend to Sunday School and Church Day Sunday, and then they'll have baptizing services immediately after church. Brother James Harrison will preach at Emmanuel Missionary Baptist Church in Portland Sunday morning at 11. Lafayette Masonic Lodge number 543 will have their regular business meeting Thursday night at 7 o'clock. Soulfire Ministries Discount General Store, 116 Main Street, is a nonprofit, faith-based store where everyone's welcome. Now, their hours are Mondays through Saturdays from 10 a.m. until 7 p.m. Nights to Recovery Narcotics Anonymous meetings are held every Thursday night at 7 o'clock at 224 River Street in Hartsville. Macon County Public Library has story time every Tuesday morning at 10, and the Red Bowling Springs Branch Library, their story time is every Wednesday morning at 10. 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And that's Calendar of Events.
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6: Here's your overnight weather forecast. Patchy fog after 1 a.m., otherwise partly cloudy with a low around 68. Wednesday, a 50% chance of showers and thunderstorms. Patchy fog before 8 a.m., otherwise mostly sunny with a high near 87. Wednesday night, a 30% chance of showers and thunderstorms, partly cloudy with a low around 69. And Thursday, a 30% chance of showers and thunderstorms continue, mostly sunny with a high near 89.
7: I ain't give me

Shaboozy, and amen. Hi there, I'm Bobby G. Still to come, we've got Ella Langley along with Morgan Wallen. But first, it's Keith Urban. This is Kiss a Girl.

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0: Ella Langley, Morgan Wallen, and I Can't Love You Anymore. Christina Applegate has been released from the hospital. She was in there for 4 months. No word yet on why she was hospitalized in the first place, but I know that she's been battling MS since 2021. Wishing her the best.
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0: Luke Combs and Rethink Some Things. Hi there, I'm Bobby Jeep. Well, what's something you do not want to see in the mailbox? A medical bill? A notice from the IRS or the DMV? Or a wedding invitation from someone you barely know? How about a jury summons? If you were being called for jury duty, would you prefer to serve or not to serve? Somewhat surprisingly, 34% said they'd rather serve on a jury. 44% would not or prefer not to. 21% said they weren't sure. Time off, and I get paid for it, and hopefully the case is interesting. I'm in.
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2: Brother Austin Smith will be preaching at Meadowville Missionary Baptist Church Sunday morning at 11. Brother Mike Carver will preach at Friendship Missionary Baptist Church Sunday morning at 11. Brother Alan Miller will preach at Union Missionary Baptist Church Sunday morning at 11 o'clock. Lafayette Missionary Church will have Bring a Friend to Sunday School and Church Day Sunday, and then they'll have baptizing services immediately after church. Brother James Harrison will preach at Emmanuel Missionary Baptist Church in Portland Sunday morning at 11. Lafayette Masonic Lodge number 543 will have their regular business meeting Thursday night at 7 o'clock. 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Now, their hours are Mondays through Saturdays from 10 a.m. until 7 p.m. Nights to Recovery Narcotics Anonymous meetings are held every Thursday night at 7 o'clock at 224 River Street in Hartsville. Macon County Public Library has story time every Tuesday morning at 10, and the Red Bowling Springs Branch Library, their story time is every Wednesday morning at 10. 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And that's Calendar of Events.
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4: Here's your overnight weather forecast. Patchy fog after 1 a.m., otherwise partly cloudy with a low around 68. Wednesday, a 50% chance of showers and thunderstorms. Patchy fog before 8 a.m., otherwise mostly sunny with a high near 87. Wednesday night, a 30% chance of showers and thunderstorms, partly cloudy with a low around 69. And Thursday, a 30% chance of showers and thunderstorms continue, mostly sunny with a high near 89.
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0: with SRN News. I'm Jason Walker. Voters have gone to the polls, Michigan, Kansas, Virginia, Washington State, and Missouri. In the Show Me State, top election official rejecting a petition for a statewide referendum on new congressional districts backed by President Trump. Supporters submitted hundreds of thousands of signatures to try to force a November election on a new House map approved by the Republican-led state legislature. But Republican Secretary of State Denny Hoskins asserted Tuesday the petition is unconstitutional because congressional redistricting plans cannot be subject to voter registrations. Senate Judiciary Committee has voted 12 to 10 to advance the nomination of Attorney General Todd Blanche.
1: The nomination will be favorably reported. The meeting's adjourned.
2: Senate Judiciary Committee Chairman Chuck Grassley of Iowa announcing results of the vote to advance the nomination to the full Senate. Tuesday's vote followed a deal struck late Sunday between Blanche and two Republican senators who threatened to block his confirmation until Blanche formally rescinded a $1.8 billion fund meant to compensate some who felt they were unfairly targeted by the Justice Department. Bernie Bennett in Washington.
0: Authorities have arrested one man. He was walking on the grounds and appeared to be monitoring security planning. That at President Trump's golf course in California. That incident 2 days ahead of the president's visit. He is there now. The L.A. County Sheriff's Department says the man was taking photos and a video and had a 16-round magazine with ammo in his pocket. A loaded pistol was found in his car. The president is making a very rare visit to California and Nevada for a couple of days. This is SRN News. An international hotel chain coming under criticism.
2: The Christian Post reports that Marriott is supporting an international traveling company selling tours through Nagorno-Karabakh, a region of the South Caucasus that the Azerbaijan emptied of more than 120,000 ethnic Armenians in 2023 in what prosecutors formerly with the International Criminal Court have called a genocide. Churches in the region have reportedly been destroyed or altered, and cemeteries have vanished. The Christian Post has reached out for comment. Bernie Bennett reporting.
0: In San Bernardino, California, Salvation Army chapter looking to expand its reach. They're hoping to open now a branch about 60 miles east of L.A. The Christian church-led organization aims to bring more resources like food and shelter to those in need, and that includes the homeless as well as those who may have been hit by severe economic hardships. This is SRN News. Authorities have a suspect in custody now in one of the wildfires that destroyed some 700 buildings around Spokane. Spokane County Sheriff John Neville says they apprehended the suspect after a citizen tipped off police.
3: The witness, a citizen, very good citizen, noticed a male standing on the side of the road looking into the trees as he was going to pick somebody up. About 10 minutes later, as he was coming back through the area, he noticed the male was bending down near some grass. At that point, the male stood up and looked very nervous, according to...
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5: Here's your overnight weather forecast. Patchy fog after 1 a.m., otherwise partly cloudy with a low around 68. Wednesday, a 50% chance of showers and thunderstorms. Patchy fog before 8 a.m., otherwise mostly sunny with a high near 87. Wednesday night, a 30% chance of showers and thunderstorms, partly cloudy with a low around 69. And Thursday, a 30% chance of showers and thunderstorms continue, mostly sunny with a high near 89.

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0: Luke Bryan, country, and she knows it. Hi there, I'm Bobby G. Thanks for hanging out with me. Still to come, got Dan and Shay, How Not To, Graylin James, Water at a Wedding, and Morgan Wallen with Don't We Next.
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2: Brother Austin Smith will be preaching at Meadowville Missionary Baptist Church Sunday morning at 11. Brother Mike Carver will preach at Friendship Missionary Baptist Church Sunday morning at 11. Brother Alan Miller will preach at Union Missionary Baptist Church Sunday morning at 11 o'clock. Lafayette Missionary Church will have Bring a Friend to Sunday School and Church Day Sunday, and then they'll have baptizing services immediately after church. Brother James Harrison will preach at Emmanuel Missionary Baptist Church in Portland Sunday morning at 11. Lafayette Masonic Lodge number 543 will have their regular business meeting Thursday night at 7 o'clock. 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Now, their hours are Mondays through Saturdays from 10 a.m. until 7 p.m. Nights to Recovery Narcotics Anonymous meetings are held every Thursday night at 7 o'clock at 224 River Street in Hartsville. Macon County Public Library has story time every Tuesday morning at 10, and the Red Bowling Springs Branch Library, their story time is every Wednesday morning at 10. 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And that's Calendar of Events.
3: Here's your overnight weather forecast. Patchy fog after 1 a.m., otherwise partly cloudy with a low around 68. Wednesday, a 50% chance of showers and thunderstorms. Patchy fog before 8 a.m., otherwise mostly sunny with a high near 87. Wednesday night, a 30% chance of showers and thunderstorms, partly cloudy with a low around 69. And Thursday, a 30% chance of showers and thunderstorms continue, mostly sunny with a high near 89.

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0: Brother Austin Smith will be preaching at Meadowville Missionary Baptist Church Sunday morning at 11. Brother Mike Carver will preach at Friendship Missionary Baptist Church Sunday morning at 11. Brother Alan Miller will preach at Union Missionary Baptist Church Sunday morning at 11 o'clock. Lafayette Missionary Church will have Bring a Friend to Sunday School and Church Day Sunday, and then they'll have baptizing services immediately after church. Brother James Harrison will preach at Emmanuel Missionary Baptist Church in Portland Sunday morning at 11. Lafayette Masonic Lodge number 543 will have their regular business meeting Thursday night at 7 o'clock. Soulfire Ministries Discount General Store, 116 Main Street, is a nonprofit, faith-based store where everyone's welcome. Now, their hours are Mondays through Saturdays from 10 a.m. until 7 p.m. Nights to Recovery Narcotics Anonymous meetings are held every Thursday night at 7 o'clock at 224 River Street in Hartsville. Macon County Public Library has story time every Tuesday morning at 10, and the Red Bowling Springs Branch Library, their story time is every Wednesday morning at 10. Waymaker Center on Alton Hill Road invites you to come and be part of their weekly meetings. Every Monday night at 6 p.m. is their 12-step addiction recovery meeting. And that's Calendar of Events.
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4: Here's your overnight weather forecast. Patchy fog after 1 a.m., otherwise partly cloudy with a low around 68. Wednesday, a 50% chance of showers and thunderstorms. Patchy fog before 8 a.m., otherwise mostly sunny with a high near 87. Wednesday night, a 30% chance of showers and thunderstorms, partly cloudy with a low around 69. And Thursday, a 30% chance of showers and thunderstorms continue, mostly sunny with a high near 89.

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Bailey Zimmerman and Chevy Silverado. Hi there, I'm Bobby G. Lauren Elena on the way. Song called All My Exes. First, it's Blake Shelton. This is Honeybee.

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0: Lauren, Elena, and all my exes. Hi there, I'm Bobby G. Well, what would you do to keep people off your lawn? Well, there's a 39-year-old man in Minnesota. He was arrested for setting up homemade spike strips in his yard to keep the neighborhood kids off his lawn. He says that he didn't want to hurt anyone, but police kind of think he did. Not good.
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13: Brother Austin Smith will be preaching at Meadowville Missionary Baptist Church Sunday morning at 11. Brother Mike Carver will preach at Friendship Missionary Baptist Church Sunday morning at 11. Brother Alan Miller will preach at Union Missionary Baptist Church Sunday morning at 11 o'clock. Lafayette Missionary Church will have Bring a Friend to Sunday School and Church Day Sunday, and then they'll have baptizing services immediately after church. Brother James Harrison will preach at Emmanuel Missionary Baptist Church in Portland Sunday morning at 11. Lafette Masonic Lodge number 543 will have their regular business meeting Thursday night at 7 o'clock. 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Macon County Public Library has story time every Tuesday morning at 10, and the Red Bowling Springs Branch Library, their story time is every Wednesday morning at 10. 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Every Monday night at 6 p.m. is their 12-step addiction recovery meeting. And that's Calendar of Events.
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17: Here's your overnight weather forecast. Patchy fog after 1 a.m., otherwise partly cloudy with a low around 68. Wednesday, a 50% chance of showers and thunderstorms. Patchy fog before 8 a.m., otherwise mostly sunny with a high near 87. Wednesday night, a 30% chance of showers and thunderstorms, partly cloudy with a low around 69. And Thursday, a 30% chance of showers and thunderstorms continue, mostly sunny with a high near 89.

0: Megan Maroney, and 6 months later. Hi there, I'm Bobby G. Well, did you play the Powerball on Monday? No winners. So tonight's drawing, $786 million. The cash option, $341 million. you may want to buy a ticket.
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0: With SRN News, I'm Jason Walker. Democrats facing a major challenge in Michigan Senate primary. Haley Stevens and Abdul El Sayed dueling in a very tight race. It is still too close to call. Russian missile and drone strikes blasting Ukraine overnight, killing at least 15 people and wounding 42 others. It is said many of the victims are reportedly children and elderly folks. Ukraine facing challenges intercepting these strikes due to a limited stockpile of interceptor missiles. Asian shares surging and oil prices slipping after Wall Street rallied to records on Tuesday. Benchmarks jumped more than 3% in Tokyo, Seoul, and in Taiwan. Shares in computer chip makers and other AI companies solidly advanced. SRN News.
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4: Here's your overnight weather forecast. Patchy fog after 1 a.m., otherwise partly cloudy with a low around 68. Wednesday, a 50% chance of showers and thunderstorms. Patchy fog before 8 a.m., otherwise mostly sunny with a high near 87. Wednesday night, a 30% chance of showers and thunderstorms, partly cloudy with a low around 69. And Thursday, a 30% chance of showers and thunderstorms continue, mostly sunny with a high near 89.

0: Kenny Chesney and Carry On. Hi there, I'm Bobby G. We're just talking about the Powerball being up over $780 million for tonight's drawing. The biggest lottery win in the U.S. history was $2.04 billion. It was a jackpot that was won in California. That was in 2022. Next biggest happened last year, which was $1.8 billion. That was in Arkansas. So, get that lottery ticket tonight. Boy, you talk about changing zip codes.
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2: The U.S. Treasury quietly released its official financial report for 2025. It appears by its own numbers, the U.S. government seems insolvent. 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Add it all up, and it looks like the U.S. owes more than $130 trillion it doesn't have. 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
7: Brother Austin Smith will be preaching at Meadowville Missionary Baptist Church Sunday morning at 11. Brother Mike Carver will preach at Friendship Missionary Baptist Church Sunday morning at 11. Brother Alan Miller will preach at Union Missionary Baptist Church Sunday morning at 11 o'clock. Lafayette Missionary Church will have Bring a Friend to Sunday School and Church Day Sunday, and then they'll have baptizing services immediately after church. Brother James Harrison will preach at Emmanuel Missionary Baptist Church in Portland Sunday morning at 11. Lafayette Masonic Lodge number 543 will have their regular business meeting Thursday night at 7 o'clock. 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Macon County Public Library has story time every Tuesday morning at 10, and the Red Bowling Springs Branch Library, their story time is every Wednesday morning at 10. 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
8: Here's your overnight weather forecast. Patchy fog after 1 a.m., otherwise partly cloudy with a low around 68. Wednesday, a 50% chance of showers and thunderstorms. Patchy fog before 8 a.m., otherwise mostly sunny, with a high near 87. Wednesday night, a 30% chance of showers and thunderstorms. Partly cloudy with a low around 69. And Thursday, a 30% chance of showers and thunderstorms continue, mostly sunny with a high near 89.

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0: Kane Brown and Woman. Hi there, I'm Bobby G. Kane Brown all over the country on his tour. He'll be in Albuquerque, New Mexico tonight. Coming up, got Dustin Lynch, Chris Jansen on the way, and Parmalee, Cowgirl. That's coming up next.
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2: Brother Austin Smith will be preaching at Meadowville Missionary Baptist Church Sunday morning at 11. Brother Mike Carver will preach at Friendship Missionary Baptist Church Sunday morning at 11. Brother Alan Miller will preach at Union Missionary Baptist Church Sunday morning at 11 o'clock. Lafayette Missionary Church will have Bring a Friend to Sunday School and Church Day Sunday, and then they'll have baptizing services immediately after church. Brother James Harrison will preach at Emmanuel Missionary Baptist Church in Portland Sunday morning at 11. Lafayette Masonic Lodge number 543 will have their regular business meeting Thursday night at 7 o'clock. Soulfire Ministries Discount General Store, 116 Main Street, is a nonprofit, faith-based store where everyone's welcome. Now, their hours are Mondays through Saturdays from 10 a.m. until 7 p.m. Nights to Recovery Narcotics Anonymous meetings are held every Thursday night at 7 o'clock at 224 River Street in Hartsville. Macon County Public Library has story time every Tuesday morning at 10, and the Red Bowling Springs Branch Library, their story time is every Wednesday morning at 10. Waymaker Center on Alton Hill Road invites you to come and be part of their weekly meetings. Every Monday night at 6 p.m. is their 12-step addiction recovery meeting. And that's Calendar of Events.
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4: Here's your overnight weather forecast. Patchy fog after 1 a.m., otherwise partly cloudy with a low around 68. Wednesday, a 50% chance of showers and thunderstorms. Patchy fog before 8 a.m., otherwise mostly sunny with a high near 87. Wednesday night, a 30% chance of showers and thunderstorms, partly cloudy with a low around 69. And Thursday, a 30% chance of showers and thunderstorms continue, mostly sunny with a high near 89.
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0: Brother Austin Smith will be preaching at Meadowville Missionary Baptist Church Sunday morning at 11. Brother Mike Carver will preach at Friendship Missionary Baptist Church Sunday morning at 11. Brother Alan Miller will preach at Union Missionary Baptist Church Sunday morning at 11 o'clock. Lafayette Missionary Church will have Bring a Friend to Sunday School and Church Day Sunday, and then they'll have baptizing services immediately after church. Brother James Harrison will preach at Emmanuel Missionary Baptist Church in Portland Sunday morning at 11. Lafayette Masonic Lodge number 543 will have their regular business meeting Thursday night at 7 o'clock. Soulfire Ministries Discount General Store, 116 Main Street, is a nonprofit, faith-based store where everyone's welcome. Now, their hours are Mondays through Saturdays from 10 a.m. until 7 p.m. Nights to Recovery Narcotics Anonymous meetings are held every Thursday night at 7 o'clock at 224 River Street in Hartsville. Macon County Public Library has story time every Tuesday morning at 10, and the Red Bowling Springs Branch Library, their story time is every Wednesday morning at 10. Waymaker Center on Alton Hill Road invites you to come and be part of their weekly meetings. Every Monday night at 6 p.m. is their 12-step addiction recovery meeting. And that's Calendar of Events.
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2: Here's your overnight weather forecast. Patchy fog after 1 a.m., otherwise partly cloudy with a low around 68. Wednesday, a 50% chance of showers and thunderstorms. Patchy fog before 8 a.m., otherwise mostly sunny with a high near 87. Wednesday night, a 30% chance of showers and thunderstorms. Partly cloudy with a low around 69. And Thursday, a 30% chance of showers and thunderstorms continue. Mostly sunny with a high near 89.

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0: Get to drinking. 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I'm Bobby G. Well, so the kiddos back to school. 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On average, about 38 minutes every day. You ready for the entire school year? 6,858 minutes. 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
4: Here's your overnight weather forecast. Patchy fog after 1 a.m., otherwise partly cloudy with a low around 68. Wednesday, a 50% chance of showers and thunderstorms. Patchy fog before 8 a.m., otherwise mostly sunny with a high near 87. Wednesday night, a 30% chance of showers and thunderstorms, partly cloudy with a low around 69. And Thursday, a 30% chance of showers and thunderstorms continue, mostly sunny with a high near 89.

0: Chris Stapleton, and I think I'm in love with you. Hi there, I'm Bobby Jeep. Well, the military is doing some major renovations to Navy barracks all across the country. And apparently, I guess it could take years. So they're trying to figure out where the sailors are going to stay. So they're considering hotels, maybe even some RVs. How about a houseboat? I don't know if they'd want to just hang out on the water. They do that plenty.
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2: Brother Austin Smith will be preaching at Meadowville Missionary Baptist Church Sunday morning at 11. Brother Mike Carver will preach at Friendship Missionary Baptist Church Sunday morning at 11. Brother Alan Miller will preach at Union Missionary Baptist Church Sunday morning at 11 o'clock. Lafayette Missionary Church will have Bring a Friend to Sunday School and Church Day Sunday, and then they'll have baptizing services immediately after church. Brother James Harrison will preach at Emmanuel Missionary Baptist Church in Portland Sunday morning at 11. Lafayette Masonic Lodge number 543 will have their regular business meeting Thursday night at 7 o'clock. 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Now, their hours are Mondays through Saturdays from 10 a.m. until 7 p.m. Nights to Recovery Narcotics Anonymous meetings are held every Thursday night at 7 o'clock at 224 River Street in Hartsville. Macon County Public Library has story time every Tuesday morning at 10, and the Red Bowling Springs Branch Library, their story time is every Wednesday morning at 10. 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And that's Calendar of Events.
3: Here's your overnight weather forecast. Patchy fog after 1 a.m., otherwise partly cloudy with a low around 68. Wednesday, a 50% chance of showers and thunderstorms. Patchy fog before 8 a.m., otherwise mostly sunny with a high near 87. Wednesday night, a 30% chance of showers and thunderstorms, partly cloudy with a low around 69. And Thursday, a 30% chance of showers and thunderstorms continue, mostly sunny with a high near 89.

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0: seems to try to keep up with this science stuff. I don't know. You may have seen this, these pictures. But a photo was taken by NASA's Curiosity rover. It was on Mars. It's gone viral because it looks like an unexploded missile. Someone said that it could even be evidence of an ancient extraterrestrial civilization, and some others think it looks more like a crashed spacecraft. If you haven't seen these pictures, unbelievable.
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9: Brother Austin Smith will be preaching at Meadowville Missionary Baptist Church Sunday morning at 11. Brother Mike Carver will preach at Friendship Missionary Baptist Church Sunday morning at 11. Brother Alan Miller will preach at Union Missionary Baptist Church Sunday morning at 11 o'clock. Lafayette Missionary Church will have Bring a Friend to Sunday School and Church Day Sunday, and then they'll have baptizing services immediately after church. Brother James Harrison will preach at Emmanuel Missionary Baptist Church in Portland Sunday morning at 11. Lafayette Masonic Lodge number 543 will have their regular business meeting Thursday night at 7 o'clock. 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Macon County Public Library has story time every Tuesday morning at 10, and the Red Bowling Springs Branch Library, their story time is every Wednesday morning at 10. 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And that's Calendar of Events.
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12: Here's your overnight weather forecast. Patchy fog after 1 a.m., otherwise partly cloudy with a low around 68. Wednesday, a 50% chance of showers and thunderstorms. Patchy fog before 8 a.m., otherwise mostly sunny with a high near 87. Wednesday night, a 30% chance of showers and thunderstorms. Partly cloudy with a low around 69. And Thursday, a 30% chance of showers and thunderstorms continue, mostly sunny with a high near 89.
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0: Brother Austin Smith will be preaching at Meadowville Missionary Baptist Church Sunday morning at 11. Brother Mike Carver will preach at Friendship Missionary Baptist Church Sunday morning at 11. Brother Alan Miller will preach at Union Missionary Baptist Church Sunday morning at 11 o'clock. Lafayette Missionary Church will have Bring a Friend to Sunday School and Church Day Sunday, and then they'll have baptizing services immediately after church. Brother James Harrison will preach at Emmanuel Missionary Baptist Church in Portland Sunday morning at 11. Lafayette Masonic Lodge number 543 will have their regular business meeting Thursday night at 7 o'clock. Soulfire Ministries Discount General Store, 116 Main Street, is a nonprofit, faith-based store where everyone's welcome. 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Macon County Public Library has story time every Tuesday morning at 10, and the Red Bowling Springs Branch Library, their story time is every Wednesday morning at 10. 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Every Monday night at 6 p.m. is their 12-step addiction recovery meeting. And that's Calendar of Events.
1: 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She gives me an extra squeeze and just holds it for a second. Maybe she wants me to get the message that I matter. Or maybe she just wants to really enjoy the moment. 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She nearly lost her husband this year to a stroke. 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The prayers of family, friends, and even strangers carried her through the worst of it. She had someone to believe the best with her. They gave her courage, serenity, and strength.
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3: Here's your overnight weather forecast. Patchy fog after 1 a.m., otherwise partly cloudy with a low around 68. Wednesday, a 50% chance of showers and thunderstorms. Patchy fog before 8 a.m., otherwise mostly sunny with a high near 87. Wednesday night, a 30% chance of showers and thunderstorms, partly cloudy with a low around 69. And Thursday, a 30% chance of showers and thunderstorms continue, mostly sunny with a high near 89.

0: Standing tall on the Highland Rim, Weir Country 102, WLCT, Lafayette.
1: But the labor market continued to show resilience in the face of an economic shock from the fighting in Iran. The Labor Department says employers posted 7.3 million vacancies in June. That is down ever so slightly, 7.5 million from May. Breaking news and analysis, townhall.com. Chipotle Mexican Grill is removing jalapenos from some of its restaurants.
2: Jalapenos could potentially be tied to a salmonella outbreak. The Minnesota Department of Health confirmed an outbreak there is tied to several Mexican-style quick-service restaurants, and jalapenos are the suspected source. Officials identified 110 cases in Minnesota, with Chipotle involved in most. Chipotle says it pulled the jalapenos out of an abundance of caution and replaced them with products from a different grower in all locations. Symptoms of salmonella poisoning include diarrhea, fever, severe vomiting, dehydration, and stomach cramps. But infections can be more severe in young children, older adults, and people with weakened immune systems. I'm Ed Donahue.
1: 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More on these stories, townhall.com.

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2: Here's your overnight weather forecast. Patchy fog after 1 a.m., otherwise partly cloudy with a low around 68. Wednesday, a 50% chance of showers and thunderstorms. Patchy fog before 8 a.m., otherwise mostly sunny with a high near 87. Wednesday night, a 30% chance of showers and thunderstorms, partly cloudy with a low around 69. And Thursday, a 30% chance of showers and thunderstorms continue, mostly sunny with a high near 89.

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Hi, I'm Bobby G. Still to come, got Stella Lefty, the song Boston. But first, it's David Lee Murphy. Everything's gonna be all

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0: Stella Lefty in Boston. Hi, I'm Bobby G. This is cool stuff. So researchers developed a sensor that detects dopamine from a single teardrop. All right. I guess they're hoping that this breakthrough could one day help doctors spot conditions like Parkinson's disease with no needles or blood draws. Fascinating stuff.
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10: Brother Austin Smith will be preaching at Meadowville Missionary Baptist Church Sunday morning at 11. Brother Mike Carver will preach at Friendship Missionary Baptist Church Sunday morning at 11. Brother Alan Miller will preach at Union Missionary Baptist Church Sunday morning at 11 o'clock. Lafayette Missionary Church will have Bring a Friend to Sunday School and Church Day Sunday, and then they'll have baptizing services immediately after church. Brother James Harrison will preach at Emmanuel Missionary Baptist Church in Portland Sunday morning at 11. Lafette Masonic Lodge number 543 will have their regular business meeting Thursday night at 7 o'clock. 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Now, their hours are Mondays through Saturdays from 10 a.m. until 7 p.m. Nights to Recovery Narcotics Anonymous meetings are held every Thursday night at 7 o'clock at 224 River Street in Hartsville. Macon County Public Library has story time every Tuesday morning at 10, and the Red Bowling Springs Branch Library, their story time is every Wednesday morning at 10. 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
11: Here's your overnight weather forecast. Patchy fog after 1 a.m., otherwise partly cloudy with a low around 68. Wednesday, a 50% chance of showers and thunderstorms. Patchy fog before 8 a.m., otherwise mostly sunny with a high near 87. Wednesday night, a 30% chance of showers and thunderstorms, partly cloudy with a low around 69. And Thursday, a 30% chance of showers and thunderstorms continue, mostly sunny with a high near 89.
0: We're playing hot new country and your all-time favorites, songs from today and yesterday. 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

in a pinch, man. Hotter than the red on the cattle brand. 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

0: want my horse back.
1: Cody Johnson just wants his horse back. Hi, I'm Bobby G. Well, you know, with ChatGPT now and computers, this doesn't apply anymore. But old school struggles, we had to wait by the phone for a call, retyping entire pages on a typewriter. You remember that? and researching things in an actual library. Yeah, that doesn't happen anymore.
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0: Morgan Wallen, and don't we? Hi there, I'm Bobby G. Have you heard about this new infladating? It's inflation and dating kind of mixed up. So you kind of go out on a budget. Probably ramen noodles and Netflix. That's where we're going.
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6: Brother Austin Smith will be preaching at Meadowville Missionary Baptist Church Sunday morning at 11. Brother Mike Carver will preach at Friendship Missionary Baptist Church Sunday morning at 11. Brother Alan Miller will preach at Union Missionary Baptist Church Sunday morning at 11 o'clock. Lafayette Missionary Church will have Bring a Friend to Sunday School and Church Day Sunday, and then they'll have baptizing services immediately after church. Brother James Harrison will preach at Emmanuel Missionary Baptist Church in Portland Sunday morning at 11. Lafayette Masonic Lodge number 543 will have their regular business meeting Thursday night at 7 o'clock. 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Macon County Public Library has story time every Tuesday morning at 10, and the Red Bowling Springs Branch Library, their story time is every Wednesday morning at 10. 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Every Monday night at 6 p.m. is their 12-step addiction recovery meeting. And that's Calendar of Events.
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1: 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I'm Bobby G. That's going to do it for me. 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

Yeah, the lovely Megan Maroney singing about all them beautiful things. Great music here on the Con Man Radio Show. Top of the morning to you folks. Here we are live and loud on your Wednesday. A lot of great music picked out for you this hour. The latest from Ella Langley on the way here in a couple of minutes. Morgan Wallen picked out for you. But first, let's head back a couple of years for a classic from the Nitty Gritty Dirt Band. 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We're going to go fishing in the dark on the Con Man Radio Show.

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0: You know, that's the lead single from his upcoming album, yet to be determined, the title anyway. Morgan Wallen and Ben By Now here on the Con Man Radio Show. Looks great, folks. I tell you what, we got Luke Combs on the way, Ella Langley dialed in, and a quick peek at something interesting that went down this week in country music history. Hang out.
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7: Brother Austin Smith will be preaching at Meadowville Missionary Baptist Church Sunday morning at 11. Brother Mike Carver will preach at Friendship Missionary Baptist Church Sunday morning at 11. Brother Alan Miller will preach at Union Missionary Baptist Church Sunday morning at 11 o'clock. Lafette Missionary Church will have Bring a Friend to Sunday School and Church Day Sunday, and then they'll have baptizing services immediately after church. Brother James Harrison will preach at Emmanuel Missionary Baptist Church in Portland Sunday morning at 11. Lafette Masonic Lodge number 543 will have their regular business meeting Thursday night at 7 o'clock. 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Now, their hours are Mondays through Saturdays from 10 a.m. until 7 p.m. Nights to Recovery Narcotics Anonymous meetings are held every Thursday night at 7 o'clock at 224 River Street in Hartsville. Macon County Public Library has story time every Tuesday morning at 10, and the Red Bowling Springs Branch Library, their story time is every Wednesday morning at 10. 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And that's Calendar of Events.
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1: Protesters for Vince Dario's 901 held a rally outside the Wilson Air Center over the act of moving detained immigrants across the country maliciously. They held up signs for the detainees being bused to the airport Tuesday. Organizers say they're now heading to Alexandria, Louisiana. The group also tracked 51 of those ICE flights leaving Wilson Air Center since this March. Someone has vandalized the Dolly Parton mural in East Nashville, and people want answers. It happened Monday morning. A surveillance video shows an individual throwing black paint onto the face of the mural. Its artist and Kim Radford and the owner of the building where the mural is painted in the five spots, Todd Sherwood, say footage shows the suspect without any face coverings. Radford is hoping to fix the damage before this weekend's Tomato Fest. No arrests have been made at this time. I'm Lee Mao.
0: Number one for news from across the state. 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
2: Hey, Mom. 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
1: A Tennessee Highway Patrol trooper is struck on the job in Davidson County Tuesday afternoon. The collision happened along southbound I-65 near Vietnam Veterans Boulevard. Karina McDaniel crashed into the back of Trooper Stephen Burnett's cruiser after he pulled over another driver for a traffic stop. Both were hospitalized but expected to recover. The two in the pulled over car did not suffer injuries. McDaniel now faces DUI, vehicular assault, and simple possession charges. A Knoxville man accused of going on TikTok and threatening multiple political figures, including President Donald Trump, has been indicted. Gary Lee Williams pled not guilty in court Tuesday. He's accused of making 11 separate threats to murder the U.S. president and members of Trump's immediate family, plus Knoxville Police Chief Paul Newell, Knox County Sheriff Tom Spangler, and their families. Williams could spend 145 years in prison if convicted, plus pay up to $250,000 in fines per charge. He's facing 22 of them. I'm Lee Mowen, Tennessee Radio Network News.

And good morning, everyone. Hope you're having a wonderful start to your day. And, of course, you are starting your day with Total Country Mornings, where country roots run deep from today's favorites, country classics, gospel and bluegrass tradition on WLCT 102.1 FM and Ween 97.5 FM from Lafette Broadcasting. I'm Don Blankenship. Hey, thanks so much for inviting me into your radio once more this morning. It is currently 5:34 in the a.m. and 68 degrees. Weather-wise, we have a 30% chance of showers and thunderstorms. Otherwise, mostly sunny with a high near 88 degrees. Tonight, a 10% chance of showers and thunderstorms. Patchy fog overnight. Otherwise, partly cloudy with a low around 70. And then tomorrow, Thursday, we have a 20% chance of showers and thunderstorms. It's going to be sunny tomorrow with a high near 90 degrees. And there you go. That is your weather-wise forecast. And going on in the community, Mount Hermon Community Center will have a dance Saturday night featuring Junction South. Doors open at 6 and the dance starts at 7. 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Hours are Monday through Saturday, 10 a.m. to 7 p.m. Nights to Recovery Narcotics Anonymous meetings. They're held every Thursday night at 7 p.m. at 224 River Street in Hartsville. Macon County Public Library has story time each Tuesday at 10, and at the Red Bowling Springs Branch Library, they have it at Wednesday at 10 a.m. So if you want to go to Red Bowling Springs and the library, they'll have story time today at 10. And Waymaker Center at 61 Alton Hill Road invites you to come and be a part of their weekly meeting. And each Monday night at 6 p.m. is their 12-step addiction recovery meeting. If you'd like more information, call 615-670-1785. Check out their Facebook page. They do lots of stuff. All right, 5:35 in the a.m. We'll say we get ready and we just jump right in, shall we?

0: Brother Austin Smith will be preaching at Meadowville Missionary Baptist Church Sunday morning at 11. Brother Mike Carver will preach at Friendship Missionary Baptist Church Sunday morning at 11. Brother Alan Miller will preach at Union Missionary Baptist Church Sunday morning at 11 o'clock. Lafayette Missionary Church will have Bring a Friend to Sunday School and Church Day Sunday, and then they'll have baptizing services immediately after church. Brother James Harrison will preach at Emmanuel Missionary Baptist Church in Portland Sunday morning at 11. Lafayette Masonic Lodge number 543 will have their regular business meeting Thursday night at 7 o'clock. 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Macon County Public Library has story time every Tuesday morning at 10, and the Red Bowling Springs Branch Library, their story time is every Wednesday morning at 10. 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And that's Calendar of Events.
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0: 11-on-11 drill. Reports say the incident happened after Simmons had his helmet ripped off and he swung at offensive tackle J.C. Latham. Head coach Robert Sala stuck to the team's zero-tolerance policy, immediately sending Simmons out of practice. Although he was allowed to continue conditioning on a separate field, Simmons signed a 3-year, $105.8 million extension earlier this summer and remains, of course, one of the cornerstones of Tennessee's defense. Keeping it with the oblong, the University of Tennessee is getting plenty of preseason respect heading into the season. The Vols check in at number 18 in the preseason coaches poll. They'll face four top 13 teams this fall, that including home games against Texas, Alabama, and LSU. Two Tennessee standouts also landing on major national award watch lists. Sophomore cornerback Ty Redmond is a candidate for the Bronco Nagurski Award after an All-American freshman season, while veteran offensive guard Wendell Moe Jr. is on the Outland Trophy watch list for the nation's top interior linemen. Tennessee opens preseason practice this week. They'll kick off the season September 5th, that against Furman at Neyland Stadium. More sports after this.
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3: 1-1 pitch, and he hits a high fly ball to deep left and takes flight back to the seats and out of here. Two-run homer, Austin Riley, as he swings the wood hard and pounds one over the left field wall. 3-0 Braves.
0: Austin Riley providing the big hit with that two-run homer as the Braves stretch their winning streak now to 6 games. They beat Miami 4-2. They now win a 7.5-game lead in the National League East. Meanwhile, the Reds rally past the A's. 5-4 in is Cincinnati. Tonight, the Braves will host the Marlins, sending Bryce Elder to the hill. While the Reds continue their series, they'll put up Rhett Lauder. And Nashville SC opens League's Cup play tonight, hosting Club Leon of Mexico. Have a great day, Tennessee. I'm Scott Fitzgerald.
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1: Breaking news this hour from Town Hall. I'm Rich Thomason. It seems the polls, the pundits, and much of the media missed the mark. They had predicted a big win for leftist Abdul El-Sayed in Michigan's Democratic U.S. Senate primary. Instead, he leads establishment candidate Congresswoman Haley Stevens by less than 2 points in a razor-close contest. Mike Rogers, the Republican nominee for U.S. Senate in Michigan. Elsewhere, former Salem talker Chris DeGaulle has won the Republican congressional primary in Missouri's solidly blue 6th congressional district. And President Trump says it's clear the Democrat Party is in disarray.
2: We've got a party. It's a mess. I think it's a mess. I think they should form another party, the Communists of America Party.
1: Mr. Trump says a deal on the Strait of Hormuz could come as early as today or perhaps tomorrow.
2: A lot of progress has been made. What? And they called me and they said, please, let's talk. They want to talk. The funny thing is they never mentioned that. They always say, we're not talking.
1: A man who was arrested at the president's L.A. area golf course has pleaded not guilty to all charges.
3: The Los Angeles County Sheriff's Department says 38-year-old Janine John Taylor was taking photos and video and had a 16-round magazine with ammunition in his pocket. Authorities recovered a loaded pistol in his car. Taylor was arrested Sunday after appearing to monitor security preparations at Trump National Golf Course 2 days before the president's fundraiser there. Investigators searched Taylor's home in Downey, California, and found several firearms, magazines and ammunition, body armor, and a notebook that contains what authorities describe as concerning statements. I'm Mike Hempen.
1: The latest Russian missile attack on Ukraine's left at least 17 people dead. On Wall Street, Dow futures up 195 points. NASDAQ futures down 18 points. More on these stories at townhall.com.
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1: Seoul is under South Korea's most severe heat warning ever. High heat and excessive humidity are making conditions miserable and dangerous.
6: It's hard to overstate just how unusual this is. It's almost surreal for someone in South Korea to see the numbers 40 when they look at forecasts. But that has been the temperature in the southern region for the past week. The southern city of Yangsan had reached a high temperature of 42.5 degrees Celsius, which is the highest ever on the record since South Korea has started modern record keeping. The capital, Seoul City, for the first time is having its severe heat warning. This is the highest heat warning in South Korea's system. This is when the temperature hovers above 35 degrees Celsius for at least 2 days. It feels like 38 degrees Celsius here.
1: The BBC's Jay Kwong, among 38 people who died in connection with the earthquake in Japan, a woman who developed heat stroke while taking shelter in a car. News and analysis, townhall.com. Jalapenos are off the menu at Chipotle Mexican Grill.
7: Jalapenos could potentially be tied to a salmonella outbreak. The Minnesota Department of Health confirmed an outbreak there is tied to several Mexican-style quick-service restaurants, and jalapenos are the suspected source. Officials identified 110 cases in Minnesota, with Chipotle involved in most. Chipotle says it pulled the jalapenos out of an abundance of caution and replaced them with products from a different grower in all locations. Symptoms of salmonella salmonella poisoning include diarrhea, fever, severe vomiting, dehydration, and stomach cramps. But infections can be more severe in young children, older adults, and people with weakened immune systems. I'm Ed Don-

0: on a heap.
1: SpaceX reports a smaller loss, $541 million, and Wall Street expected, along with a surge in revenue in its first quarterly report as a publicly traded company. More on these stories, townhall.com.
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4: 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Funeral services for Orban Curtis Duffer, age 82 of Westmoreland, will be conducted today at 11 a.m. from the Chapel of Woodard Funeral Home. Interment will follow in the Pleasant Grove Cemetery. The family will receive visitors from 9 a.m. until service time at 11 at Woodard Funeral Home. Orban Curtis Duffer is survived by his wife, Ann Jenkins Duffer, his children, Denae Wells and husband Tony, and Jeff Duffer and wife Kim. Funeral services for Shirley Sloan Nichols, age 78, of Lafayette, are scheduled to be conducted today at 12 noon from the Chapel of Alexander Funeral Home. Interment will follow in the Hayesville Cemetery. Visitation will begin at the funeral home from 9 a.m. until service time at 12 noon. Shirley Nichols is survived by son Shane Nichols and wife Tammy, daughter Shanda Gads and husband Jeremy, and brother-in-law Mark Nichols and wife Judy. Graveside services for Ruth Ann Rich Rippey, age 83, will be conducted on Thursday at 2 p.m. from the Fairfield Cemetery. The family will receive visitors at Woodard Funeral Home from 10 a.m. until 1:30 p.m. on Thursday. Ruth Ann Rich Rippey is survived by daughters Tina Emery and husband Larry, Tana Pennington, Terry Clark, and Tammy Harper and husband Barry, her brother Donnie Rich and wife Kathy. She is also survived by brother-in-law Michael Rippey and two sisters-in-law, Judy Rippey and Glenda Rippey. Funeral services for Tanya Denise Bartley, age 50, of Tompkinsville, will be conducted at 12 noon on Friday from Bartley & Sons Funeral Home in Tompkinsville, with burial to follow in the Sid Yokley Cemetery. Visitation will be held Thursday from 4 p.m. until 8 p.m., and again on Friday morning after 8 a.m. until time of service at 12 noon at Bartley & Sons Funeral Home. In lieu of flowers, memorial donations may be made to Monroe County Backpack Program. Tanya Denise Bartley is survived by two sons, Dr. Noble Steenburgen and Zebablin Steenburgen, and wife Peyton. Two sisters, Patty Branham and husband Joey, and Arlene Patterson and husband Michael. Two brothers, Tommy Bartley and wife Sarah, and William Bartley and wife Tracy. Funeral services for Agnes Carter Bush, age 92, of Red Bulling Springs, will be conducted Saturday afternoon at 1 p.m. from the Chapel of Anderson & Son Funeral Home in Red Bulling Springs. Interment will follow in the Whitley Cemetery. Visitation will begin Saturday from 11 a.m. until service time at 1. Family request memorials be made to Red Bowling Springs First Baptist Church or St. Jude's Children's Research Hospital. You may make these memorials by calling or coming by the funeral home. Agnes Carter Bush is survived by sister Betty Carver and husband Charles, sisters-in-law Mary Hudson, and Beverly Gregory.
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Neil McCoy from 2001, beating it in. And 6:14 in the a.m. weather-wise, it is currently 68 degrees. We have a 30% chance of showers and thunderstorms today. Otherwise, it's going to be mostly sunny with a high near 88. Tonight, just a 10% chance of showers and thunderstorms. Patchy fog overnight. Otherwise, partly cloudy with a low around 70. And then tomorrow, Thursday, a 20% chance of showers and thunderstorms. Sunny skies with a high near sunny skies with a high near 90 tomorrow. Here's a little Tommy Cash, Time to Rise and Shine.

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0: Brother Austin Smith will be preaching at Meadowville Missionary Baptist Church Sunday morning at 11. Brother Mike Carver will preach at Friendship Missionary Baptist Church Sunday morning at 11. Brother Alan Miller will preach at Union Missionary Baptist Church Sunday morning at 11 o'clock. Lafette Missionary Church will have Bring a Friend to Sunday School and Church Day Sunday, and then they'll have baptizing services immediately after church. Brother James Harrison will preach at Emmanuel Missionary Baptist Church in Portland Sunday morning at 11. Lafette Masonic Lodge number 543 will have their regular business meeting Thursday night at 7 o'clock. Soulfire Ministries Discount General Store, 116 Main Street, is a nonprofit, faith-based store where everyone's welcome. Now, their hours are Mondays through Saturdays from 10 a.m. until 7 p.m. Nights to Recovery Narcotics Anonymous meetings are held every Thursday night at 7 o'clock at 224 River Street in Hartsville. Macon County Public Library has story time every Tuesday morning at 10, and the Red Bowling Springs Branch Library, their story time is every Wednesday morning at 10. Waymaker Center on Alton Hill Road invites you to come and be part of their weekly meetings. 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And that's Calendar of Events.
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3: 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And that's your bus report brought to you by Lycans Roofing. And let's do a birthday list brought to you by Latia's Mexican Restaurant and Pepperonis. We're going to say a happy 90th birthday to Hugh Clark. Hugh, hope you have the best birthday ever. And that's called in from family and friends. And we got a good gospel song for you right here. Happy birthday, Mr. Hugh Clark, turning 90 today from family and friends.

All right. Good morning. And there you go. That was Mr. Jimmy Martin. That goes out to Hugh Clark on his 90th birthday, called in from family and friends. And, of course, from today's hottest country on WLCT 102.1 FM to the country legends on Ween 97.5 FM, this is Lafayette Broadcasting Total Country Coverage.

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1: A Tennessee death row inmate and his priest are suing state prison leaders over religious rights. Inmate John Michael Bain and Reverend Jeffrey Hood filed a federal lawsuit claiming Correction Commissioner Frank Strada's policies illegally prohibit private sacramental confessions before executions. The lawsuit argues the recorded telephone lines and overheard visiting areas violate constitutional faith protections, preventing essential privacy ahead of Bain's death sentence for a 1988 conviction. Residents in Shelby County are under a stricter air quality warning. The health department issued a code orange alert for Wednesday as high pressure traps drifting smoke from Pacific Northwest wildfires close to the surface. Health officials are urging children, vulnerable seniors, and those with harder lung conditions to limit strenuous outdoor activity during the daytime spike. I'm Travis Lair.
0: Number one for news from across the state. 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
2: When you were a little kid and you thought about what you wanted to be, teaching was at the top of your list. 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
1: State health officials are sounding the alarm as childhood vaccination rates plummet to dangerous lows across Tennessee. Data from the Centers for Disease Control reveals three confirmed measles cases have spread dispersed across the state. Yet 80% of counties now fall below the recommended herd immunity threshold of 95%. Neighborhood Health Chief Executive Officer Brian Hale warning that exposing vulnerable children with chronic conditions is a deep concern, prompting clinics to expand low-cost shots ahead of classrooms reopening. And in Wilson County, Lebanon site committee members have narrowed potential wastewater treatment plant sites to a final three cohort study, but local property owners are blasting the proposals, warning that a sewer plant built near Maple Road will utterly destroy the local economy. They're begging committee chairman Jeff Baines to recommend removing all planned sites to protect the community's economic stability. I'm Travis Laird, Tennessee Radio Network News.

0: And good morning. 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And if you hear your name called, all you have to do is contact the business and claim your prize.
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3: Welcome back to the Tennessee Ag Net. Time to check the markets after Wednesday's trade in Chicago. At the Board of Trade, December corn 404 and three quarters, up 3.5. March corn 420.5, up 3. May corn 428 and three quarters, up 2.75. November soybeans, $9.80, down 11 cents. January beans, $9.94, down 9.5. March beans, $10.07¾, down 9. December wheat, $5.85, up 5.5. July wheat, $6.21, up 4.5. We'll be back to check the livestock numbers next, right here on the Tennessee Ag Net.
4: Wow, yeah, since the storm, it's been crazy busy for us. 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
3: Turning to the livestock markets after Wednesday's trade at the Chicago Mercantile Exchange, October cattle 187.05, up 32 cents. December cattle 186.60, up 7 cents. February cattle 186.97, down 42 cents. December hogs 77.70, up $2.47. February hogs 81.10, up $1.80. April hogs on Wednesday up $1.25 at 85.05. November feeder cattle 245.50, down 97 cents. January feeder cattle down 87 cents at 243.35. This is the Tennessee Ag Net.
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Alrighty, got another birthday song here going out for Mike Spears. Mike, that's called in from Deanna and family. And here you go. This is your happy 67th birthday song.

0: You know, when you get to be as old as I am, birthdays start to mean a lot more to you. Because that's when most of your family and longtime friends come around. It sort of gives you something to look forward to. You sure all made a fuss over me here today. And you want to know something? I kind of liked it too. And when they were all leaving, one of them grandkids of mine slipped me something she'd wrote. Here, let me read it to you. Dear Grandpa, so today you've added one more year. Now, where are we going to put that other candle? And in your wheel of life, there's one more spoke. Happy birthday, old folk. Happy birthday from all of us here. And from everyone who wished to come but just couldn't. There's a wish for you to make and our fondest hopes. Happy birthday, old folk. Thanks for giving each of us something words won't say. From your grandson playing there to your oldest far away. Happy birthday while the candles glow. Let this old house ring again with laughter. You stand against time like a grand old oak. Happy birthday, old folk. You stand against time like a grand old oak. Happy birthday, old folk.
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7: 1-1 pitch, and he hits a high fly ball to deep left. That takes flight. Back to the seats and out of here. Two-run homer, Austin Riley, as he swings the wood hard and pounds one over the left field wall. 3-0 Braves.
8: Austin Riley providing the big hit with that two-run homer as the Braves stretch their winning streak now to 6 games. They beat Miami 4-2. They now win a 7.5 game lead in the National League East. Meanwhile, the Reds rally past the A's. 5-4 in is Cincinnati. Tonight, the Braves will host the Marlins, sending Bryce Elder to the hill. While the Reds continue their series, they'll put up Rhett Lauder. And Nashville SC opens League's Cup play tonight, hosting Club Leon of Mexico. Have a great day, Tennessee. I'm Scott Fitzgerald.
9: This is your local sports. 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

0: Missouri's 6th congressional district, beating 4 opponents. Seagal is favored to win in November in the heavily Republican Missouri district. Democratic Congressman Wesley Bell has defeated former squad member Cori Bush in the Missouri primary. President Trump predicts it won't be long now, expects a deal with Iran on the Strait of Hormuz to come either today or tomorrow. The Ukraine-Russia war drags on. The latest Russian missile barrage on Kiev has killed at least 17 people, wounding scores more.
1: Ukraine's President Volodymyr Zelensky says Russia's overnight strikes mainly targeted warehouses belonging to civilian businesses, as well as infrastructure and a railway station, hitting strikes that he describes as having no connection to the war, including a brewing company, building material warehouses, and civilian logistics facilities. The attacks are the latest in a series of large-scale Russian ballistic missile strikes that have become near routine. The intensified barrages are exploiting Ukraine's critical shortage of interceptor missiles. I'm Charles Villadeva.
0: Police are holding a man who was allegedly scoping out President Trump's Los Angeles County golf course ahead of Mr. Trump's planned visit. The L.A. County Sheriff's Department says a man was taking photos and video, had a 16-round magazine with ammo in his pocket, and they say they recovered a loaded pistol in the man's car. On Wall Street this morning, stock futures in positive territory so far. The Dow futures up 191 points. NASDAQ futures better by 75, and the S&P futures are up 32 points. More on these stories, townhall.com.
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0: A stray SpaceX rocket is on track to crash into the moon, and as they watch, researchers are hoping to learn.
4: Those watching the moon in the UK, even with telescopes, won't have seen much, as daylight would have washed away the tiny flash of the impact. Because scientists know the rocket's size, speed, and the exact spot where it hits, they can test their ideas about how impacts make craters, throw out debris, and affect the moon's interior. These measurements will help engineers design safer moon bases and lunar landers by showing how much impacts throw up lunar rock. It also adds to our knowledge of how the Earth and moon formed 4.5 billion years ago.
0: That's a BBC's Palab Ghosh. The head of the World Health Organization has arrived in Congo, supporting measures being ramped up to slow the world's fastest growing Ebola outbreak. So far has claimed more than 1,700 lives. News and analysis at townhall.com. Employers are hiring, albeit at a marginally slower pace.
5: U.S. job openings fell slightly in June, but the labor market continued to show resilience in the face of an economic shock from the fighting in Iran. The Labor Department says that employers posted 7.36 million vacancies in June, down from 7.5 million in May, but still in line with expectations. Layoffs were little changed at 1.8 million. Openings rose at warehouse, transportation, and utility companies, and at federal government agencies. Openings dropped at wholesalers and manufacturers of non-durable goods. I'm Lisa Dwyer.
0: Lawyers for a man charged with damaging the Lincoln Memorial reflecting pool say the Justice Department knew or should have known for weeks that the case was flawed. U.S. Attorney for D.C. Jeanine Pirro has moved to dismiss the indictment against David Hearn, bringing criticism from President Trump. More on these stories at townhall.com.
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3: 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Interment will follow in the Pleasant Grove Cemetery. The family will receive visitors from 9 a.m. until service time at 11 at Woodard Funeral Home. Orban Curtis Duffer is survived by his wife, Ann Jenkins Duffer, his children, Denae Wells and husband Tony, and Jeff Duffer and wife Kim. Funeral services for Shirley Sloan Nichols, age 78, of Lafayette, are scheduled to be conducted today at 12 noon from the Chapel of Alexander Funeral Home. Interment will follow in the Hayesville Cemetery. Visitation will begin at the funeral home from 9 a.m. until service time at 12 noon. Shirley Nichols is survived by son Shane Nichols and wife Tammy, daughter Shanda Gads and husband Jeremy, and brother-in-law Mark Nichols and wife Judy. Graveside services for Ruth Ann Rich Rippey, age 83, will be conducted on Thursday at 2 p.m. from the Fairfield Cemetery. The family will receive visitors at Woodard Funeral Home from 10 a.m. until 1:30 p.m. on Thursday. Ruth Ann Rich Rippey is survived by daughters Tina Emery and husband Larry, Tana Pennington, Terry Clark, and Tammy Harper and husband Barry, her brother Donnie Rich and wife Kathy. She is also survived by a brother-in-law, Michael Rippey, and two sisters-in-law, Judy Rippey and Glenda Rippey. Funeral services for Tanya Denise Bartley, age 50, of Tompkinsville, will be conducted at 12 noon on Friday from Bartley & Sons Funeral Home in Tompkinsville, with burial to follow in the Sid Yokley Cemetery. Visitation will be held Thursday from 4 p.m. until 8 p.m., and again on Friday morning after 8 a.m. until time of service at 12 noon at Bartley & Sons Funeral Home. In lieu of flowers, memorial donations may be made to Monroe County Backpack Program. Tanya Denise Bartley is survived by two sons, Dr. Noble Steenburgen and Zebablin Steenburgen, and wife Peyton. Two sisters, Patty Branham and husband Joey, and Arlene Patterson and husband Michael. Two brothers, Tommy Bartley and wife Sarah, and William Bartley and wife Tracy. Funeral services for Agnes Carter Bush, age 92, of Red Bulling Springs, will be conducted Saturday afternoon at 1 p.m. from the Chapel of Anderson & Son Funeral Home in Red Bulling Springs. Interment will follow in the Whitley Cemetery. Visitation will begin Saturday from 11 a.m. until service time at 1. Family request memorials be made to Red Bulling Springs First Baptist Church or St. Jude's Children's Research Hospital. You may make these memorials by calling or coming by the funeral home. Agnes Carter Bush is survived by sister Betty Carver and husband Charles, sisters-in-law Mary Hudson and Beverly Gregory.
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5: Why, howdy. Good morning, everybody. Hope you're having a wonderful Wednesday. 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
6: It is, Don. It is hump day.
5: There you go.
6: Yeah, can't make it without it, can we?
5: That's right.
6: Hey, buddy, got a beautiful day out there. Get out and enjoy this. I know the kids are up and at them because it's the third day of school for most of those young'uns out there. Now, I think maybe the kindergarten maybe is not started yet or something like that. But anyway, hope everybody's having a good day.
5: I think somebody said they are school out tomorrow.
6: August 6th. Election Day.
5: Election Day.
6: Yeah, get out and exercise your patriotic duty.
5: There you go. Vote.
6: But anyway, talking about a good day, you were mentioning a young man having a birthday today, Mike Spears.
5: Yeah.
6: Happy birthday, Mike. Him and Dan, known them for a long time. And actually, I was telling Don, knew them before they ever married. Of course, Mom and Dad moved out on Scottsville Road years ago, back in the mid-70s. And we had some great neighbors out there.
7: Miss Ruby, will you come pick me up?
6: they were a blessing and such sweet people. And Miss Ruby, she was a great cook. And Mr. Sillis, he had a passion for pocket knives. And I did, too. And so anyway, but yeah, known them a long, long time. And, you know, that was back in the day when neighbors were neighbors. And, you know, we just had a good time out there on Scottsville Road with all the friends and folks out there. But anyway, Mike Spears, hope you have a happy birthday today. And Lightning's up and at him this morning. And,
5: morning, Lightning.
6: Yeah, Lightning's doing well. I wished him a good morning here earlier this morning. And he's out doing what he does best.
5: What's that?
6: If you need a tow, he can do it. And anyway, matter of fact, he's got 10 of them. So,
5: there you go.
6: But anyway, Don, having a great day, and hope you are too. And wanted to tell everyone, hey, had a wonderful time out off of Acresville Road last Saturday, and selling the Miss Shirley Scott estate property there. And you know, the good Lord just works things out, Don. We had a 30-by-60 metal detached garage, and we set up in there, and also then had our tent available too. And just had a huge crowd out there. Just a wonderful day, and I appreciate folks coming out and being with us last Saturday out there in the Acresville community. And let me tell you, we've got another auction going on tomorrow, Don. Yep, Thursday, August 6th. Going to be a busy day. Yeah, that's exactly right. Going to be a busy day tomorrow for a lot of folks. But come on over tomorrow about 4:30 in the afternoon over on Epperson Springs Road in Westmoreland, Tennessee. That is 2601 Epperson Springs Road, Westmoreland, Tennessee, selling some surplus cars, trucks, and equipment for the city of Westmoreland, the Westmoreland Police Department. Don, we've got a wide array of items there. Let me tell you a little bit about those. And for folks that may think, well, Epperson Springs Road, that's out in the country. Well, no, it's not. It runs right into town there. So if you're in Westmoreland and you want to find that location, if you'll get on Highway 31, like you're headed toward Scottsville, and you'll go through that four-way stop there, then start looking for Epperson Springs Road on the left. And you'll be right there. It's kind of across the road from, I think, the barbecue place now that's in Westmoreland, across the road there from where Generation Sales used to be.
5: Yeah.
6: You'll turn there on Epperson Springs Road, and we'll be just right there on the right-hand side. I think this is up at the Public Works garage there in Westmoreland, kind of got a little fenced-in area there. But let me tell you about some of the things that we've got to sell. And listen up, guys, because a lot of these are going to pique your interest. We've got a 2017 Dodge Grand Caravan. We've got a 2016 Ford Explorer. This is a little four-door all-wheel drive. We've got another 2014 Ford Explorer, four-door all-wheel drive. We've got a 2017 Ford Explorer. Now, this Explorer's got a little damage on it. Don, we've got a 2014 Dodge Charger, 2012 Ford F-150 truck, 2012 Nissan Sentra, 2007 Honda Accord, 2007 Hyundai Santa Fe, 26 Hyundai Tiburon, a 2003 Honda Civic, 1995 Dodge Stealth, and a 1995 Ford Taurus. We also have a 2020 motorcycle. This is a 250 dirt bike, Don. We've got an international garbage truck. Now, Don, this is a big boy. It's a tandem axle work star, got a high garbage bed, max force DT engine, automatic transmission. Now, this truck needs a little love, needs a little attention there, but it's all complete and intact. We have a Ford 2910 tractor, two-post canopy, three-point hitch, 540 PTO, one set of remotes, Don. Got about 2,300 hours showing on the tack there. Got a five-foot box blade. We've got some pallet forks. We've got a 2011 Gator Made tandem dual flatbed trailer, 24-foot pendle hitch. Now, this trailer, Don, in my opinion, has seen very little use since it was bought new. And sitting inside there over at Westmoreland, so we're going to be selling that trailer. We've got a Lone Wolf 16-foot, 18-foot utility trailer. We've got a 2018 Delta cattle trailer. This is a 16-foot bumper hitch. We've got a 2019 Ford truck bed. This was a factory pull-off, Don. It is does have the tailgate bumper and backup camera, so it is complete there. We have other tools and equipment like chainsaws and weed eaters and water pumps, and the list goes on. But like I say, going to have a good day over there at 2601 Epperson Springs Road, Westmoreland, Tennessee. That's tomorrow, Thursday, August the 6th, getting underway there at 4:30 in the afternoon. So go on and go about your day and get things done and mark your calendars and make your plans. Put a little alarm on your phone there to be over in Westmoreland tomorrow afternoon, 4:30. Going to have an outstanding absolute auction selling surplus cars, trucks, and equipment. And you know what we say, Don, no other place I'd rather be.
5: That's right. And, you know, we've got some good deals coming over, so you better come on over and look it over.
6: Just don't overlook it for sure, Don. But we've got, like I say, anything from a tractor to a box blade to a garbage truck to a pickup truck to cars, SUVs. You know, the list goes on and on and on and on and on. So, like I say, make your plans, mark your calendar, and we'll see you tomorrow afternoon there at 2601 Epperson Springs Road, Westmoreland, Tennessee. And if you've got some questions about some of these items, Don, log on to our website at BenBrayRealEstate.com and look at that auction, or give me a call, 615-666-2232, and we'll be happy to answer any questions that you might have about that. And
5: what time?
6: 4:30. 4:30 tomorrow afternoon, and don't be late. But we're going to have a good day over there. Don, also, we've got an online auction going on right now as we speak. Got two outstanding tracts of land out there on Highway 52 East near the junior high.
5: Yeah.
6: Here in Lafayette, I think we've got one track just a shade over an acre and one track just right in under an acre, but have frontage there on Highway 52 Bypass East as well as Days Road. And this auction's going on right now. It'll be running through August the 15th, and it's an online on-site auction, so you can go on in and preview that property, put your bids in on that, Don, and then come on out and attend the live auction on the 15th of August there on-site. I think that's near the 2500 block there of Highway 52 East, and we'll be out there on site on the 15th of August selling two outstanding tracts of land right there that, you know, anybody would be proud to call theirs. So anyway, Don, that's two outstanding auctions we've got going on and coming up, and we've got others in the pipeline as well. So looking forward to having a late summer, fall line of auctions, Don. And as always, if you've got a real estate and auction need, hey, we're ready to help and assist in any way that we can. Don, we're a full-time organization that, you know, works, I know, 6 days a week, and we try to pause on Sunday to honor our Lord and Savior Jesus Christ. But any other time, we'll be happy to help and assist in any way that we can.
5: Those auctions, they fill up fast, too, don't they?
6: They really do. And matter of fact, I've got an appointment today meeting with some folks talking about an outstanding estate auction. It'll be house and land and personal property and things of that nature. But like I say, we'll be out in the days and weeks ahead talking about that, you know, as well. But like I say, we've got other things noted on our calendar that we're working towards, Don. And like I say, if you've got a need, you know, Don, all you got to do is pick up the phone and call 615-666-2232 and, you know, tell us a little bit more about what your situation is and maybe what your goals are and what you're looking to do. And, you know, having been in the business for some 30 years, Don, we're like that organization or company that says we've seen a thing or two. And Don, we'll be happy to give you our opinion on maybe what would best, you know, suit your needs there, Don, whether it be an auction, whether it be a private sale or whatever. You know, we've got folks out there that are looking each and every day for properties, you know, whether it be, you know, investors or guys looking for, you know, a home or a piece of real estate, you know, farm tract, commercial tract, or whatever. You know, we can help you with that and assist you with that, and certainly be happy to give you our opinion and point you in what we think is the right direction, Don. And like I say, we've been dropping the hammer since 97, and, you know, we're excited to be able to continue to help and assist the people here in this great community that we call home.
5: And no place like home.
6: No, that's exactly right. I think there was another famous lady that said that. What was her name?
5: Dorothy.
6: Oh, yeah, Dorothy, yeah, and Toto.
5: But she didn't live in Macon County.
6: No, she was all the way in Kansas.
5: If she knew, she'd use her ruby slippers and pop in here.
6: Absolutely, absolutely, Don. But like I say, the real estate and auction market continues to be very, very good. Actually, got a message last night from an agent, received an offer on a property we'll be looking at this morning. So, you know, that property could be yours, but we can't do that if we don't hear from you. So we would love to do that and help and assist. And like I say, we've been here born and raised. You know, I have people ask me all the time, was you born and raised here in Macon County? And I say, absolutely. I was, and you know, I'm proud to call it home. So we're not going anywhere. You know, we're here for the long haul, so to speak. So you know, we're glad to be doing what we're doing and to be a part of this community. And you know, talking about community, Macon County Fair. Did you go last night, Don?
5: Nope.
6: No, I didn't. But anyway, it was a fun week, a busy week, and I know all of those folks that are on the fair board that work tirelessly to make that fair a success. You know, hats off to them. You know, because they do that out of the love of this community, the love of their heart, and Don, you know, words cannot express the appreciation that each and every one should have for all of those, because it's a 365-day-a-year process. It's not one of those deals where they show up on the day, I think, on the day that they start taking entries for the field crops and you know, things of that nature. I mean, it starts long before that.
5: Yeah. It'd be way too late.
6: A lot of preparation, you know, and so many things, you know, from the event stages to all of the commercial buildings to, you know, the displays as far as the field crops and the jellies and jams and quilts and things of that nature, plus the events going on in the arena.
5: I mean, a pig race this year was real cute. I think she said she's coming back next
6: year. Well, matter of fact, Don, I think I've got a video of that on my phone. So when you get to thinking about it later on in the year, I can pull that up and refresh your memory a little bit, but I do know that was a big hit, along with a lot of other things. But like I say, fair folks, you know, hats off to y'all, because y'all do an amazing job.
5: Amen.
6: Yeah.
5: Amen to that.
6: Yeah. But anyway, Don, like I say, always good to come out to the radio station and see you on Wednesday morning. Glad to be here. And like I say, don't forget about our auction coming up tomorrow. That's Thursday, August the 6th, getting underway at 4:30 in the afternoon. Not going to be a long sale, you know, so I would say plan to get there on time, and we'll have you in before supper.
5: I've always heard if you're there on time, you're late. So you might want to plan on being there about 4:25.
6: Well, yeah, get registered in and get ready to go, because we're going to move right along with that sale. But 2601 Epperson Springs Road, Westmoreland, Tennessee. That's tomorrow, Thursday, 4:30 in the afternoon. And come on out. We'll see a car, truck, SUV, tractor, maybe a garbage truck. What about a trailer? A Gatormade, you know, tandem dual 24-foot pendle hitch trailer there, Don. A lot of good things, even a cattle trailer. So, like
5: hook,
6: I say,
5: hook that trailer up to a garbage truck,
6: and you'll be the talk of the town.
5: Could be.
6: But anyway, Don, don't forget that auction, as well as the online auction we've got going on right now. Log on to BenBrayRealEstate.com, and we'd love to help you or assist you in any way that we can.
5: All right. For those people at work third shift getting ready to lay down, you want to sing them a lullaby?
6: It'll be 25 now, 30, 35, 35.
8: All right, sir. Here we go there. What are they going to

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0: Brother Austin Smith will be preaching at Meadowville Missionary Baptist Church Sunday morning at 11. Brother Mike Carver will preach at Friendship Missionary Baptist Church Sunday morning at 11. Brother Alan Miller will preach at Union Missionary Baptist Church Sunday morning at 11 o'clock. Lafette Missionary Church will have Bring a Friend to Sunday School and Church Day Sunday, and then they'll have baptizing services immediately after church. Brother James Harrison will preach at Emmanuel Missionary Baptist Church in Portland Sunday morning at 11. Lafette Masonic Lodge number 543 will have their regular business meeting Thursday night at 7 o'clock. 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Now, their hours are Mondays through Saturdays from 10 a.m. until 7 p.m. Nights to Recovery Narcotics Anonymous meetings are held every Thursday night at 7 o'clock at 224 River Street in Hartsville. Macon County Public Library has story time every Tuesday morning at 10, and the Red Bowling Springs Branch Library, their story time is every Wednesday morning at 10. 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And that's Calendar of Events.
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3: With the storm season upon us, many satellite television customers complain about losing their signal with heavy winds and rain. 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
4: The building where the mural is painted in the five spots Todd Sherwood say. Footage shows the suspect without any face coverings. Radford is hoping to fix the damage before this weekend's Tomato Fest. No arrests have been made at this time. I'm Lee Mao.
5: Number one for news from across the state. 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
4: A Tennessee Highway Patrol trooper is struck on the job in Davidson County Tuesday afternoon. The collision happened along southbound I-65 near Vietnam Veterans Boulevard. Karina McDaniel crashed into the back of Trooper Stephen Burnett's cruiser after he pulled over another driver for a traffic stop. Both were hospitalized but expected to recover. The two in the pulled-over car did not suffer injuries. McDaniel now faces DUI, vehicular assault, and simple possession charges. A Knoxville man accused of going on TikTok and threatening multiple political figures, including President Donald Trump, has been indicted. Gary Lee Williams pled not guilty in court Tuesday. He's accused of making 11 separate threats to murder the U.S. president and members of Trump's immediate family, plus Knoxville Police Chief Paul Newell, Knox County Sheriff Tom Spangler, and their families. Williams could spend 145 years in prison if convicted, plus pay up to $250,000 in fines per charge. He's facing 22 of them. I'm Lee Mowen, Tennessee Radio Network News.
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0: And weather-wise, we are looking at 76 degrees. We have a 30% chance of showers and thunderstorms today. Mostly sunny with a high near 88. Tonight, a 10% chance of showers and thunderstorms. Patchy fog overnight, otherwise partly cloudy with a low around 70. And then Thursday, we have a 20% chance of showers and thunderstorms. Sunny with a high near 90 degrees. And, of course, they say tomorrow is Election Day. Be sure if you go out and vote, be sure to go to your precinct, not the Election Commission office. And it is 7:38 in the a.m.
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And let's do our birthday list once more, brought to you by Latia's Mexican Restaurant and Pepperonis. We're going to say happy 90th birthday to Hugh Clark. Hugh, that's called in from family and friends. And a happy 67th birthday to Mike Spears. Mike, that's called in from DN and family. So, folks, if you happen to have a birthday or an anniversary you'd like announced on the air, just give me a call at 615-666-2169.

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1: Back heading into the season, the Balls check in at number 18 in the preseason coaches poll. They'll face four top 13 teams this fall, that including home games against Texas, Alabama, and LSU. Two Tennessee standouts also landing on major national award watch lists. Sophomore cornerback Ty Redmond is a candidate for the Bronco Nagurski Award after an All-American freshman season, while veteran offensive guard Wendell Moe Jr. is on the Outland Trophy watch list for the nation's top interior lineman. Tennessee opens preseason practice this week. They'll kick off the season September 5th, that against Furman at Neyland Stadium. More sports after this.
2: 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What, you already know the why? 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We're a cause. 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
3: 1-1 pitch, and he hits a high fly ball to deep left. That takes flight back to the seats and out of here. Two-run homer, Austin Riley, as he swings the wood hard and pounds one over the left field wall. 3-0 Braves.
1: Austin Riley providing the big hit with that two-run homer as the Braves stretch their winning streak now to 6 games. They beat Miami 4-2. They now win a 7.5 game lead in the National League East. Meanwhile, the Reds rally past the A's. 5-4 in Cincinnati. Tonight, the Braves will host the Marlins, sending Bryce Elder to the hill. While the Reds continue their series, they'll put up Rhett Lauder. And Nashville SC opens League's Cup play tonight, hosting Club León of Mexico. Have a great day, Tennessee. I'm Scott Fitzgerald.
4: This is your local sports. 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

0: And little Tim McGraw there. 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And also, weather-wise, it's currently 78 degrees. We have a 30% chance of showers and thunderstorms. Right now, it looks like mostly sunny with a high near 88. Tonight, a 10% chance of showers and thunderstorms. Patchy fog overnight. Otherwise, partly cloudy with a low around 70. And then Thursday, we have a 20% chance of showers and thunderstorms. Sunny with a high near 90 degrees. Our birthday list brought to you by Latia's Mexican Restaurant and Pepperonis. Happy 90th birthday to Hugh Clark. Hugh, that's called in from family and friends. Hope you have the best birthday ever. Also, a happy 67th birthday to Mike Spears. Mike, that's called in from Deanne and the family. And hope you have a terrific birthday as well, Mike. If you happen to have a birthday or anniversary you'd like announced, give me a call, 615-666-2169. If you're in a spot and need to email it, well, that's WLCT@NCTC.com. And, of course, get those called in or emailed by 7 a.m. on Friday morning, and they'll be eligible for a drawing for prizes from our sponsors. We'll announce those winners right around 7:50 on Friday morning. If you hear your name called, just contact that business and claim your prize. You might win a $10 in-store gift certificate to Latia's, or you could win a large pizza any way you want it from Pepperoni's. And right now, though, here comes your Town Hall News.
1: Making news this hour from Town Hall, I'm Rich Thomason. As the vote count has continued in Michigan, the Democratic U.S. Senate primary has remained razor close. More than 95% of the vote now in.
2: We knew that this was going to be a close race. And that's

0: President Trump suggesting that you stick a fork in the Democratic Party with leftist radicals in the driver's seat. He says it's done.
1: I think they should have a new party, the Communists of America, and it will do well and get about 10% of the vote.
0: Mr. Trump also talking about the Iran standoff, says he expects a deal on the Strait of Hormuz to be reached either later today or tomorrow. The president says the Iranians know he was serious about striking a crushing blow in the absence of more talks and ultimately an agreement.
1: They saw it happening. They saw all the goods being loaded. They saw everything. They knew exactly what was happening. And I think it'd be very smart to make a deal. We'll see what happens.
0: GOP Senator Susan Collins says she's a no vote on Attorney General nominee Todd Blanche, jeopardizing his confirmation in the Senate. On Wall Street this morning, stock futures positive. The Dow futures are up 221 points. More on these stories at townhall.com.
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0: Along with drones and missiles, words are one of the weapons being used by Ukraine and Russia as their war rages on.
3: Russia and Ukraine are trading accusations that drone attacks are causing civilian deaths. In eerie footage reposted by Ukraine's president, a vegetable vendor in Kherson is seen running around his minivan, set up as a produce stand, trying to escape what Zelensky says is a Russian drone. The man known as Yuri suffered wounds to his back, legs, and arms. In an interview with the regional military administration, he says it was a terrifying ordeal. Meanwhile, Russian officials say a drone strike at a crowded Black Sea beach killed 7 people on Monday, while 5 were killed Tuesday in the Moscow region. Neighboring countries are expressing concern that escalating attacks endanger shipping and could put food supply chains at risk. I'm Jennifer King.
0: And at least 17 people killed in the latest Russian attack on Ukraine. South and North Korea, along with Japan, feeling the heat, the region being gripped by a record heat wave. News and analysis, townhall.com. Jalapenos are off the menu at Chipotle Mexican Grill.
4: Jalapenos could potentially be tied to a salmonella outbreak. The Minnesota Department of Health confirmed an outbreak there is tied to several Mexican style quick service restaurants, and jalapenos are the suspected source. Officials identified 110 cases in Minnesota, with Chipotle involved in most. Chipotle says it pulled the jalapenos out of an abundance of caution and replaced them with products from a different grower in all locations. Symptoms of salmonella poisoning include diarrhea, fever, severe vomiting, dehydration, and stomach cramps. But infections can be more severe in young children, older adults, and people with weakened immune systems. I'm Ed Donahue.
0: SpaceX reporting a smaller loss than Wall Street was expecting, along with a surge in revenue in its first quarterly report as a publicly traded company. More on these stories, townhall.com.
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2: 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Funeral services for Orban Curtis Duffer, age 82 of Westmoreland, will be conducted today at 11 a.m. from the chapel of Woodard Funeral Home. Interment will follow in the Pleasant Grove Cemetery. The family will receive visitors from 9 a.m. until service time at 11 at Woodard Funeral Home. Orban Curtis Duffer is survived by his wife, Ann Jenkins Duffer, his children, Denise Wells and husband Tony, and Jeff Duffer and wife Kim. Funeral services for Shirley Sloan Nichols, age 78, of Lafayette, are scheduled to be conducted today at 12 noon from the Chapel of Alexander Funeral Home. Interment will follow in the Hayesville Cemetery. Visitation will begin at the funeral home from 9 a.m. until service time at 12 noon. Shirley Nichols is survived by son Shane Nichols and wife Tammy, daughter Shanda Gads and husband Jeremy, and brother-in-law Mark Nichols and wife Judy. Graveside services for Ruth Ann Rich Rippey, age 83, will be conducted on Thursday at 2 p.m. from the Fairfield Cemetery. The family will receive visitors at Woodard Funeral Home from 10 a.m. until 1:30 p.m. on Thursday. Ruth Ann Rich Rippey is survived by daughters Tina Emery and husband Larry, Tana Pennington, Terry Clark, and Tammy Harper and husband Barry, her brother Donnie Rich and wife Kathy. She is also survived by a brother-in-law Michael Rippey and two sisters-in-law Judy Rippey and Glenda Rippey. Funeral services for Tanya Denise Bartley, age 50, of Tompkinsville, will be conducted at 12 noon on Friday from Bartley & Sons Funeral Home in Tompkinsville, with burial to follow in the Sid Yokley Cemetery. Visitation will be held Thursday from 4 p.m. until 8 p.m., and again on Friday morning after 8 a.m. until time of service at 12 noon at Bartley & Sons Funeral Home. In lieu of flowers, memorial donations may be made to Monroe County Backpack Program. Tanya Denise Bartley is survived by two sons, Dr. Noble Steenburgen and Zebablin Steenburgen, and wife Peyton. Two sisters, Patty Branham and husband Joey, and Arlene Patterson and husband Michael. Two brothers, Tommy Bartley and wife Sarah, and William Bartley and wife Tracy. Funeral services for Agnes Carter Bush, age 92, of Red Bulling Springs, will be conducted Saturday afternoon at 1 p.m. from the Chapel of Anderson & Son Funeral Home in Red Bulling Springs. Interment will follow in the Whitley Cemetery. Visitation will begin Saturday from 11 a.m. until service time at 1. Family requests memorials be made to Red Bulling Springs First Baptist Church or St. Jude's Children's Research Hospital. You may make these memorials by calling or coming by the funeral home. Agnes Carter Bush is survived by sister Betty Carver and husband Charles, sisters-in-law Mary Hudson and Beverly Gregory.
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4: 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Not all Old West outlaws practice their outlawry in the West. Today's story is about a Wyoming cowboy who learned his daring in the West but went back east to practice it.
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4: Curtis Perry was a Wyoming cowboy who went back east and committed a train robbery by himself that was remarkable. It was September 20, 1892. In the midst of a hailstorm, Perry slid down a rope outside a New York Central Express car and broke through the window. He knocked out the messenger, and as he was trying to open the safe, a trainman noticed what was happening and called the alarm. The train was stopped and searched. No Oliver Perry was found. A group of 50 armed men was assembled to hunt down Perry. As they were being given instructions, the conductor noticed Perry standing on the edge of the crowd as if he were a member. As the conductor yelled out the alarm, Perry jumped to the cab of a nearby freight engine and started it down the tracks. The posse followed in another train on a parallel track. As the posse train approached, Perry put his in reverse. The posse followed. Back and forth the trains went several times until Perry abandoned his and commandeered a horse and buggy. The posse followed in their horses and buggies. For 25 miles, Perry ran his horses into the ground, commandeering more. The posse did the same. The whole time, shots were exchanged with no one being hit. With no more horses to commandeer, Perry took to a swamp. Up to his waist in water, surrounded by the posse and out of bullets, Perry finally gave up. A Pinkerton superintendent said of him, "I would call Perry the nerviest outlaw I ever heard of. There were few Western bad men who possesses his courage." You've just heard another story from Chronicle of the Old West. I'm Dakota Livesay.

There you go. Chronicles of the Old West, followed up by Used to the Pain by Tracy Lawrence. That's from 2005. It is 8:17 in the a.m. and currently 81 degrees. And also, don't forget, tomorrow Election Day, school will be out. If you haven't voted and you want to vote, be sure to go to your precinct, not the Election Commission office.

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All right. Good morning, everyone. Little Ray Stevens there, Ruby Falls. And let's see what we got here. We're going to say happy birthday to Hugh Clark, who turns 90 today. And that's called in from family and friends. And a happy 67th birthday going out to Mike Spears. Mike, that's called in from Deanne and the family. So hope everyone has a very happy birthday. And as you heard me say, if you got a birthday or anniversary, call those in at 615-666-2169.

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1: Three Nashville hospitals being recognized among the best in the country. New rankings from the U.S. News and World Report place Vanderbilt University Medical Center at the top hospital in Tennessee, while Ascension St. Thomas and TriStar Centennial Medical Center also earned Best Regional Hospital honors. The rankings are based on patient outcomes, safety and experience, and evaluators reviewing nearly 4,500 hospitals nationwide. The Boring Company is expanding its plan for its Music City Tunnel project with a new stop at Nashville's JW Marriott. I'm Scott Kimbler.
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1: A new county school policy for the reviews of banned books has been created.
8: Knox County Schools has approved a new internal policy that could lead to a reevaluation of all 123 books removed from school library shelves since 2024 under Tennessee's Age Appropriate Materials Act. WBIR reports a dedicated book review committee will be created, including school board members, parents, and teachers. The policy also standardizes the process for requesting a book review, with requests to be published on the Knox County Schools website within 10 days for public tracking. I'm Thomas Cage.
1: Governor Bill Lee endorsing Charlie Hatcher over incumbent Representative Andy Ogles. This endorsement comes 2 days before the primary election, August 6th. Greyhound opening a permanent Knoxville bus terminal in early 2027. The terminal will occupy a former Wendy's on Knoxville Center Drive. A new Hamilton County Medical Examiner's Office and Regional Forensic Center has been unveiled. I'm Scott Kimbler, Tennessee Radio Network News.

And, of course, if tomorrow is Election Day, you know what that means? Well, school will be out. Plus, you need to go to your precinct if you're going to vote on Election Day as well. Don't go to the Election Commission office. Be sure and go to your precinct. If you have any questions, you can call them at the precinct office at, or the election office at 615-666-2199.

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1: I thought it was going to be a piece of cake. I didn't know what step to take next.
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1: An avionics specialist.
3: I was an MP, military police.
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1: And it made a huge difference.
3: So I reached out and I saw that I wasn't alone.
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0: And the Mount Hermon Community Center, they're going to have a dance Saturday night featuring Junction South. Doors open at 6 and the dance starts at 7. So if you like some of that great music to dance to, come on out and kick up your heels.
1: 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Brother Austin Smith will be preaching at Meadowville Missionary Baptist Church Sunday morning at 11. Brother Mike Carver will preach at Friendship Missionary Baptist Church Sunday morning at 11. Brother Alan Miller will preach at Union Missionary Baptist Church Sunday morning at 11 o'clock. Lafayette Missionary Church will have Bring a Friend to Sunday School and Church Day Sunday, and then they'll have baptizing services immediately after church. Brother James Harrison will preach at Emmanuel Missionary Baptist Church in Portland Sunday morning at 11. Lafayette Masonic Lodge number 543 will have their regular business meeting Thursday night at 7 o'clock. 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Now, their hours are Mondays through Saturdays from 10 a.m. until 7 p.m. Nights to Recovery Narcotics Anonymous meetings are held every Thursday night at 7 o'clock at 224 River Street in Hartsville. Macon County Public Library has story time every Tuesday morning at 10, and the Red Bowling Springs Branch Library, their story time is every Wednesday morning at 10. 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And that's Calendar of Events.
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0: And let's do our birthday list once more, brought to you by Latia's Mexican Restaurant and Pepperonis. We're going to say happy birthday to Mike Spears, who turned 67 today, called in from Deanne and the family. And also a happy 90th birthday to Hugh Clark, called in from family and friends.

And weather-wise, it is 83 degrees currently, and looks like a 30% chance of showers and thunderstorms today. Mostly sunny with a high near 88. Tonight, a 10% chance of showers and thunderstorms. Patchy fog overnight, otherwise partly cloudy with a low around 70 degrees. And then tomorrow, Thursday, we're looking at a 20% chance of showers and thunderstorms. Sunny skies with a high near 90. 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I'm Don Blankenship. Thank you so much for inviting me into your radio. It is 8:54. Everybody have a great hump day and be excellent to one another.

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1: Breaking news this hour from Town Hall, Armitage Thomason. With close to 100% of the votes counted in Michigan's Democratic U.S. Senate primary, leftist Abdul El-Sayed holds a slim one-point lead over establishment-backed Congresswoman Haley Stevens. The polls had predicted a double-digit win for El-Sayed. Former Salem Radio Network talk show host Chris DeGaulle won the Republican primary for Congress in Missouri's 6th congressional district, beating four opponents. DeGaulle is favored to win in November in that heavily Republican Missouri district. President Trump says an agreement on the Strait of Hormuz could come as early as today or perhaps tomorrow. The Russia-Ukraine war rages on. The BBC's Dan Johnson is in the Ukrainian capital.
2: The sirens went off shortly after midnight, but it was only a minute or two later that the first explosions started, and that tells us that these were ballistic missiles, potentially hypersonic.

0: going to hold him in contempt, and that will get referred to the Department of Justice. Then they'll make a decision what they're going to do. Remember, Steve Bannon and Peter Navarro went to jail over the same, basically, you know, not being willing to answer questions.
1: 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Rally on Wall Street adding to yesterday's gains. The Dow is up 622 points, NASDAQ ahead 84. 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
1: Prime Minister Netanyahu insists that Israel will not pull back from its current lines in Gaza until Hamas is fully disarmed.
4: Netanyahu is pushing back on a recent deal announced by President Trump. He says President Trump thinks, his team thinks, they can get Hamas to disarm and demilitarize Gaza. They sent us a draft. We did not agree. It's not our draft. We stand firm on our interest, and I believe both wisely and firmly. It marks a rare display of friction between strong allies, the U.S. and Israel. The agreement calls for Hamas to begin disarming and for Israel to halt its strikes and begin withdrawing from Gaza. I'm Ed Donahue.
1: Guatemala remains on alert after evacuating villages during an eruption of Central America's most active volcano. About 1,700 people are still in shelters, with the evacuations to remain in place until conditions in Guatemala improve. News and analysis at townhall.com. Build the wall, not so fast.
5: Customs and Border Protection has ordered construction crews building a second border wall to stop drilling wells in drought-stricken New Mexico, after ranchers said pumping the groundwater needed to mix cement could threaten their livestock. Cattle ranchers in the area say the drought has already forced them to reduce their herd size. The New Mexico Office of the State Engineer says they've identified 8 wells drilled without their permission, and ranchers report the wells could pump up to 350 gallons per minute. CPB did not say whether wells already drilled could be pumped. John Scott reporting.
1: Lawyers of the man charged with damaging the Lincoln Memorial reflecting pool say the Justice Department knew or should have known for weeks that its case was flawed. U.S. Attorney for D.C. Jeanine Pirro has moved to dismiss the indictment against David Hearn, bringing sharp criticism from President Trump. More on these stories.
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7: Here's your weather forecast for today. We have a 30% chance of showers and thunderstorms, otherwise mostly sunny with a high near 88 degrees. Tonight, a 10% chance of showers and thunderstorms, patchy fog overnight, otherwise partly cloudy with a low around 70. Thursday, a 20% chance of showers and thunderstorms, sunny with a high near 90. Thursday night, a slight chance of showers and thunderstorms, partly cloudy with a low around 71. Chance precipitation is 20%.

Survey is out on jury duty. Have you ever served jury duty? I'll tell you what this survey found coming up.

0: country music does not have a southern accent. Y'all do.
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0: Jelly, his new one, hands up, or maybe just your right hand up because you're being sworn in to be on the jury. Have you ever done jury duty? There was a survey found that 45% of Americans would rather not have to do jury duty. 34% would actually like to be on a jury, and 21% are not sure. I think it'd be cool. I think it'd be really interesting to be on a jury. The reasons behind that align with the reasons they found in this survey. People who would like to do jury duty, first and foremost, feel it's their civic duty. And on top of that, I just think it'd be really, really interesting. And yeah, I agree with both of those things. Statistically speaking, they found in this same study that the average jury duty in the United States is between 1 and 2 days. So it doesn't take a ton of time.
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14: Here's your weather forecast for today. We have a 30% chance of showers and thunderstorms, otherwise mostly sunny with a high near 88 degrees. Tonight, a 10% chance of showers and thunderstorms, patchy fog overnight, otherwise partly cloudy with a low around 70. Thursday, a 20% chance of showers and thunderstorms, sunny with a high near 90. Thursday night, a slight chance of showers and thunderstorms, partly cloudy with a low around 71. Chance of precipitation is 20%.
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0: I thought initially it should have been if it wasn't for the wind, but I looked it up, and she's grammatically correct. And I wasn't. I stand corrected. 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
5: Here's your weather forecast for today. We have a 30% chance of showers and thunderstorms, otherwise mostly sunny with a high near 88 degrees. Tonight, a 10% chance of showers and thunderstorms, patchy fog overnight, otherwise partly cloudy with a low around 70. Thursday, a 20% chance of showers and thunderstorms, sunny with a high near 90. Thursday night, a slight chance of showers and thunderstorms, partly cloudy with a low around 71. Chance of precipitation is 20%.

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13: Here's your weather forecast for today. We have a 30% chance of showers and thunderstorms, otherwise mostly sunny with a high near 88 degrees. Tonight, a 10% chance of showers and thunderstorms, patchy fog overnight, otherwise partly cloudy with a low around 70. Thursday, a 20% chance of showers and thunderstorms, sunny with a high near 90. Thursday night, a slight chance of showers and thunderstorms, partly cloudy with a low around 71. Chance precipitation is 20%.

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2: Here's your weather forecast for today. We have a 30% chance of showers and thunderstorms, otherwise mostly sunny with a high near 88 degrees. Tonight, a 10% chance of showers and thunderstorms, patchy fog overnight, otherwise partly cloudy with a low around 70. Thursday, a 20% chance of showers and thunderstorms, sunny with a high near 90. Thursday night, a slight chance of showers and thunderstorms, partly cloudy with a low around 71. Chance of precipitation is 20%.

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1: Breaking news this hour from Town Hall. Amrit Thomason. A leftist victory in Michigan. Correspondent Bernie Bennett reports Abdul El-Sayed has won Michigan's Democratic U.S. Senate primary.
2: El-Sayed will face Republican Mike Rogers, who ran unopposed in the Republican primary, in a November matchup. El-Sayed, a former health official, campaigned on Medicare for All, halting military aid to Israel, and campaign finance reform. He has support from progressive leaders, including Senator Bernie Sanders and Congresswoman Alexandria Ocasio-Cortez.
1: It was a much slimmer victory for El-Sayed than pollsters, pundits, and many in the media expected. He defeated Congresswoman Haley Stevens, the establishment-backed candidate, by just 1 point. It was predicted that he would win by double digits. Elsewhere, former Salem talker Chris DeGaulle has won the Republican congressional primary in Missouri, solidly red, 6th congressional district. President Trump says it's clear the Democrat Party is in disarray.
3: They've got a party. It's a mess. I think it's a mess. I think they should form another party, the Communists of America Party.
1: Mr. Trump says a deal on the Strait of Hormuz could come as early as today or perhaps tomorrow. A man who was arrested at the president's L.A. area golf course pleading not guilty to all charges.
4: The Los Angeles County Sheriff's Department says 38-year-old Janine John Taylor was taking photos and video and had a 16-round magazine with ammunition in his pocket. Authorities recovered a loaded pistol in his car. Taylor was arrested Sunday.

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2: Seoul is under South Korea's most severe heat warning ever. High heat and excessive humidity making conditions dangerous.
3: It's hard to overstate just how unusual this is. It's almost surreal for someone in South Korea to see the numbers 40 when they look at forecasts. But that has been the temperature in the southern region for the past week. The southern city of Yangsan had reached a high temperature of 42.5 degrees Celsius, which is the highest ever on the record since South Korea has started modern record keeping. The capital, Seoul City, for the first time is having its severe heat warning. This is the highest heat warning in South Korea's system. This is when the temperature hovers above 35 degrees Celsius for at least 2 days. It feels like 38 degrees Celsius here.
2: The BBC's Jay Kwan says among the 38 people who died in the Japanese earthquake, a woman who developed heat stroke while taking shelter in a car. News and analysis, townhall.com. Jalapenos off the menu at Chipotle.
4: Jalapenos could potentially be tied to a salmonella outbreak. The Minnesota Department of Health confirmed an outbreak there is tied to several Mexican-style quick-service restaurants, and jalapenos are the suspected source. Officials identified 110 cases in Minnesota, with Chipotle involved in most. Chipotle says it pulled the jalapenos out of an abundance of caution and replaced them with products from a different grower in all locations. Symptoms of salmonella poisoning include diarrhea, fever, severe vomiting, dehydration, and stomach cramps. But infection is more severe in young children, older adults, and people with weakened immune systems. I'm Ed Donahue.
2: SpaceX reporting a smaller loss than Wall Street expected, along with a surge in revenue in its first quarterly report issued as a publicly traded company. More on these stories. Town Hall.
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8: 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Funeral services for Orban Curtis Duffer, age 82 of Westmoreland, will be conducted today at 11 a.m. from the Chapel of Woodard Funeral Home. Interment will follow in the Pleasant Grove Cemetery. The family will receive visitors from 9 a.m. until service time at 11 at Woodard Funeral Home. Orban Curtis Duffer is survived by his wife, Ann Jenkins Duffer, his children, Denae Wells and husband Tony, and Jeff Duffer and wife Kim. Funeral services for Shirley Sloan Nichols, age 78, of Lafayette, are scheduled to be conducted today at 12 noon from the Chapel of Alexander Funeral Home in Terminal.

0: Following the Hayesville Cemetery, visitation will begin at the funeral home from 9 a.m. until service time at 12 noon. Shirley Nichols is survived by son Shane Nichols and wife Tammy, daughter Shanda Gads and husband Jeremy, and brother-in-law Mark Nichols and wife Judy. Graveside services for Ruth Ann Rich Rippey, age 83, will be conducted on Thursday at 2 p.m. from the Fairfield Cemetery. The family will receive visitors at Woodard Funeral Home from 10 a.m. until 1:30 p.m. on Thursday. Ruth Ann Rich Rippey is survived by daughters Tina Emery and husband Larry, Tana Pennington, Terry Clark, and Tammy Harper and husband Barry, her brother Donnie Rich and wife Kathy. She is also survived by a brother-in-law, Michael Rippey, and two sisters-in-law, Judy Rippey and Glenda Rippey. Funeral services for Tanya Denise Bartley, age 50, of Tompkinsville, will be conducted at 12 noon on Friday from Bartley & Sons Funeral Home in Tompkinsville, with burial to follow in the Sid Yokley Cemetery. Visitation will be held Thursday from 4 p.m. until 8 p.m., and again on Friday morning after 8 a.m. until time of service at 12 noon at Bartley & Sons Funeral Home. In lieu of flowers, memorial donations may be made to Monroe County Backpack Program. Tanya Denise Bartley is survived by two sons, Dr. Noble Steenburgen and Zebablin Steenburgen, and wife Peyton. Two sisters, Patty Branham and husband Joey, and Arlene Patterson and husband Michael. Two brothers, Tommy Bartley and wife Sarah, and William Bartley and wife Tracy. Funeral services for Agnes Carter Bush, age 92, of Red Bulling Springs, will be conducted Saturday afternoon at 1 p.m. from the chapel of Anderson & Son Funeral Home in Red Bulling Springs. Interment will follow in the Whitley Cemetery. Visitation will begin Saturday from 11 a.m. until service time at 1. Family request memorials be made to Red Bulling Springs First Baptist Church or St. Jude's Children's Research Hospital. You may make these memorials by calling or coming by the funeral home. Agnes Carter Bush is survived by sister Betty Carver and husband Charles, sisters-in-law Mary Hudson and Beverly Gregory.
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0: Here's your weather forecast for today. We have a 30% chance of showers and thunderstorms, otherwise mostly sunny with a high near 88 degrees. Tonight, a 10% chance of showers and thunderstorms, patchy fog overnight, otherwise partly cloudy with a low around 70. Thursday, a 20% chance of showers and thunderstorms, sunny with a high near 90. Thursday night, a slight chance of showers and thunderstorms, partly cloudy with a low around 71. Chance of precipitation is 20%. 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

0: Shane Brown, his new one, Woman. Did you leave the radio on for the dog? There's a new study regarding dogs left at home with music on. They found that classical music tends to be pretty calming for most dogs, which I think kind of makes sense. Pop music, most dogs do not respond to pop music at all because dogs are smart. They also found that heavy metal, as you might predict, tends to agitate most dogs. That's not a surprise. They did not test country music, and I say that's very sad and wrong. So let's just go by the fact that you're intelligent, so your dog has to be intelligent too. Just leave our radio station playing while you're at work. See, I fixed it for you. 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
19: Here's your weather forecast for today. We have a 30% chance of showers and thunderstorms, otherwise mostly sunny with a high near 88 degrees. Tonight, a 10% chance of showers and thunderstorms, patchy fog overnight, otherwise partly cloudy with a low around 70. Thursday, a 20% chance of showers and thunderstorms, sunny with a high near 90. Thursday night, a slight chance of showers and thunderstorms, partly cloudy with a low around 71. Chance of precipitation is 20%.
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0: It's been a while since he's had a new album out, so he's got one coming out on August 28th, which is the great news. The other news is that it's a greatest hits package. So it's like, you know, his number one songs. It'll be out on the 28th. Still, he's got a new album coming out. That's Dustin Lynch.
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2: 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Right now, we're going to say a happy 90th birthday going out to Hugh Clark. Hugh, that's called in from family and friends. Hope you have a very happy birthday. And a happy 67th birthday going out to Mike Spears. Mike, that's called in from Deanne and the family. And hope you have a terrific birthday as well. So, folks, like I said, call those birthdays in, 615-666-2169, because all birthdays are special.
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2: Here's your weather forecast for today. We have a 30% chance of showers and thunderstorms, otherwise mostly sunny with a high near 88 degrees. Tonight, a 10% chance of showers and thunderstorms, patchy fog overnight, otherwise partly cloudy with a low around 70. Thursday, a 20% chance of showers and thunderstorms, sunny with a high near 90. Thursday night, a slight chance of showers and thunderstorms, partly cloudy with a low around 71. Chance of precipitation is 20%.
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0: They're both going to get a number one song out of this one, which is highly efficient, if you think about it. That's Ella Langley and Morgan Wallen.
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11: I used to be a brilliant young man. 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My youngest is crawling across the carpet with a fingernail file. Parents, where is she headed? The light socket. The outlet. Absolutely. She's headed for the outlet. What in the world goes through their minds? You light up my life. They're filled with danger. They do things that scare. I walked into the living room one time. My oldest was standing at the top of the steps that go down into the basement. It was the first time she had ever stood up in her life. She has her back to the steps, and she is standing there for the first time, and I think she was thinking, this'll freak my daddy out. It did. I yelled her name, Tracy! I scared her, and she fell down the stairs. All the way, all the way to boom. But God knows about babies. He makes them out of rubber. She hit the bottom, stood up, and went, I fell.
10: You know, toddlers spend half of the time falling and the other half getting up again. Maybe we could learn something from them. If you fall, get back up, lighten up, live.
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3: Here's your weather forecast for today. We have a 30% chance of showers and thunderstorms, otherwise mostly sunny with a high near 88 degrees. Tonight, a 10% chance of showers and thunderstorms, patchy fog overnight, otherwise partly cloudy with a low around 70. Thursday, a 20% chance of showers and thunderstorms, sunny with a high near 90. Thursday night, a slight chance of showers and thunderstorms, partly cloudy with a low around 71. Chance precipitation is 20%.

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0: There's a video that's gone viral of her singing with a little 10-year-old girl. Her name is Riley Clark. If you haven't seen it, look for it online. It's amazing. It's Lainey Wilson.
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2: Brother Austin Smith will be preaching at Meadowville Missionary Baptist Church Sunday morning at 11. Brother Mike Carver will preach at Friendship Missionary Baptist Church Sunday morning at 11. Brother Alan Miller will preach at Union Missionary Baptist Church Sunday morning at 11 o'clock. Lafayette Missionary Church will have Bring a Friend to Sunday School and Church Day Sunday, and then they'll have baptizing services immediately after church. Brother James Harrison will preach at Emmanuel Missionary Baptist Church in Portland Sunday morning at 11. Lafayette Masonic Lodge number 543 will have their regular business meeting Thursday night at 7 o'clock. 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Now, their hours are Mondays through Saturdays from 10 a.m. until 7 p.m. Nights to Recovery Narcotics Anonymous meetings are held every Thursday night at 7 o'clock at 224 River Street in Hartsville. Macon County Public Library has story time every Tuesday morning at 10, and the Red Bowling Springs Branch Library, their story time is every Wednesday morning at 10. 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And that's Calendar of Events.
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5: Here's your weather forecast for today. We have a 30% chance of showers and thunderstorms, otherwise mostly sunny with a high near 88 degrees. Tonight, a 10% chance of showers and thunderstorms, patchy fog overnight, otherwise partly cloudy with a low around 70. Thursday, a 20% chance of showers and thunderstorms, sunny with a high near 90. Thursday night, a slight chance of showers and thunderstorms, partly cloudy with a low around 71. Chance precipitation is 20%.
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1: News this hour from Town Hall. I'm John Scott. The winner of Michigan's Democratic nomination for the U.S. Senate is Abdul El-Sayed. He defeated U.S. Representative Haley Stevens and will face Republican Mike Rogers in a November matchup. El-Sayed had support from progressive leaders, including Senator Bernie Sanders and U.S. Representative Alexandria Ocasio-Cortez. The latest from the Mideast, the draft agreed to by Iranian and Omani negotiators, awaits final approval from Iran's supreme leader. Speaking with reporters Tuesday night, President Trump was asked if there will be an announcement about reopening the Strait of Hormuz today.
2: Could happen. Tomorrow and the next day. A lot of progress has been made.
3: What?
2: And they called me and they said, please, let's talk. They want to talk.
1: And on another battlefront, a Russian missile barrage killing 17 people, and that happened around Ukraine's capital region.
4: Ukraine's President Volodymyr Zelensky says Russia's overnight strikes mainly targeted warehouses belonging to civilian businesses, as well as infrastructure and a railway station, hitting strikes that he describes as having no connection to the war, including a brewing company, building material warehouses, and civilian logistics facilities. The attacks are the latest in a series of large-scale Russian ballistic missile strikes that have become near routine this summer. The intensified barrages are exploiting Ukraine's critical shortage of interceptor missiles. I'm Charles Dillavesma.
1: A 38-year-old man arrested who was walking the grounds and appeared to be monitoring security planning at President Trump's California golf course ahead of his visit. The man was taking photos and had a 16-round magazine with ammunition in his pocket. A loaded pistol recovered in his car. The man was charged with several felonies, including second-degree robbery. More on these stories at townhall.com.
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0: of an economic shock from the fighting in Iran. Employers posted 7.36 million vacancies in June, down from 7.5 million in May, but still in line with expectations. Layoffs were little changed at 1.8 million. Openings rose at warehouse, transportation, and utility companies and at federal government agencies. Openings dropped at wholesalers and manufacturers of non-durable goods. I'm Lisa Dwyer.
1: American Airlines recently offered compensation to customers who voluntarily gave up their seats when temperatures reached 114 degrees Fahrenheit in Las Vegas. Aviation experts say air becomes thinner when it's extremely hot, and that makes it harder for airplanes to take off safely. News and analysis at townhall.com. Here's the midday Wall Street Business Report.
2: On the heels of Wall Street's record performance yesterday, stocks in Europe and Asia have been on the rise, and this morning Wall Street opened higher, adding to yesterday's gain. The markets are pleased with the latest corporate earnings reports. Caterpillar, among the latest companies to deliver stronger profits for the spring than expected. SpaceX reporting a smaller loss than Wall Street was expecting, along with a surge in revenue in its first quarterly report as a publicly traded company as it sharply boosted spending, especially on AI. The company, run by Elon Musk, posted a loss of $541 million in the 3 months through June. That was less than half what financial analysts had been expecting. A strong quarter for Disney was driven by its Toy Story franchise and by the draw of its U.S. theme parks. For the Wall Street Business Report, I'm Rich Thomason.
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1: Here's your weather forecast for today. We have a 30% chance of showers and thunderstorms, otherwise mostly sunny with a high near 88 degrees. Tonight, a 10% chance of showers and thunderstorms, patchy fog overnight, otherwise partly cloudy with a low around 70. Thursday, a 20% chance of showers and thunderstorms, sunny with a high near 90. Thursday night, a slight chance of showers and thunderstorms, partly cloudy with a low around 71. Chance of precipitation is 20%.

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New song from Zach John King is on the way. And do you still have stuff stored at your parents' house? It would help to know you're not alone. I'll tell you about that coming up.

0: 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Yeah. 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

0: It's his debut song, Zach John King, and Get to Drinkin', and then you forget where you stored that stuff that's still at your parents' house. Do you still have stuff stored at your parents' home? And you're really embarrassed by this. 50% of adult Americans have stuff stored at a relative's house. 50% of adults in contemporary American society have things stored at relatives' homes. And it's not just people in their teens and 20s. It's people across all age brackets. 50% of Americans have stuff stored. So, I mean, if we all took our stuff back, that wouldn't it all even out? I mean, get your stuff out of their house, and then your brother-in-law can get his stuff out of your house. It works out. 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
7: Brother Austin Smith will be preaching at Meadowville Missionary Baptist Church Sunday morning at 11. Brother Mike Carver will preach at Friendship Missionary Baptist Church Sunday morning at 11. Brother Alan Miller will preach at Union Missionary Baptist Church Sunday morning at 11 o'clock. Lafayette Missionary Church will have Bring a Friend to Sunday School and Church Day Sunday, and then they'll have baptizing services immediately after church. Brother James Harrison will preach at Emmanuel Missionary Baptist Church in Portland Sunday morning at 11. Lafayette Masonic Lodge number 543 will have their regular business meeting Thursday night at 7 o'clock. 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Now, their hours are Mondays through Saturdays from 10 a.m. until 7 p.m. Nights to Recovery Narcotics Anonymous meetings are held every Thursday night at 7 o'clock at 224 River Street in Hartsville. Macon County Public Library has story time every Tuesday morning at 10, and the Red Bowling Springs Branch Library, their story time is every Wednesday morning at 10. 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And that's Calendar of Events.
8: Here's your weather forecast for today. We have a 30% chance of showers and thunderstorms, otherwise mostly sunny with a high near 88 degrees. Tonight, a 10% chance of showers and thunderstorms, patchy fog overnight, otherwise partly cloudy with a low around 70. Thursday, a 20% chance of showers and thunderstorms, sunny with a high near 90. Thursday night, a slight chance of showers and thunderstorms, partly cloudy with a low around 71. Chance of precipitation is 20%.
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0: He's obviously a great songwriter. He obviously has a great singing voice. He also has really gorgeous hair. It's John Morgan. 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
6: Here's your weather forecast for today. We have a 30% chance of showers and thunderstorms, otherwise mostly sunny with a high near 88 degrees. Tonight, a 10% chance of showers and thunderstorms, patchy fog overnight, otherwise partly cloudy with a low around 70. Thursday, a 20% chance of showers and thunderstorms, sunny with a high near 90. Thursday night, a slight chance of showers and thunderstorms, partly cloudy with a low around 71. Chance of precipitation is 20%.

0: When the CMA and ACM nominations come out, if it's not nominated for Song of the Year, I will eat my shoes. It's Dan and Shay. We're playing Better Country Favorites on Country 102.
1: The U.S. Treasury quietly released its official financial report for 2025. It appears by its own numbers, the U.S. government seems insolvent. It's reported that the Treasury shows about $6 trillion in assets and over $47 trillion in liabilities. Add it all up, and it looks like the U.S. owes more than $130 trillion it doesn't have. 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
5: PC Blocks has officially purchased a property next to the Nashville Zoo, where it wants to build a new data center. Despite ongoing opposition from residents and zoo officials, the Atlanta-based company closed on the roughly 23-acre Grassmere Park site last week. The Nashville Zoo says it will continue fighting the project, citing concerns about potential impacts on the animals and surrounding community. Shelby County's district attorney says a man accused of killing a security guard during a shooting at Hickory Hill nightclub is being held on a $1.5 million bond. 26-year-old Dewan Harris is facing multiple charges, including murder in connection with the deadly shooting. 12 people being indicted on federal charges that accuse them of stealing nearly $2 million worth of Nike products. I'm Scott Kimmler.
4: Number one for news from across the state. 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
6: Okay, gang. So, chances are there'll never be an emergency ever again.
7: Mm-hmm.
6: But, just in case, let's talk about a plan.
7: Okay.
6: So, who's going to do what? 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
5: Memphis police revealing new details about the death of a toddler.
11: 3-year-old Joseph Martinez was last seen alive on Sunday after his non-custodial father, Saul Martinez, allegedly took him without permission. Authorities say the father confessed to a family member that he killed the child, then put his body in a suitcase and left it near Wolf River Harbor. Shocked neighbors telling WMC-TV.
12: That's alarming, seeing that somebody would be, you know, just take their child and do harm to them.
13: He could have laid the baby on my doorstep. I would have got the child some hit. I understand that.
11: Authorities later found the little boy's remains inside the suitcase. Martinez is being held on charges including first-degree murder, child abuse, and abuse of a corpse. I'm Liz Kennedy.
5: A $500,000 state investment will soon upgrade Tennessee's 211 helpline network, an artificial intelligence making its way into Tennessee political ads. I'm Scott Kimbler, Tennessee Radio Network News.
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1: News this hour from Town Hall. I'm John Scott. A Senate election the nation was watching, the Associated Press calling the primary race in Michigan for Abdul El-Sayed.
2: He beats her by 1 point, Abdul El-Sayed, getting 48.5% of the vote in Michigan. Sitting Congresswoman Haley Stevens getting 47.5%. Mallory McMorrow, who dropped out of the race recently but whose name was still on the ballot, taking 4% of the vote.
1: That's correspondent Laura Wetters. President Trump says Iran knows that he's serious about the Iranians come to the peace table, or else.
3: They saw it happening. They saw all the goods being loaded. They knew exactly what was happening. And I think it'd be very smart to make a deal. We'll see what happens.
1: The president, speaking to reporters Tuesday night, a draft that reportedly has been agreed to by Iranian and Omani negotiators awaits final approval from Iran's supreme leader. The potential deal could serve as a temporary solution to the U.S.-Iranian dispute over shipping through the waterway. It's tied to the agreement reached between the U.S. and Iran back in June that aimed to end the fighting and reopen the strait, which ultimately collapsed. Federal officials reporting major progress toward government fraud.
4: Vice President J.D. Vance is detailing the work of the task force to eliminate fraud.
5: We've been able to stop $56 billion in fraudulent payments that would have otherwise gone to fraudsters rather than to the people who need them. And in the process, we've saved, obviously, the American people a lot of money.
4: The White House says the crackdown is part of a larger effort to restore accountability and cut waste across federal programs. Willie Nelson, The White House.
1: And stocks are wavering in early afternoon trading on Wall Street. The Dow is currently down or ahead 456 points, but the Nasdaq dropping 86. More on these stories from townhall.com.
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1: Communist China is further tightening its vice grip on Tibet.
10: Beijing has enacted a so-called ethnic unity law that mandates Mandarin as

0: the 47-year-old woman, was arrested on suspicion of possession of an offensive weapon and assault. Those that were injured have been taken to a major trauma center. News at townhall.com. Chipotle Mexican Grill is removing jalapenos from some of its restaurants.
1: Jalapenos could potentially be tied to a salmonella outbreak. The Minnesota Department of Health confirmed an outbreak there is tied to several Mexican-style quick-service restaurants, and jalapenos are the suspected source. Officials identified 110 cases in Minnesota, with Chipotle involved in most. Chipotle says it pulled the jalapenos out of an abundance of caution and replaced them with products from a different grower in all locations. Symptoms of salmonella poisoning include diarrhea, fever, severe vomiting, dehydration, and stomach cramps. I'm Ed Donahue.
0: Disney's solid third quarter was driven by a $1 billion box office haul from Toy Story 5 and the draw of its U.S. theme parks that helped to offset continued weakness from international tourism. More on these stories at townhall.com.
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3: Here's your afternoon weather forecast. We have a 30% chance of showers and thunderstorms this afternoon, mostly sunny with a high near 88. Tonight, a 10% chance of showers and thunderstorms, patchy fog overnight, otherwise partly cloudy with a low around 70 degrees. Thursday, a 20% chance of showers and thunderstorms, sunny skies with a high near 90. Thursday night, a slight chance of showers and thunderstorms, partly cloudy with a low around 71. Chance of precipitation is 20%.
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8: Nashville City Council considering banning right turns at red traffic lights. Councilmember Sandra Sepulveda, bill would cover signalized intersections across nearly 200 miles of the Urban Services District. The proposal comes as Nashville has recorded 28 pedestrian deaths this year. A Nashville woman faces a loss of her 8-year U.S. citizenship as federal prosecutors target her in a record denaturalization sweep. The DOJ is suing 50-year-old Ghanaian national Esther Quayle, accusing her of lying under penalty of perjury about her husband's passport fraud. Labor union representing Memphis sanitation workers has reached an agreement with the mayor's office to provide livable wages for its workers. I'm Scott Kimbler.
7: Number one for news from across the state. 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
7: A Nashville lab has built a molecular light switch to control a brain protein linked to Alzheimer's disease.
8: Vanderbilt scientists announced this week they engineered custom chemical tools that can flip a protein called 1001 amino acid kinase off and switch all three proteins in its family back on again. Those proteins have been linked to the abnormal tangles associated with Alzheimer's. But scientists have lacked a way to test what those proteins actually do. Vanderbilt says their new tools could save drug developers years in building treatments. I'm Liz Kennedy.
7: Red Bank residents will pay significantly more for trash collection beginning this fall. The City Commission gave final approval to an ordinance raising the monthly solid waste user fee from $16 to $24.55. Governor Bill Lee endorsing Charlie Hatcher over incumbent Representative Andy Ogles. I'm Scott Kimbler, Tennessee Radio Network News.
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11: This is your obituary report for the day. Graveside services for Ruth Ann Rich Rippey, age 83, will be conducted on Thursday at 2 p.m. from the Fairfield Cemetery. The family will receive visitors at Woodard Funeral Home from 10 a.m. until 1:30 p.m. on Thursday. Ruth Ann Rich Rippey is survived by daughters Tina Emery and husband Larry, Tana Pennington, Terry Clark, and Tammy Harper and husband Barry, her brother Donnie Rich and wife Kathy. She is also survived by a brother-in-law, Michael Rippey, and two sisters-in-law, Judy Rippey and Glenda Rippey. Funeral services for Tanya Denise Bartley, age 50, of Tompkinsville, will be conducted at 12 noon on Friday from Bartley and Sons Funeral Home in Tompkinsville, with burial to follow in the Sid Yokley Cemetery. Visitation will be held Thursday from 4 p.m. until 8 p.m., and again on Friday morning after 8 a.m. until time of service at 12 noon at Bartley and Sons Funeral Home. In lieu of flowers, memorial donations may be made to Monroe County Backpack Program. Tanya Denise Bartley is survived by two sons, Dr. Noble Steenburgen and Zebablin Steenburgen, and wife Peyton. Two sisters, Patty Branham and husband Joey, and Arlene Patterson and husband Michael. Two brothers, Tommy Bartley and wife Sarah, and William Bartley and wife Tracy. Funeral services for Agnes Carter Bush, age 92, of Red Bulling Springs, will be conducted Saturday afternoon at 1 p.m. from the chapel of Anderson and Son Funeral Home in Red Bulling Springs. Interment will follow in the Whitley Cemetery. Visitation will begin Saturday from 11 a.m. until service time at 1. Family requests memorials be made to Red Bulling Springs First Baptist Church or St. Jude's Children's Research Hospital. You may make these memorials by calling or coming by the funeral home. Agnes Carter Bush is survived by sister Betty Carver and husband Charles, sisters-in-law Mary Hudson and Beverly Gregory.
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11: Here's your afternoon weather forecast. We have a 30% chance of showers and thunderstorms this afternoon, mostly sunny with a high near 88. Tonight, a 10% chance of showers and thunderstorms, patchy fog overnight, otherwise partly cloudy with a low around 70 degrees. Thursday, a 20% chance of showers and thunderstorms, sunny skies with a high near 90. Thursday night, a slight chance of showers and thunderstorms, partly cloudy with a low around 71. Chance of precipitation is 20%.

0: George Burge, Luke Bryan, and ride, ride, ride. 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

0: When they were working on writing the song, they wanted it to be a tribute to Toby Keith. And then they thought, you know, we should just have Toby singing at the end. And then they thought, oh, we probably ought to clear it with his family. They honestly thought Toby's family might not be in favor of it. Toby's family was like, no, that's awesome. Please proceed. It's Riley Green.
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2: And join us now for the Browning Livestock Cattle Report. This report is brought to you each Monday, Wednesday, and Friday, courtesy of all those nice folks at Browning Livestock. 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Now, if you'd like any information on this, call Marty Dykes at 931-319-0740.
3: This is Livestock Market Report here for the 15th day of July 2026 here at Browning Livestock Market in Lafayette, Tennessee. We had 1,162 head of cattle in auction this week, and we sold 23 loads on the video. Here's some examples of what we had on the video sale for yesterday. We had 95 heifers, winged heifers at 525, 428. We had 62 steers, black in color, 351.25, base 825. Base weight 825. We had 124 steers, 351.50, 100% black. We had 70% black cattle, 30% Charolais cross cattle at base 8 1/4, 62 of them, one load, 346. We had two loads at base at 8 1/4, 90% black at 348.50. We had one load at base 8 1/25, 90% black, 10% Charolais cross and red, 348.75. We had another load of three loads of blacks at 8 1/4 base, 347.75, 90% black. We had 124 steers, two loads, 8 1/4, 347, 85% black. We had one load of red Angus base steers, probably about 10 black steers on at 339 1/4 base at 850. We had one load of 900-pound black steers, all grass, at 335, base 900. Another load of 900-pound base weight steers, 70% mixed colors at 332. A load of 960-pound black steers at 321.25. A load of 1015 black steers at 309, base 1015. A load of 750-pound heifers, about half black, half colored, 328.50. We had a load of 775 planter like heifers at 312. We had another load of 790 pound heifer, 75% black at 318. So that winds up the video cattle for us. Here's some examples of what we had in the auction this week. We had 1,162 head of cattle in the auction, and here's an example of what we had in that. We had two feeder steers, average weight 270. It brings $6. 12 feeder steers, average weight 321, mixed in color 595. 5 feeder steers, average weight 373, mixed in color 484.89. 5 steers, average weight 483, mixed in color 480, value added. 29 steers, average weight 525, mixed in color 408.82. 26 steers, average weight 514, mixed in color 420.06, value added there. 49 steers, average weight 574, mixed in color 397.04. 24 steers, average weight 635, mixed in color at 389.31. 5 steers, average weight 552, mixed in color at 425, value added there. 18 steers, average weight 661, mix of color 380, value added there. 25 steers, average weight 734, mix of color 344.14. 34 steers, average weight 712, mix of color 387.50, value added there. 14 steers, average weight 795, mix of color 345, value added there. 6 steers, average weight 825, mixed in color 322.08. 56 steers, average weight 820, mixed in color 346.15, value added there, winged and shots. We had 11 steers, average weight 938, mixed in color $3, value added there. Moving on down to the feeder heifers, we had 6 feeder heifers, average weight 254, 480, 98. 14 feeder heifers, average weight 370, mixed in color at the 396.34. 60 feeder heifers, average weight 485, mixed in color 419.77. 35 feeder heifers, average weight 508, mixed in color 407.70. 42 feeder heifers, average weight 589, mixed in color 349.61. 44 heifers, average weight 574, mixed in color 367.34, value added there. 37 heifers, average weight 623, mixed in color 336.30. 18 feeder heifers, average weight 615, mixed in color 347.83, value added there. 10 feeder heifers, average weight 686, mixed in color at 324. 25 feeder heifers, average weight

0: 342 value added there. 26 feeder heifers, average weight 712, mixed in color, 30742. 92 feeder heifers, average weight 758, mixed in color, 31921. Value added there, weaned and shots. 5 feeder heifers, average weight 874, mixed in color, 28554. 17 feeder heifers, average weight 924, mixed in color, 287. Value added there, weaned and shots. Moving on down to the feeder bulls, 13 feeder bulls, average weight 380, mixed in color, 545. 23 feeder bulls, average weight 440, 458, 56. Let's see, 16 feeder bulls, average weight 466, mixed in color 410. 16 feeder bulls, average weight 524, mixed in color $4.97. 17 feeder bulls, average weight 586, mixed in color 382.50. 21 feeder bulls, average weight 657, mixed in color 332.80. 5 feeder bulls, average weight 737, mixed in color 315. 3 feeder bulls, average weight 753, mixed in color 320. A little pressure on our feeder cattle this week. Looks like the fat board is taking a pretty good hit. We went from 358 2 weeks ago down to bid yesterday at 340. Substantial hit. So it always draws back and makes the feeder cattle classes cheaper. Cattle cheaper. We knew this day would come someday. Looks like it's here. Thank you. Have a good day.
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2: Here's your afternoon weather forecast. We have a 30% chance of showers and thunderstorms this afternoon, mostly sunny with a high near 88. Tonight, a 10% chance of showers and thunderstorms, patchy fog overnight, otherwise partly cloudy with a low around 70 degrees. Thursday, a 20% chance of showers and thunderstorms, sunny skies with a high near 90. Thursday night, a slight chance of showers and thunderstorms, partly cloudy with a low around 71. Chance of precipitation is 20%.
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2: This is your birthday list for today, and this birthday list is brought to you by Latia's Mexican Restaurant, located at 100 Highway 52 Bypass West here in Lafayette, and it's also brought to you by Pepperoni's at 1012 Scottsville Road here in Lafayette. 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Right now, we're going to say a happy 90th birthday going out to Hugh Clark. Hugh, that's called in from family and friends. Hope you have a very happy birthday. And a happy 67th birthday going out to Mike Spears. Mike, that's called in from Deanne and the family, and hope you have a terrific birthday as well. So, folks, like I said, call those birthdays in, 615-666-2169, because all birthdays are special.
3: Notice is hereby given that the Macon County Beer Board will hold a public meeting on August 10th at 5 p.m. The meeting will be held in the County Commission Room located in the Macon County Administration Building at 201 Nature Trail, Lafayette, Tennessee. The purpose of this meeting is to conduct hearings on the alleged violations of the State of Tennessee and Macon County, Tennessee beer board laws, and to determine potential civil penalties to be assessed for violations found. The beer permittees alleged to be in violation are Borderline Tavern at 6224 Gamelia Road in Red Bowling Springs, Coley's Market at 3982 Highway 52 Bypass East in Lafayette, Tennessee, and Peggy's Market at 10329 Highway West, Lafayette, Tennessee. In addition to the above, the board will consider any other business lawfully brought before it. Connie Blackwell, Macon County Clerk and Secretary for Macon County Beer Board. Better Homes and Gardens Real Estate, Ben Brand Associates, will be at 2601 Epperson Springs Road in Westmoreland Thursday at 4:30 for a City of Westmoreland surplus equipment auction. You'll find 13 cars, trucks, and SUVs, tractor, motorcycle trailers, international garbage truck, grader box, chainsaws, weed eaters, Ford truck bed, pressure washer, and much more. 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
4: My name is Whitney Jordan Claiborne, candidate for Macon County Clerk. I would like to ask for your vote in the upcoming election. Two things that are very important to me, being open on Thursday and still remaining open on Saturday part of the day, and looking at the process of the Real ID. I've been shadowing this in the Clay County Clerk's office. I feel that anything we can do for you in county instead of you having to travel outside of the county is very important.
5: This ad paid for by the candidate.
2: Here's your afternoon weather forecast. We have a 30% chance of showers and thunderstorms this afternoon, mostly sunny with a high near 88. Tonight, a 10% chance of showers and thunderstorms, patchy fog overnight, otherwise partly cloudy with a low around 70 degrees. Thursday, a 20% chance of showers and thunderstorms, sunny skies with a high near 90. Thursday night, a slight chance of showers and thunderstorms, partly cloudy with a low around 71. Chance of precipitation is 20%.

0: Brother Austin Smith will be preaching at Meadowville Missionary Baptist Church Sunday morning at 11. Brother Mike Carver will preach at Friendship Missionary Baptist Church Sunday morning at 11. Brother Alan Miller will preach at Union Missionary Baptist Church Sunday morning at 11 o'clock. Lafayette Missionary Church will have Bring a Friend to Sunday School and Church Day Sunday, and then they'll have baptizing services immediately after church. Brother James Harrison will preach at Emmanuel Missionary Baptist Church in Portland Sunday morning at 11. Lafayette Masonic Lodge number 543 will have their regular business meeting Thursday night at 7 o'clock. 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Now, their hours are Mondays through Saturdays from 10 a.m. until 7 p.m. Nights to Recovery Narcotics Anonymous meetings are held every Thursday night at 7 o'clock at 224 River Street in Hartsville. Macon County Public Library has story time every Tuesday morning at 10, and the Red Bowling Springs Branch Library, their story time is every Wednesday morning at 10. Waymakers Center on Alton Hill Road invites you to come and be part of their weekly meetings. 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And that's Calendar of Events.
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3: Here's your afternoon weather forecast. We have a 30% chance of showers and thunderstorms this afternoon, mostly sunny with a high near 88. Tonight, a 10% chance of showers and thunderstorms, patchy fog overnight, otherwise partly cloudy with a low around 70 degrees. Thursday, a 20% chance of showers and thunderstorms, sunny skies with a high near 90. Thursday night, a slight chance of showers and thunderstorms, partly cloudy with a low around 71. Chance of precipitation is 20%.
4: Amen.
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6: Israel to halt its strikes and begin withdrawing. I'm Ed Donahue.
7: A record heat wave in Northeast Asia gripping South Korea, North Korea.

0: seeks to support smaller but successful efforts around the globe. Build is the largest single fund dedicated to recovering critically endangered species. The initiative aims to sustain species like the golden-crowned sifaka, a type of lemur, the hickory nut gorge green salamander, and the Visayan warty pig. I'm Lisa Dwyer.
1: Spider-Man Brand New Day now has the biggest North American opening weekend ever. That film earned $360 million in ticket sales from theaters in the United States and Canada. More on these stories at townhall.com.

0: The 38-year-old, facing five charges, including a felony, staff spotting him scoping out security on Friday prior to the president's visit there on Tuesday. Court documents say the suspect was wearing an earpiece while taking pictures and videos of security guards and surveillance cameras on the property. The suspect returned again on Saturday, and that's when he was arrested. Detectives finding bullets in his pocket and a loaded gun in his car. When they search his home, they find a rifle, body armor, and a notebook reportedly containing disturbing statements about the president.
1: Prime Minister Benjamin Netanyahu says Israel will not withdraw from its current lines in Gaza until Hamas has completely disarmed. Netanyahu is pushing back on a recent deal announced by President Trump. He says President Trump thinks, his team thinks, they can get Hamas to disarm and demilitarize Gaza. They sent us a draft. We did not agree. We stand firm on our interest, and I believe both wisely and firmly. It marks a rare display of friction between...
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3: Here's your afternoon weather forecast. We have a 30% chance of showers and thunderstorms this afternoon. Mostly sunny with a high near 88. Tonight, a 10% chance of showers and thunderstorms. Patchy fog overnight, otherwise partly cloudy with a low around 70 degrees. Thursday, a 20% chance of showers and thunderstorms. Sunny skies with a high

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0: Loving life again, because we're not using AI for absolutely everything. That's Ella Langley. That's her new one. I love this new song. I'm Penny. Speaking of AI, last Friday, Sam Altman, who's the CEO of OpenAI, he kind of stepped in it a little bit, talking about a new feature that they're offering, ChatGPT Work. It does new and interesting things. According to Sam Altman, you can incorporate this into your family life. You could connect with your family calendars and explain your kids' interests to ChatGPT Work, and then ask it to make a podcast that will talk about something that your child is interested in, and then you could listen to that podcast in the car with your kid. This was Sam Altman's suggestion. A man named Alex Hirsch, who is the creator of the amazing animated series Gravity Falls, his answer on social media was, quote, "What if you just talk to your children? Yeah, I'm going to go sit by him. And flag football isn't about who you are. It's who you become. Shape the game. 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
7: Brother Austin Smith will be preaching at Meadowville Missionary Baptist Church Sunday morning at 11. Brother Mike Carver will preach at Friendship Missionary Baptist Church Sunday morning at 11. Brother Alan Miller will preach at Union Missionary Baptist Church Sunday morning at 11 o'clock. Lafayette Missionary Church will have Bring a Friend to Sunday School and Church Day Sunday, and then they'll have baptizing services immediately after church. Brother James Harrison will preach at Emmanuel Missionary Baptist Church in Portland Sunday morning at 11. Lafayette Masonic Lodge number 543 will have their regular business meeting Thursday night at 7 o'clock. 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Macon County Public Library has story time every Tuesday morning at 10, and the Red Bowling Springs Branch Library, their story time is every Wednesday morning at 10. 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And that's Calendar of Events.
8: Here's your afternoon weather forecast. We have a 30% chance of showers and thunderstorms this afternoon, mostly sunny with a high near 88. Tonight, a 10% chance of showers and thunderstorms, patchy fog overnight, otherwise partly cloudy with a low around 70 degrees. Thursday, a 20% chance of showers and thunderstorms, sunny skies with a high near 90. Thursday night, a slight chance of showers and thunderstorms, partly cloudy with a low around 71. Chance of precipitation is 20%.
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9: Here's your afternoon weather forecast. We have a 30% chance of showers and thunderstorms this afternoon. Mostly sunny with a high near 88. Tonight, a 10% chance of showers and thunderstorms. Patchy fog overnight, otherwise partly cloudy with a low around 70 degrees. Thursday, a 20% chance of showers and thunderstorms. Sunny skies with a high near 90. Thursday night, a slight chance of showers and thunderstorms. Partly cloudy with a low around 71. Chance of precipitation is 20%.
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9: In your weather forecast, we have a 30% chance of showers and thunderstorms this afternoon with a high near 88. Tonight, a 10% chance of showers and thunderstorms before 7, mostly clear with a low around 70. Tomorrow, mostly sunny with a high near 88. And we have this announcement to pass along. County administration offices will be closed tomorrow due to the election.
10: Oh, I'm Hudson Westbrook. 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

0: Standing tall on the Highland Rim, Weir Country 102, WLCT, Lafayette.
1: News this hour from Town Hall, I'm John Scott. Multiple people are reported dead after a mass shooting in North Carolina. Deputies with the Caswell County Sheriff's Office were dispatched to the area of Brooks Road in Prospect Hill, an unincorporated town. The North Carolina State Bureau of Investigation said several people have been killed. Authorities say a man who was arrested at President Trump's Los Angeles area golf course has pleaded not guilty to all charges, including several felonies.
2: The Los Angeles County Sheriff's Department says 38-year-old Janine John Taylor was taking photos and video and had a 16-round magazine with ammunition in his pocket. Authorities recovered a loaded pistol in his car. Taylor was arrested Sunday after appearing to monitor security preparations at Trump National Golf Course 2 days before the president's fundraiser there. Investigators searched Taylor's home in Downey, California, and found several firearms, magazines and ammunition, body armor, and a notebook that contains what authorities describe as concerning statements. I'm Mike Hempen.
1: The world waits on whether there's going to be a deal on reopening the Strait of Hormuz. President Trump says an agreement with Iran could be imminent. Florida Senator Rick Scott tells the Salem Radio Network the Senate moving forward with a deal with former NIH Director Anthony Fauci, who refused to answer any questions about COVID.
3: The Homeland Security Committee, which I'm on, we're going to hold him in contempt, and that will get referred to the Department of Justice. Then they'll make a decision what they're going to do. Remember, Steve Bannon and Peter Navarro went to jail over the same, basically, you know, not being willing to answer questions.
1: And a contempt finding could open the door to a federal investigation. That's into whether Fauci had a valid constitutional right against self-incrimination when he refused to answer lawmakers' questions at a hearing on the COVID-19 pandemic. More on these stories from townhall.com.
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1: Representative Chuck Edwards is dropping out.
6: North Carolina Republican Congressman Chuck Edwards has withdrawn from his reelection campaign days after the House Ethics Committee recommended that he be censured for unprofessional and inappropriate conduct towards two young female aides. The 65-year-old Edwards has denied any of his conduct was intended as a sexual or romantic advance, but the committee says his behavior would lead a reasonable observer to interpret it as such. Edwards says on social media he made the decision to drop his bid for a third term after much prayer and reflection. I'm Lisa Dwyer.
1: Missouri's top election official rejecting a petition for a statewide referendum on new congressional districts backed by President Trump. Republican Secretary of State Denny Hoskins asserted the petition is unconstitutional. News at townhall.com. As we hear in this BBC report, Seoul under South Korea's most severe heat warning ever. High heat and excessive humidity making conditions miserable.
7: It's hard to overstate just how unusual this is. It's almost surreal for someone in South Korea to see the numbers 4-0 when they look at forecasts. But that-

0: So if you see something, why do you say something?
1: I see safe for my friends.
0: For my community.
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5: 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So why do you see safe?
0: Report suspicious activity to local authorities. If you see something, say something.
6: In your weather forecast, we have a 30% chance of showers and thunderstorms this afternoon with a high near 88. Tonight, a 10% chance of showers and thunderstorms. Tomorrow, mostly sunny with a high near 88. And we have this announcement to pass along. County administration offices will be closed tomorrow due to the election.

0: 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How about another great song? Or are you chicken?
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10: In your weather forecast, we have a 30% chance of showers and thunderstorms this afternoon with a high near 88. Tonight, a 10% chance of showers and thunderstorms before 7, mostly clear with a low around 70. Tomorrow, mostly sunny with a high near 88. And we have this announcement to pass along. County administration offices will be closed tomorrow due to the election.
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0: Kenny Chesney, Silver Sands Marina. That is his new album dropping September 15th. Just dropped the track list for that. 11 songs, and there's a song on there that he's got with Megan Maroney. I'm looking forward to hearing.
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13: 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I'm Dr. Wes Stafford, warning you that you may be part of the fun if you are ever at a live show with author, motivational speaker, and comedian Ken Davis.
14: Do you know why God brought me here, Glenn? You say, well, because I asked you, and we offered to meet what your requirements are. And you mortgaged your house. I've been begging to come for years. Glenn said, you're not ready. Glenn said, you know what? He said, when you taught us in that seminar, I learned what good communication is. I've seen you, I've heard you. We believe in only the best. You're not ready. I called him a couple of years ago. I said, let me come. Please, let me come. He said, no, no. I said, I've been on TV. He said, I saw the show. You're not ready. So I called him about 6 months ago and said, Glenn, please let me come. I'll come for nothing. He said, you're ready.
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10: In your weather forecast, we have a 30% chance of showers and thunderstorms this afternoon, with a high near 88. Tonight, a 10% chance of showers and thunderstorms before 7, mostly clear with a low around 70. Tomorrow, mostly sunny with a high near 88. And we have this announcement to pass along. County administration offices will be closed tomorrow due to the election.

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0: 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Well, Buc-ee's is suing Beaver Minis Mart in Beaver Creek, Ohio for trademark infringement over their Beaver logo. 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
2: Brother Austin Smith will be preaching at Meadowville Missionary Baptist Church Sunday morning at 11. Brother Mike Carver will preach at Friendship Missionary Baptist Church Sunday morning at 11. Brother Alan Miller will preach at Union Missionary Baptist Church Sunday morning at 11 o'clock. Lafayette Missionary Church will have Bring a Friend to Sunday School and Church Day Sunday, and then they'll have baptizing services immediately after church. Brother James Harrison will preach at Emmanuel Missionary Baptist Church in Portland Sunday morning at 11. Lafayette Masonic Lodge number 543 will have their regular business meeting Thursday night at 7 o'clock. 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Now, their hours are Mondays through Saturdays from 10 a.m. until 7 p.m. Nights to Recovery Narcotics Anonymous meetings are held every Thursday night at 7 o'clock at 224 River Street in Hartsville. Macon County Public Library has story time every Tuesday morning at 10, and the Red Bowling Springs Branch Library, their story time is every Wednesday morning at 10. Waymaker Center on Alton Hill Road invites you to come and be part of their weekly meetings. 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And that's Calendar of Events.
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6: In your weather forecast, we have a 30% chance of showers and thunderstorms this afternoon with a high near 88. Tonight, a 10% chance of showers and thunderstorms before 7, mostly clear with a low around 70. Tomorrow, mostly sunny with a high near 88. And we have this announcement to pass along. County administration offices will be closed tomorrow due to the election.
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0: Standing tall on the Highland Rim, Weir Country 102, WLCT, Lafayette.
1: News this hour from Town Hall. I'm John Scott. Tehran says Iran and Oman in the final stages of drafting an agreement on how to handle commercial shipping in the Strait of Hormuz. President Trump claimed a U.S. deal with Iran to reopen the strait could happen as soon as today or tomorrow. Sheriff's deputies rushing to a North Carolina home this morning after reports of a mass shooting. The shooting took place in Caswell County, north of Raleigh. Authorities have not yet released information about victims or a suspect. Abdul El-Sayed wins the Democratic Senate primary in Michigan, and now his Republican opponent is weighing in. Correspondent Laura Wetters reports.
2: The Associated Press calling the race for Abdul El-Sayed, who beat Congresswoman Haley Stevens by 1 point. El-Sayed will now be facing former Michigan Congressman Republican Mike Rogers, who immediately released a statement saying, Abdul isn't just another liberal, he's an extremist. Abdul doesn't represent a vision for the future. He's leading a movement grounded in ideological fanaticism. His agenda would make our communities less safe and our state less affordable. Laura Winters reporting.
1: Missouri Congressman Wesley Bell wins a Democratic primary rematch against former Representative Cori Bush.
3: Bell's primary victory is likely to propel him to re-election in November in the heavily Democratic St. Louis district. In western Missouri, Republicans picked State Senator Rick Bratton to try to unseat Democrat Emanuel Cleaver in a dramatically reshaped district that is part of President Donald Trump's attempt to retain a slim House majority in the midterms. In northern Missouri, Republicans chose former Salem Radio Network talk show host Chris DeGaulle as a potential successor to retiring Congressman Sam Graves, chair of the House Transportation and Infrastructure Committee. Bernie Bennett reporting.
1: And the Senate has confirmed Dr. Erica Schwartz as director of the Centers for Disease Control and Prevention. More on these stories from townhall.com.
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1: Clear blue skies don't always mean smooth flying. Even in calm weather, extreme heat can disrupt flights and travel plans.
14: American Airlines recently offered compensation to customers who voluntarily gave up their seats after temperatures hit 114 degrees in Las Vegas. Aviation experts say air becomes thinner when it's extremely hot, and that makes it more difficult for aircraft to take off safely. Heat-related challenges can also affect airports with shorter runways or at higher elevations when the weather isn't that severe. Rich Thomason reporting.
1: The Preakness Stakes moving to 3 weeks and a day after the Kentucky Derby to be run on a Sunday for the first time. No Triple Crown race has ever been run on a Sunday in the history of that series. The Maryland Jockey Club announcing the move today. News and analysis at Town Hall. An Australian airline is going to charge passengers to use the overhead lockers for their bags.
15: For passengers on the budget Australian airline Jetstar, the days of cramming your bag into an overhead locker are coming to an end. But there's a catch. The carrier will charge passengers for stowing carry-on bags beginning in February 2027. The move comes after passengers and airline staff named having bags weighed at the gate and struggling to find room in overhead lockers as one of the most stressful parts of the airport experience. It makes Jetstar the latest low-cost carrier to introduce a payment system for carry-on bags. I'm Charles de Ledesma.
1: The Association of European Soccer League has called for governance reform of FIFA. This adds to the mounting pressure

Country 102 is proud of the Red Boiling Springs and Macon County High School sports teams. 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
9: Brother Austin Smith will be preaching at Meadowville Missionary Baptist Church Sunday morning at 11. Brother Mike Carver will preach at Friendship Missionary Baptist Church Sunday morning at 11. Brother Alan Miller will preach at Union Missionary Baptist Church Sunday morning at 11 o'clock. Lafayette Missionary Church will have Bring a Friend to Sunday School and Church Day Sunday, and then they'll have baptizing services immediately after church. Brother James Harrison will preach at Emmanuel Missionary Baptist Church in Portland Sunday morning at 11. Lafayette Masonic Lodge number 543 will have their regular business meeting Thursday night at 7 o'clock. 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Macon County Public Library has story time every Tuesday morning at 10, and the Red Bowling Springs Branch Library, their story time is every Wednesday morning at 10. 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And that's Calendar of Events.
10: In your weather forecast, we have a 30% chance of showers and thunderstorms this afternoon with a high near 88. Tonight, a 10% chance of showers and thunderstorms before 7, mostly clear with a low around 70. Tomorrow, mostly sunny with a high near 88. And we have this announcement to pass along. County administration offices will be closed tomorrow due to the election.
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0: From the Twister soundtrack, that's Ain't No Love in Oklahoma from Luke Combs. Pick up a puppy on the way home from a maternity ward. Researchers say babies get sick less often if families have dogs, thanks to bacteria and fungus that your furry friends actually bring home. Interesting.
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3: Let me tell you why it's tough to be a Christian. It is tough to be a Christian when you're sitting in traffic. I'm just trying to say a prayer to God and some guy cuts you off. That's when it's tough to be a Christian. Because I'd just be sitting there going, you know, I just want to thank you, God, and I just pray you would give me humbleness and peaceful. What are you doing, you jerk? You're a jerk! I'll listen to a worship CD in the car and flip out. I'm like, you know, hallelujah. Get out of the left leg! Why in the left leg? Turn off your blinker! Shout to the Lord on the earth.
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13: In your weather forecast, we have a 30% chance of showers and thunderstorms this afternoon, with a high near 88. Tonight, a 10% chance of showers and thunderstorms before 7, mostly clear with a low around 70. Tomorrow, mostly sunny with a high near 88. And we have this announcement to pass along. County administration offices will be closed tomorrow due to the election.
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0: I knew it. I knew you, Taylor Swift. Help your brain by setting up an eating window. Limiting food intake to an 8 to 9 hour window each day helps keep the brain sharp. Eating between, for example, 8 a.m., 5 p.m. improves memory, attention, problem solving. Another positive, you'll lose weight. This is basically intermittent fasting if you've never tried.
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2: In your weather forecast, we have a 30% chance of showers and thunderstorms this afternoon with a high near 88. Tonight, a 10% chance of showers and thunderstorms before 7, mostly clear with a low around 70. Tomorrow, mostly sunny with a high near 88. And we have this announcement to pass along. County administration offices will be closed tomorrow due to the election.
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1: Cowgirl, that's Parmalee. 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The reason is because you're holding back, and it's basically putting yourself down. But speaking up sends the opposite message. So let everyone know how you feel. I guess that's the big takeaway, right?
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3: Brother Austin Smith will be preaching at Meadowville Missionary Baptist Church Sunday morning at 11. Brother Mike Carver will preach at Friendship Missionary Baptist Church Sunday morning at 11. Brother Alan Miller will preach at Union Missionary Baptist Church Sunday morning at 11 o'clock. Lafayette Missionary Church will have Bring a Friend to Sunday School and Church Day Sunday, and then they'll have baptizing services immediately after church. Brother James Harrison will preach at Emmanuel Missionary Baptist Church in Portland Sunday morning at 11. Lafayette Masonic Lodge number 543 will have their regular business meeting Thursday night at 7 o'clock. 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
4: In your weather forecast, we have a 30% chance of showers and thunderstorms this afternoon with a high near 88. Tonight, a 10% chance of showers and thunderstorms before 7, mostly clear with a low around 70. Tomorrow, mostly sunny with a high near 88. And we have this announcement to pass along. County administration offices will be closed tomorrow due to the election.
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1: News this hour from Town Hall. I'm Keith Peters in Washington. Abdul El-Sayed has won a Michigan's Democratic nomination for U.S. Senate in a victory for the party's leftist progressive wing in a battleground state. Senator Gary Peters, a Michigan Democrat, was asked his reaction.
2: Well, I'll certainly congratulate his victory. I talked to him this morning and congratulated him on a victory. We have to win Michigan. It's absolutely essential for us to keep that state blue, my state blue, and so that we can take the majority here in the U.S. Senate. So he's going to work hard, and we're going to now unite the party behind him.
1: Senate Majority Leader John Thune says Abdul El-Sayed's success in the Michigan Democratic Senate primary is good news for Republicans.
3: I mean, this is the extreme radical choice that the Democrats made, and now they're going to have to, accept those positions that he has been advocating for in a general election setting, which I think puts us in a pretty good spot.
1: El-Sayed will face Republican Mike Rogers, a former congressman, in November in a race that will help determine control of the Senate. The Trump administration is turning up the pressure on Mexican cartel bosses. Willie Nelson reports.
4: Acting Attorney General Todd Blanche is announcing a major new rewards package targeting leadership of the Jalisco New Generation Cartel.
5: We're also announcing today with the State Department more than $100 million in rewards for information leading to the arrest of not only the five that were just unsealed today, but three indicted, previously unsealed cases against additional CJNG leadership.
4: The move expands existing cases against one of Mexico's most violent and powerful criminal organizations. Willie Nelson, The White House.
1: A mixed day on Wall Street with the Dow up by 263 points, the NASDAQ dropping 221, the S&P 500 lower by 12. More at Town Hall.
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1: Scientists are certain that a SpaceX rocket has slammed into the moon as predicted.
8: While no one observed the actual impact, a telescope in Chile spotted what astronomers have identified as the debris plume resulting from the high-speed crash. The leftover rocket segment plowed into the moon after drifting off course for the past year. SpaceX launched the rocket last year with a pair of lunar landers. The company says a combination of solar activity and gravity accidentally put it on a collision course with the moon. SpaceX is working with NASA to avoid any further lunar littering. John Scott reporting.
1: The FAA is investigating why a plane was allowed to take off as President Trump's helicopter was approaching Reagan Airport in what appeared to be a violation of safety procedures put in place after last year's mid-air collision there. News and analysis at townhall.com. From Washington, I'm Keith Peters. Communist China is further tightening its vice grip on Tibet.
9: Beijing has enacted a so-called ethnic unity law that mandates Mandarin as the primary language for schools and government in the autonomous region. Critics argue the law forces assimilation and erodes the rights of Tibetans and other minorities. China contends the policies improve educational opportunities and ensure equal access for ethnic minorities. In Tibet, reminders of Chinese control are everywhere, from billboards to flags. Rich Thomason reporting.
1: The world's fastest growing Ebola outbreak in Congo is still spreading faster than efforts to track it. That, according to the head of the World Health Organization, Aid workers say there have been 3,874 confirmed cases and 1,751 deaths as of Monday. Health workers are striking over unpaid wages. More at townhall.com.
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2: This is your obituary report for the day. Graveside services for Ruth Ann Rich Rippey, age 83, will be conducted on Thursday at 2 p.m. from the Fairfield Cemetery. The family will receive visitors at Woodard Funeral Home from 10 a.m. until 1:30 p.m. on Thursday. Ruth Ann Rich Rippey is survived by daughters Tina Emery and husband Larry, Tana Pennington, Terry Clark, and Tammy Harper and husband Barry, her brother Donnie Rich and wife Kathy. She is also survived by a brother-in-law, Michael Rippey, and two sisters-in-law, Judy Rippey and Glenda Rippey. Funeral services for Tanya Denise Bartley, age 50, of Tompkinsville, will be conducted at 12 noon on Friday from Bartley & Sons Funeral Home in Tompkinsville, with burial to follow in the Sid Yokley Cemetery. Visitation will be held Thursday from 4 p.m. until 8 p.m., and again on Friday morning after 8 a.m. until time of service at 12 noon at Bartley & Sons Funeral Home. In lieu of flowers, memorial donations may be made to Monroe County Backpack Program. Tanya Denise Bartley is survived by two sons, Dr. Noble Steenburgen and Zebablin Steenburgen, and wife Peyton. Two sisters, Patty Branham and husband Joey, and Arlene Patterson and husband Michael. Two brothers, Tommy Bartley and wife Sarah, and William Bartley and wife Tracy. Funeral services for Agnes Carter Bush, age 92, of Red Bulling Springs, will be conducted Saturday afternoon at 1 p.m. from the chapel of Anderson & Son Funeral Home in Red Bulling Springs. Interment will follow in the Whitley Cemetery. Visitation will begin Saturday from 11 a.m. until service time at 1. Family request memorials be made to Red Bulling Springs First Baptist Church or St. Jude's Children's Research Hospital. You may make these memorials by calling or coming by the funeral home. Agnes Carter Bush is survived by sister Betty Carver and husband Charles, sisters-in-law Mary Hudson and Beverly Gregory.
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In your weather forecast, we have a 30% chance of showers and thunderstorms this afternoon with a high near 88. Tonight, a 10% chance of showers and thunderstorms before 7, mostly clear with a low around 70. Tomorrow, mostly sunny with a high near 88. And we have this announcement to pass along. County administration offices will be closed tomorrow due to the election.

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9: Brother Austin Smith will be preaching at Meadowville Missionary Baptist Church Sunday morning at 11. Brother Mike Carver will preach at Friendship Missionary Baptist Church Sunday morning at 11. Brother Alan Miller will preach at Union Missionary Baptist Church Sunday morning at 11 o'clock. Lafayette Missionary Church will have Bring a Friend to Sunday School and Church Day Sunday, and then they'll have baptizing services immediately after church. Brother James Harrison will preach at Emmanuel Missionary Baptist Church in Portland Sunday morning at 11. Lafayette Masonic Lodge number 543 will have their regular business meeting Thursday night at 7 o'clock. 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Now, their hours are Mondays through Saturdays from 10 a.m. until 7 p.m. Nights to Recovery Narcotics Anonymous meetings are held every Thursday night at 7 o'clock at 224 River Street in Hartsville. Macon County Public Library has story time every Tuesday morning at 10, and the Red Bowling Springs Branch Library, their story time is every Wednesday morning at 10. 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And that's Calendar of Events.
10: In your weather forecast, we have a 30% chance of showers and thunderstorms this afternoon with a high near 88. Tonight, a 10% chance of showers and thunderstorms before 7, mostly clear with a low around 70. Tomorrow, mostly sunny with a high near 88. And we have this announcement to pass along. County administration offices will be closed tomorrow due to the election.
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0: That is Water at a Wedding, the latest from Graylin James. So Carrie Underwood returning for her 14th year of Sunday Night Football. She's locked in again. This year's Open leans hard into her love of rock music. Will also feature studio, small venue, stadium scenes. It debuts September 13th for the Cowboys-Giants. There's also going to be a roundup of every era of her Sunday Night Football Open over the years. So it should be interesting.
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2: 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Right now, we're going to say a happy 90th birthday going out to Hugh Clark. 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Hope you have a very happy birthday. And a happy 67th birthday going out to Mike Spears. Mike, that's called in from Deanne and the family. 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
7: In your weather forecast, we have a 30% chance of showers and thunderstorms this afternoon with a high near 88. Tonight, a 10% chance of showers and thunderstorms before 7, mostly clear with a low around 70. Tomorrow, mostly sunny with a high near 88. And we have this announcement to pass along. County administration offices will be closed tomorrow due to the election.
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0: Be By You, that's Luke Combs. If you haven't seen this, it's crazy. Bucky's is under fire for suing a small Ohio store, Beaver's Mini Mart in Beaver Creek, Ohio, over trademark infringement of their Beaver logo. The town is named Beaver Creek. The high school mascot's a beaver. The Mini Mart has used their logo for years and doesn't even sell gas. Not a good look for Bucky's. People are anti-Bucky's after this.
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12: 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Canner, low cutter, 101 to 124. 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
13: In your weather forecast, we have a 30% chance of showers and thunderstorms this afternoon with a high near 88. Tonight, a 10% chance of showers and thunderstorms before 7, mostly clear with a low around 70. Tomorrow, mostly sunny with a high near 88. And we have this announcement to pass along. County administration offices will be closed tomorrow due to the election.
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0: Mind on you, George Burge. Well, Luke Holmes finishing up his tour in Europe. His sons, Tex, Bo, and Chet, made a handmade sticky note countdown that says, how many sleeps until Dada comes home, with flags of the countries that he was in. He posted it with his song, Front Door Famous. Very, very wholesome. Love that.
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2: Brother Austin Smith will be preaching at Meadowville Missionary Baptist Church Sunday morning at 11. Brother Mike Carver will preach at Friendship Missionary Baptist Church Sunday morning at 11. Brother Alan Miller will preach at Union Missionary Baptist Church Sunday morning at 11 o'clock. Lafayette Missionary Church will have Bring a Friend to Sunday School and Church Day Sunday, and then they'll have baptizing services immediately after church. Brother James Harrison will preach at Emmanuel Missionary Baptist Church in Portland Sunday morning at 11. Lafayette Masonic Lodge number 543 will have their regular business meeting Thursday night at 7 o'clock. 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Now, their hours are Mondays through Saturdays from 10 a.m. until 7 p.m. Nights to Recovery Narcotics Anonymous meetings are held every Thursday night at 7 o'clock at 224 River Street in Hartsville. Macon County Public Library has story time every Tuesday morning at 10, and the Red Bowling Springs Branch Library, their story time is every Wednesday morning at 10. 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And that's Calendar of Events.
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9: In your weather forecast, we have a 30% chance of showers and thunderstorms this afternoon with a high near 88. Tonight, a 10% chance of showers and thunderstorms before 7, mostly clear with a low around 70. Tomorrow, mostly sunny with a high near 88. And we have this announcement to pass along. County administration offices will be closed tomorrow due to the election.
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1: News this hour from Town Hall. I'm Keith Peters in Washington. Abdul El Sayed, an insurgent former public health official who harnessed Democratic frustration with the party establishment, narrowly defeated Congresswoman Haley Stevens in Michigan's U.S. Senate primary, setting up a crucial test for progressives in a key battleground state. Senate Majority Leader John Thune says he's looking forward to the general election in Michigan after Democrats nominated El Sayed, who will face off against Republican Mike Rogers.
2: I think it's a great contrast. Mike Rogers is a great candidate, very experienced, ran last time, learned a lot, and I think is running a terrific campaign and fortunately benefited this time from not having to have a divisive primary like what happened in his last race.
1: The outcome of the Michigan Senate race could help decide control of the U.S. Senate. A heavily armed man who was checking out security at Trump National Golf Club in Rancho Palos Verdes, California, ahead of the president's visit there, is under arrest.
3: The 38-year-old facing five charges, including a felony, staff spotting him scoping out security on Friday prior to the president's visit there on Tuesday. Court documents say the suspect was wearing an earpiece while taking pictures and videos of security guards and surveillance cameras on the property. The suspect returned again on Saturday, and that's when he was arrested. Detectives finding bullets in his pocket and a loaded gun in his car. When they search his home, they find a rifle, body armor, and a notebook reportedly containing disturbing statements about the president.
1: Correspondent Laura Winters reporting. Iran and Oman have moved closer to an agreement on the Strait of Hormuz. This comes after President Trump said a deal to reopen the critical waterway could be announced soon. The Strait's closure has driven up global fuel prices. More at townhall.com.
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17: Stocks held close to their records on Wall Street while oil prices held steady. The S&P 500 slipped 0.2% from the all-time high it set a day earlier. The Dow rose 0.5%, the NASDAQ composite losing 0.8%. SpaceX sank after increasing its spending on artificial intelligence. The Walt Disney Company rose after reporting results that beat analysts' forecasts were helped by Toy Story 5. European markets were mixed and Asian markets closed higher. Treasury yields slipped in the bond market. The price of Brent crude was little changed at about $79 a barrel. The Dow gaining 263 points today to close at 54,349. The NASDAQ lost 221 to 26,363. The S&P down 13 to 7723. For the Wall Street Business Report, I'm John Scott.
1: 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Clear blue skies don't always mean smooth flying, even in calm weather. Extreme heat can disrupt flights and travel plans.
18: American Airlines recently offered compensation to customers who voluntarily gave up their seats after temperatures hit 114 degrees in Las Vegas. Aviation experts say air becomes thinner when it's extremely hot, and that makes it more difficult for aircraft to take off safely. Heat-related challenges can also affect airports with shorter runways or at higher elevations when the weather isn't that severe. Rich Thomason reporting.
1: Scientists say they're certain that a SpaceX rocket has slammed into the moon as predicted. While no one observed the actual impact, a telescope in Chile described what astronomers have identified as the debris plume resulting from the high-speed crash. More on these stories at townhall.com.

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1: This is your evening weather forecast. Today's high was near 88, while tonight we have a 10% chance of showers and thunderstorms. Patchy fog overnight, otherwise partly cloudy with a low around 70. Thursday, a 20% chance of showers and thunderstorms. Sunny skies with a high near 90 degrees. Thursday night, a slight chance of showers and thunderstorms. Partly cloudy with a low around 71. Chance of precipitation is 20%.

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14: In your weather forecast, we have a 30% chance of showers and thunderstorms this afternoon with a high near 88. Tonight, a 10% chance of showers and thunderstorms before 7, mostly clear with a low around 70. Tomorrow, mostly sunny with a high near 88. And we have this announcement to pass along. county administration offices will be closed tomorrow due to the election.
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0: That's Parma Lee. Well, the Las Vegas Raiders have a new standard for season ticket packages. Ticket holders are getting their tickets delivered in a custom Raiders briefcase with their name stamped into it, plus full Raiders-themed poker set with cards and chips. Actual paper tickets are also inside. Fans from other teams are jealous. It's pretty neat.
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3: In your weather forecast, we have a 30% chance of showers and thunderstorms this afternoon with a high near 88. Tonight, a 10% chance of showers and thunderstorms before 7, mostly clear with a low around 70. Tomorrow, mostly sunny with a high near 88. And we have this announcement to pass along. County administration offices will be closed tomorrow due to the election.
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0: So a heart-stopping video shows a kid on a boardwalk getting way too close to a bison during rutting season, and then the bison charges the boy, sprints away while adults just stood there watching. Bison eventually stopped the chase. Another classic, do not get too close to wildlife while in national parks incident.
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16: In your weather forecast, we have a 30% chance of showers and thunderstorms this afternoon with a high near 88. Tonight, a 10% chance of showers and thunderstorms before 7, mostly clear with a low around 70. Tomorrow, mostly sunny with a high near 88. And we have this announcement to pass along. County administration offices will be closed tomorrow due to the election.
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0: All My Exes, Lauren Elena. Well, Garth Brooks announced that Chicago's his next tour stop. The Blame It All on My Roots tour, arena tour, is heading to Chicago two nights, Allstate Arena, September 11th and 12th. Expect tickets to sell out. Tickets are going on sale Friday. And same flat rate, $155.25. And then expect him to add more dates once those two sell out.
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2: Brother Austin Smith will be preaching at Meadowville Missionary Baptist Church Sunday morning at 11. Brother Mike Carver will preach at Friendship Missionary Baptist Church Sunday morning at 11. Brother Alan Miller will preach at Union Missionary Baptist Church Sunday morning at 11 o'clock. Lafayette Missionary Church will have Bring a Friend to Sunday School and Church Day Sunday, and then they'll have baptizing services immediately after church. Brother James Harrison will preach at Emmanuel Missionary Baptist Church in Portland Sunday morning at 11. Lafayette Masonic Lodge number 543 will have their regular business meeting Thursday night at 7 o'clock. 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Now, their hours are Mondays through Saturdays from 10 a.m. until 7 p.m. Nights to Recovery Narcotics Anonymous meetings are held every Thursday night at 7 o'clock at 224 River Street in Hartsville. Macon County Public Library has story time every Tuesday morning at 10, and the Red Bowling Springs Branch Library, their story time is every Wednesday morning at 10. Waymaker Center on Alton Hill Road invites you to come and be part of their weekly meetings. Every Monday night at 6 p.m. is their 12-step addiction recovery meeting. And that's Calendar of Events. 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
3: In your weather forecast, we have a 30% chance of showers and thunderstorms this afternoon with a high near 88. Tonight, a 10% chance of showers and thunderstorms before 7, mostly clear with a low around 70. Tomorrow, mostly sunny with a high near 88. And we have this announcement to pass along. County administration offices will be closed tomorrow due to the election.
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1: News this hour from Town Hall. I'm Keith Peters in Washington. Caswell County Sheriff Tony Durden says three people, including a suspect, are dead in a shooting at a house in Prospect Hill, North Carolina. The sheriff says all the victims were adult members of the same family.
2: Deputies arrived on scene, found multiple people who had been shot. I can confirm four people were shot. Three of them are deceased. One person was transported to Duke University Hospital with gunshot wounds.
1: Investigators are on scene conducting interviews. The state of New Mexico has sued the Department of Justice and Acting Attorney General Todd Blanche. New Mexico Attorney General Raul Torres says they're seeking intervention from a judge in Washington, D.C., saying Blanche is stonewalling their criminal investigation into Jeffrey Epstein's activities at the Zorro Ranch.
3: We have been forced to file an action against the United States Department of Justice and Acting Attorney General Todd Blanche for their continued refusal to provide unrestricted and unredacted access to the complete Epstein file.
1: The Justice Department said it was withholding some information from New Mexico to protect victims' privacy and conform with court rulings about evidence. Abdul El Sayed has won Michigan's Democratic nomination for U.S. Senate in a victory for the party's leftist progressive wing in a battleground state. El Sayed narrowly defeated Congresswoman Haley Stevens and will face Republican Mike Rogers in November's election. A mixed day on Wall Street with the Dow up by 263 points, the Nasdaq dropping 221 with the S&P 500 lower by 12, oil near $75 a barrel. More at townhall.com.
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9: It appears extreme heat could also disrupt flights. American Airlines recently offered compensation to customers who voluntarily gave up their seats after temperatures reached 114 degrees Fahrenheit in Las Vegas. Aviation experts say air becomes thinner when it's extremely hot, and that makes it harder for airplanes to take off safely. Heat-related challenges can also affect airports with shorter runways or at higher elevations when the weather isn't that severe. John Scott reporting.
1: It's not clear why a plane was allowed to take off as President Trump's helicopter was approaching Reagan National Airport in an apparent violation of safety procedures put in place after last year's mid-air collision between an airliner and an Army helicopter near that busy Washington, D.C. airport. News and analysis at townhall.com. From Washington, I'm Keith Peters. Patriots wide receiver Stephon Diggs is heading home to Washington.
10: Wide receiver Stephon Diggs is signing with the Washington Commanders in a deal worth up to $12 million, according to sources. This comes several months after Diggs was released by the Patriots and then found not guilty of assaulting his private chef in a pay dispute. Diggs had 99 catches and 5 touchdowns in 21 games for New England in the run-up to their defeat by the Seahawks at the Super Bowl. The move promises to give quarterback Jaden Daniels an experienced target besides Terry McLaurin, Traylon Burks, and Luke McCaffrey. It's a kind of homecoming for the 32-year-old player who was born in Gaithersburg, Maryland, and played for the Terrapins. I'm Jennifer King.
1: Customs and Border Protection has ordered construction crews building Trump's second border wall to stop drilling wells in drought-stricken New Mexico after ranchers said pumping the groundwater needed to mix cement could threaten their livestock. More at townhall.com.

0: Hey, this is Dolly Parton, and you're listening to Country 102. 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
1: This is your evening weather forecast. Today's high was near 88, while tonight we have a 10% chance of showers and thunderstorms. Patchy fog overnight, otherwise partly cloudy with a low around 70. Thursday, a 20% chance of showers and thunderstorms. Sunny skies with a high near 90 degrees. Thursday night, a slight chance of showers and thunderstorms. Partly cloudy with a low around 71. Chance of precipitation is 20%.

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8: 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And it's also brought to you by Pepperoni's at 1012 Scottsville Road here in Lafayette. 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You can even email them at wlct@nctc.com. Right now, we're going to say a happy 90th birthday going out to Hugh Clark. Hugh, that's called in from family and friends. Hope you have a very happy birthday. And a happy 67th birthday going out to Mike Spears. Mike, that's called in from Deanne and the family. And hope you have a terrific birthday as well. So, folks, like I said, call those birthdays in, 615-666-2169, because all birthdays are special.
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8: This is your evening with the forecast. Today's high was near 88, while tonight we have a 10% chance of showers and thunderstorms. Patchy fog overnight, otherwise partly cloudy with a low around 70. Thursday, a 20% chance of showers and thunderstorms. Sunny skies with a high near 90 degrees. Thursday night, a slight chance of showers and thunderstorms. Partly cloudy with a low around 71. Chance of precipitation is 20%.
12: Asthma.org.
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0: So Coe Wetzel and Ella Langley do have a new song together that's pretty exciting. It's called Jaded. They just confirmed it. New duet drops this Friday, so look out for that. It's on the deluxe of Coe Wetzel's The Night Champion. They wrote it together with Jordan Schmidt and Ernest. Both said that they've wanted to work together again since their 2023 collaboration, That's Why We Fight.
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0: Hey, this is Dolly Parton, and you're listening to Country 102. 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
1: This is your evening with the forecast. Today's high was near 88, while tonight we have a 10% chance of showers and thunderstorms. Patchy fog overnight, otherwise partly cloudy with a low around 70. Thursday, a 20% chance of showers and thunderstorms. Sunny skies with a high near 90 degrees. Thursday night, a slight chance of showers and thunderstorms. Partly cloudy with a low around 71. Chance of precipitation is 20%.
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0: fun fact, did you know that Taylor Sheridan almost played Shane in The Walking Dead? He revealed he got pretty far in the audition process. Of course, that role eventually went to John Bernthal. He was great in that part, which is a big breakout role for him, too, by the way.
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2: Here's the deal. The government is over $38 trillion in debt, which means the IRS isn't slowing down. 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
10: In my book, Fully Alive, I talk about two vampires that suck the lifeblood from us. The first is fear. Nothing paralyzes us like fear. Fear of failure, fear of rejection, fear of pain. I challenge my readers to drive a stake in the heart of these fears. The Bible says that God did not give us a spirit of fear. Listen, friends, the only people who don't fail or experience rejection or go through pain are people who are lying at the front of the church in a box. You will experience all those things. In fact, they are a sign of life. So why be afraid? Jesus said, in this life you will have trouble. Then he said, be of good cheer, for I have overcome the world. My friend Andy Andrews, when asked by a student, what if I fail, said, you will fail. Do it quickly, son. Get it over with. I would add, don't fear failure. Failure is a sign that you are trying. The second vampire is guilt. Guilt kills. It is at the core of many of the diseases we face in modern society. Paul, who committed terrible crimes, knew the forgiveness of Christ. Forgetting what was behind, he pressed on to know the power of Christ's resurrection in his life. Jesus died to take our guilt away. Let him. Don't give up because life is a battle. It is. Lighten up and live.
9: 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For more information, you can visit us on the web at compassion.com.
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3: This is your evening with the forecast. Today's high was near 88, while tonight we have a 10% chance of showers and thunderstorms. Patchy fog overnight, otherwise partly cloudy with a low around 70. Thursday, a 20% chance of showers and thunderstorms. Sunny skies with a high near 90 degrees. Thursday night, a slight chance of showers and thunderstorms. Partly cloudy with a low around 71. Chance of precipitation is 20%.
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0: Say so. That is Dan and Shay. Jason Aldean says there's a few reasons why new artists are struggling to sell tickets. He says that a lot of new acts are getting rushed into headlining too early. He pointed out that many have like only two songs people really care about, and then they have to fill the rest of a 90 to a 120-minute show. He delayed his own headlining jump back in the day until he had more hits. He warned that jumping too soon can actually kind of kill your career. It's better to keep opening up for people and keep building your catalog of music so that you can have people sing along to it while you're in concert instead of playing stuff that nobody really cares about.
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2: Brother Austin Smith will be preaching at Meadowville Missionary Baptist Church Sunday morning at 11. Brother Mike Carver will preach at Friendship Missionary Baptist Church Sunday morning at 11. Brother Alan Miller will preach at Union Missionary Baptist Church Sunday morning at 11 o'clock. Lafayette Missionary Church will have Bring a Friend to Sunday School and Church Day Sunday, and then they'll have baptizing services immediately after church. Brother James Harrison will preach at Emmanuel Missionary Baptist Church in Portland Sunday morning at 11. Lafayette Masonic Lodge number 543 will have their regular business meeting Thursday night at 7 o'clock. 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
4: This is your evening with the forecast. Today's high was near 88, while tonight we have a 10% chance of showers and thunderstorms. Patchy fog overnight, otherwise partly cloudy with a low around 70. Thursday, a 20% chance of showers and thunderstorms. Sunny skies with a high near 90 degrees. Thursday night, a slight chance of showers and thunderstorms. Partly cloudy with a low around 71. Chance of precipitation is 20%.
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0: Standing tall on the Highland Rim, Weir Country 102, WLCT, Lafayette.
1: News this hour from Town Hall. I'm Keith Peters in Washington. Authorities say a man who was arrested at President Trump's Los Angeles area golf course has pleaded not guilty to all charges, including several felonies.
2: The Los Angeles County Sheriff's Department says 38-year-old Janine John Taylor was taking photos and video and had a 16-round magazine with ammunition in his pocket. Authorities recovered a loaded pistol in his car. Taylor was arrested Sunday after appearing to monitor security preparations at Trump National Golf Course, 2 days before the president's fundraiser there. Investigators searched Taylor's home in Downey, California, and found several firearms, magazines and ammunition, body armor, and a notebook that contains what authorities describe as concerning statements. I'm Mike Hempen.
1: There was a close call in the sky involving the president's helicopter.
3: Investigators are looking at why a plane was allowed to take off as President Trump's helicopter approached. Marine One had left the White House with the president on board and was approaching Reagan National Airport near Washington Tuesday. It's an apparent violation of safety procedures put in place after last year's mid-air collision between an airliner and an Army helicopter in the same area. In this case, the airplane that took off was climbing above Marine One as the helicopter approached, so the two aircraft were not on a collision course. The FAA says the air traffic controller was in contact with both the commercial pilot and Marine One pilot at the time. Ed Donahue, Washington.
1: Crews have taken advantage of cooler weather to begin getting a handle on wildfires that have displaced tens of thousands of people around Washington State's second largest city. But hotter, drier, and windier days lie ahead. On Wall Street, the Dow up by 263 points, the S&P 500 lower by 12. More at townhall.com.
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